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7: Why?
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0: A very good morning to you. 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I am Ibukun Luwa Olagunju. First, the news headlines. NYSC set September 7 for 2026 Batch C registration. Nigerian Medical Association demands retirement age for clinical health workers. Tehran prepares conditions for opening of Strait of Hormuz. Nigeria's under 19 women's cricket team arrived in Tanzania for T20 World Cup qualifiers. Now, the news in details. The National Youth Service Corps has announced Monday, September 7th to Sunday, September 13th, 2026 as a period for online registration for prospective members of the 2026 Batch C. This scheme also warned prospective Corps members that National Education Records Database clearance is compulsory before they can complete their NYSC registration. According to the notice, all PCMs are required to obtain their NERD clearance certificate before commencing the registration process. The NYSC advised prospective Corps members to obtain their NERD clearance early to avoid delays in their mobilization. The scheme warned that those without the required clearance will not be able to register for the service year. The Nigerian Publishers Association, NPA, has asked the Federal High Court in Ibadan to halt the implementation of the Nigerian Education Research and Development Council's NERDC new textbook ranking policy, challenging the council's authority to subject previously approved textbooks to another compulsory ranking exercise. The NPA is challenging the requirements that textbooks already assessed, approved, and certified for use must undergo another ranking exercise before they can continue to be used, distributed, procured, or sold. The association is also contesting the compulsory ranking fee attached to the exercise and asking the court to determine whether regulations introduced under the NERDC Act can take effect without the required presidential approval and publication in the Federal Gazette. The NPA expressed concern about the consequences for publishers who do not participate in the exercise, stating that publishers who fail to participate in the ranking exercise risk having previously approved textbooks excluded from classroom use. The Nigerian Medical Association, NME, has called on the federal government to urgently implement the 65-year retirement age for clinical health workers, saying the measure is necessary to retain experienced professionals amid the country's shortage of skilled healthcare personnel. The NME president, Dr. Afekide Omoti, made the call at a press briefing held after the association's National Executive Council meeting. Omoti said the continued delay in implementing the retirement age was particularly concerning at a time when Nigeria was losing experienced doctors and other health professionals to migration. The NME president urged the federal government to urgently implement the retirement age of 65 for clinical health workers without undue and unnecessary limitations. According to him, extending the retirement age will provide an important palliative measure while the country addresses the broader challenges of healthcare workforce shortages and migration. 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Turning to the phone, you see now Iranian security chief Mohsen Rezaei has said that Tehran is drafting a list of conditions to open the Strait of Hormuz in response to mediator requests, adding that the U.S. must first take practical steps to fulfill these demands before the waterway reopens. Qatar's prime minister held meetings in Tehran to discuss key issues, including the future of the Strait of Hormuz, amid international hopes that dialogue between the U.S. and Iran on ending the war will resume. A U.S. government source told Newsmen that Iran-Oman agreements do not concern the U.S., reiterating that the Strait of Hormuz is open, mines are cleared, No talks are scheduled and the naval blockade remains. Speaking to newsmen, Nikolai Ladinov, the high representative for U.S. President Donald Trump Board of Peace, has warned that a failure to uphold the roadmap for peace in Gaza proposed by the board could lead to a collapse of the 10-year ceasefire there and kickstart a fresh war. And finally, the sport news for this morning. Nigeria under-19 women's cricket team, the junior female Yellow Greens, have arrived in Tanzania as they begin their quest to qualify for the ICC Women's Under-19 T20 World Cup. The International Cricket Council Under-19 ICC Women's T20 World Cup Africa qualifier is scheduled to take place from August 30 to September 5th, with Nigeria aiming to secure a return to the global tournament. The junior female Yellow Greens concluded their final training session at the Unilag Cricket Oval in Lagos before departing Nigeria. The team would now turn its attention to the continental qualifying tournament in Tanzania, where they will battle for a place at next year's ICC Women's Under-19 T20 World Cup, to be hosted by Bangladesh and Nepal. And with that, we've come to the end of the news for this morning. But before we go, a recap of the news headlines. The National Youth Service Corps, NYSC, has set September 7th for 2026 Batch C registration. The Nigerian Medical Association has called for retirement age for clinical health workers. Outside Nigeria, we told you that Tehran has prepared conditions to open Strait of Hormuz. And from the world of sport, Nigeria's under-19 women's cricket team has arrived Tanzania for T20 World Cup qualifiers. For more details on the news, you can visit our website on www.splashfm1055.com or simply follow us across all social media platforms, Facebook at splashfm105.5 Ibadan, X and Instagram at splashfm1055. We have now come to the end of the news on Splash 105.5 FM, the integrity station and the best radio station in the southwest of the country. The news editor is Tunde Olawuwo, assisted by Chinwe Churchill. I am Ibukunoluwa Olagunju. 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

0: to me. The message you're about to listen to, Moments of Transformation, is a teaching ministry of Pastor Chris Sholamini, brought to you by Petra Ministries International. God bless you as you listen.
1: You're welcome to Moments of Transformation. My name is Chris Sholamene. Today I'll be taking the second part on our teaching on passion for souls. And we started last week using this passage in John Gospel chapter 4. I read to you from verse 25. The woman said to him, I know that Messiah is coming, who is called Christ. When he comes, he will tell us all things. Jesus said to her, I who speak to you am he. And at this point, the disciples came, and they marveled that he talked with a woman. Yet no one said, what do you seek? Or why are you talking with her? The woman then left her water pot, went her way into the city, and said to the man, come see a man who told me all things that I ever did. Could this be the Christ? Then they went out of the city and came to him. Praise God. Now this passage reveals depths of the extent to which the Lord wants us to go for souls. Just the way the woman went on for souls after leaving Jesus, same way Jesus was really bothered to do the will of the Father. Quite a lot of things we need to learn in this passage. Last week we learned certain things. I think I just go through a bit of it for us to have a good grip on. We learned that it is mere selfishness for you to be a believer and you're not sharing the gospel. We learned that it is foolishness for you to be a believer and not sharing the gospel, because the Bible says he that wins soul is wise. So if you're not winning soul, then you are short of wisdom. We also learned that it is wickedness not to preach the gospel. If it's good for you, then you shouldn't hoard it. You should let others partake of it. You don't need to hoard it and keep it away, because when you make it to heaven as a believer and your loved ones are not there, then you have not been fair to them. You will also learn that it is mere religiosity. You come to church on Monday, you come to church on Wednesday, you come to church on Friday for vigil, and you get back home. All you're doing is just going to church like the priest, going to church and like the Levites. And yet you find a lot of other people that are at home, in your compound, in your street, in your school, and yet you're not sharing the gospel with them. You're just playing religion, and Christianity is not religion. It's not what you do. It's not activity you do to keep yourself around God. Christianity is God staying with you. It's God coming to you. It's in intimacy and it's in relationship. It's in a way of life. This Samaritan left the presence of Christ and went to the city. And I need to also add that it is gross ignorance not to preach the gospel. In Ezekiel chapter 33, from the 7th to the 9th verse, you find God saying that if you don't want the wicked concerning their wickedness, their blood will be on you. If you want them and they continue their wickedness, then you'll be spared of it. If only you know that you will give account of unbelievers in your family who went to hell without hearing the gospel from you, you won't keep quiet. I need to also say it is faithlessness. We think we have faith, but most of the time I've come to know that people that ought to be walking in faith, and quote, those are supposed to be custodians of faith, rarely think they have faith. You have faith for your car. You have faith for healing. You have faith for miracle. And you don't have faith to win souls. Wow, we need to query that faith. If you had once responded to God and accepted Christ, then the faith is in you. And it's expected to be put to action. It's Romans 1:16, Paul says, I am not ashamed of the gospel of Christ. You shouldn't be ashamed of the gospel, for this is the only avenue, the only source of power to everyone. This is the only means of connecting the weak with the strength of God. This is the means of setting the captives free. It is faithlessness not to share the gospel. Paul said, I am not ashamed of it. I need to let you know, you don't need to be ashamed of this. If you have been free from sin, free from the grip of hell, you need to walk out in boldness and let people see that truly you are free. And the only way you let people know you are free is when you begin to preach the gospel to others and let them see it. And finally, among these seven indications, is that it is gross disobedience not to preach the gospel. The Great Commission is a commandment to go ye. Matthew 28:19 says, go ye to all nations, make disciples. We are called to make disciples. And the truth of it is when we go that we begin to see the power. In Mark chapter 16, verse 20, the Bible says, when they went preaching the gospel everywhere, the Lord was walking with them, confirming his word with them. Most of us want to see the power of God. The power of God is available if we would do the work with passion, if we do the work of ministering to the sick, ministering to the afflicted, and showing them the love of Christ. It's not in handbills. It's more than billboard. It's more than what you do just by some cosmetic stuff. It is primarily you using your mouth to tell them. It is primarily you using your life to tell them. God still wants you to do it so that the power can flow. When you preach to the sick the gospel of Christ, you lay hands on them. Bible says these signs shall follow them that believe. They will lay hands on the sick and they shall recover. It is in preaching the gospel that the power of God is demonstrated. And that is your assignment. That is your calling. That is the reason why you are saved. You are not just saved to make heaven. You are saved to make room for others, to create ground for others to also make heaven. We'll go on a short break, and after the break, we'll continue.
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1: You're welcome back. Now, for the sake of those just joining us, I need to just let us know fully well that no matter how long you've been in the church, the Lord is expecting you to do this work with passion. The passage we read in John Gospel chapter 4 from verse 25 downward reveals a shift that the Lord wants us to see. The disciples brought food for him. They asked him, "Are you not going to eat?" And he gave them another answer, that "I have food to eat of which you do not know," in John 4:32. So we see a shift from the food the disciples brought to the food of doing the will of the Father. This is supposed to be your real food. Until the will of God become your real meal, you will be living below excellence. Excellence is not just you having everything in shape. Excellence is you being the will of God and doing His will in His own way. So we see a shift there. Secondly, we see a shift from the personal need to the need of God. You see this woman dropping her water pot, leaving the presence of Christ, and went into the city to call the people. She came with her water pot to fetch water. After fetching the water, I believe, she didn't go back with it. She dropped it and went after. And you want Jesus to eat? No. Jesus saw the woman dropping the water pot, and you brought food when this woman has gone for soul, and you want me to be eating? No. I don't know why we believers not finding this burden in making the Lord, the will of God, our priority. The Lord is asking me to tell you that your need is minor compared to the need of God. And you can't meet the need of God and Him not meeting your need. No, you cannot. The woman left her water pot, left the presence of God. See the water pot as her need. See the water pot as her trouble. See, this is a woman that her marital life has been exposed. Jesus said she's been married 5 times, and the 6th man she is living with now is not even her husband, that she's cohabiting with the number 6 man. And yet, this woman still did not mind, despite her condition, she still went into the city to preach the gospel. I want to believe that some of those men that followed her must be some of her ex-husbands, and she still went for them. It was a pure shift, and the Lord is saying that no matter your condition, you should still make advancing the kingdom, preaching the gospel, your priority. So we also saw a shift from procrastination to urgency of the Great Commission. John Gospel chapter 4 verse 35. Do you not say there are still 4 months and then comes the harvest? Behold, I say to you, lift up your eyes and look at the fields, for they are already white for harvest. So Jesus was saying, can't you see the white field? That they are not just grain now, they are white field for harvest. So Jesus said that this is not the season to defy the commission. The assignment is now. As you are hearing me now, as a child of God, as a soldier in the kingdom, if truly you are born again and Jesus is not just your Savior, He's also your Lord, He's saying the days of procrastination are over. So we see a shift, not just in procrastination, not just also shifting from making the will of God our primary diet. We also could see a shift from just concentrating on temporary reward, but also on eternal reward. Jesus said in John chapter 4 verse 36, and he who reaps receives wages and gather fruit to eternal life, that both he who sows and he who reaps may rejoice together. So you see a shift from just concentrating on temporary reward, but also to eternal reward. Can I tell you the truth? If all your reward is here, then you have no reward. You should lay hold for yourself a place beyond where moth and rust can just wallow and destroy. Prepare yourself a place ahead with sharing the gospel. And it's important. And this passage also reveals a shift from the perspective that preaching the gospel belongs to the adults or mature believers or pastors alone. This woman just met Christ. Day one, and she became evangelist same day. You've been born again for over 10 years. And yet, as big as the church is, you cannot look around and see this is one soul that you brought to the Lord. Jesus said, my meat is to do the will of him that sent me and to finish it. This should be your meat. I need to let you know that you owe God a soul at least. Finally, I need to let you know also that the depth of Jesus' passion for souls, which is what he's expecting from us even now, this passage reveals the depth of Jesus' passion for souls. Jesus ignored the sex or the tribe of this woman. He preached to the woman. He took advantage of the opportunity by the well. Share the gospel. You see people in their condition and you are better than them. A good ground for you to share the gospel with them. You are a doctor, patients come to you. A good ground for you to share the gospel with them. You are a teacher, students are in your class. A good platform for you to share the gospel with them. And heaven will rejoice and give you a clap and a party because you have brought in people into the kingdom. The primary purpose of your salvation is not just that you make heaven alone, is for you to also bring others in. Somebody prayed you into the kingdom. Somebody shared the gospel with you. It's now your turn to share the gospel with somebody. The Holy Spirit in you is for you to be a witness. This is your day. This is your time. You want to see the power of God? Preach the gospel. This is the power of God unto salvation, unto deliverance, unto healing, unto breakthrough. This is the power of God. It is in the gospel of Christ. You want to accept him as your Lord and Savior. This is your day. And I'm praying that the Lord will cause your heart to be open enough to receive this gospel. You are backslidden. The Lord is saying, come back and accept Jesus back. Return back to the fold. The door is open. His arm is open to receive you back. This is your day. If you want to accept him today, say after me, Lord Jesus, I welcome you into my life. Forgive me my sins. Write my name in the book of life.

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5: The renewed hope train under the transformational leadership of Asiwaju Bola met Tinubu marches on. Nigerian women under the APC have united on the platform of Tinubu Torch Bearers, TTB, taking the message of renewed hope to the grassroots. Oyo State proudly welcomes the indefatigable First Lady of the Federal Republic of Nigeria, Her Excellency Senator Olurani Tinubu, CON, to Ibadan. Join us on Monday, 31st August 2026 at Liberty Stadium, Okeado, by 9 a.m. Accompany Her Excellency, our Adriana Nashetima, wife of the Vice President, and Dr. Alile Dele, APC National Woman Leader and Convener of TTB. Receiving them are Her Excellency, Ambassador Dr. Florence Ajimobi, TTB Oyo State Matron, Colonel Gbenga Adegbola, PhD, TTB Oyo State Patron, Engineer Jibril Dr. Sanusi, staunch TTB supporter, Dr. Felicia Adekemi Opatunde, Woman Leader, APC and TTB Oyo State, and Alaja Azulfa Adeyemi Adetunji, Oyo State TTB Coordinator. From Ibadan, Ogbomoso, Okeogun, Ibarapa, and Oyo, let's mobilize and welcome our First Lady to Ibadan. TTB, carrying the torch for a renewed Nigeria.
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1: Please listen to this announcement. Attention to all prospective students of Christian University, Abeokuta. 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
1: Baba?
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0: For nations to rise, the human spirit must rise. Awake. From Orire to Bogun, it's about Nigeria's kidnapping crisis. O nation. From Orire to Bogu, it's about Nigeria's kidnapping crisis. It has reached its crescendo, and we sleep on it. We sleep on it. Awake, awake, O nation. From Orire to Bogun, Nigeria's kidnapping crisis. Another community attacked. More Nigerians taken. Another forest becomes a hiding place. And once again, security forces begin the search for people who have simply vanished. This time, the headlines are coming from Niger State, where a massive security operation is underway. What happened? It's about the abduction of scores of people in Bogu. You see, Bogu is not an isolated story. Not long ago, it was Orire in Oyo State. Tomorrow, it could be somewhere else. That is the disturbing point. Kidnapping in Nigeria is now an organized economy of violence, sustained by ransom, difficult terrain, weak security presence, and criminal networks that understand Nigeria's forest and rural corridors, and they understand it remarkably well. The kidnappers have discovered there are places in Nigeria where it is easier to disappear than to be found. The question is simple. Who kidnapped these people? There is a bigger question. Why does this keep happening? Why are Nigeria's forests repeatedly becoming safe corridors for armed groups? And why does the state so often begin searching only after hundreds of citizens have disappeared? From the forest of Bogun to the recent abductions in Orire, we look at Oyo State's decision to put surveillance aircraft in the sky. We examine a security crisis that is forcing Nigeria to confront many questions. Who really controls the spaces beyond the reach of the Nigerian state? The program is State Affairs on Splash 105.5 FM, the Integrity Station. I am Edmund Obilo. Welcome to my world. It's the Radio Man's Time. the time to arise. For nations to rise, the human spirit must rise. Do not think that the dreams of tomorrow are dreams on the basis of dreams. They are dreams on the grounds of actions, actions of today that will birth that tomorrow will dream. It is Splash 105.5 FM, the Integrity Station, broadcasting from Ibadan, in Oyo State. See, it is the story of Agbowori. In this story is the story of an Ibadan boy. Ibadan boy goes to America. Agbowori shed tears. Agbowori must dive from a 30 feet high into a 20 feet deep ice cold swimming pool. Agbowori must dive 5 times. Agbowori have not been in a swimming pool before, but Agbowori must join the United States military. He must die. Did Agbowori die? Why Agbowori? Agbowori.
1: Yes, sir.
0: Where did you get that name from?
1: It's a very beautiful name. You know, belonged to my father. But he passed on now. It was given to him by his colleague when they were growing up. I guess he was blessed as a young guy. So they gave him as a nickname. And when I came back from US, I joined politics. And he was a man of honor that everybody loved. He's a man that don't like cheating, that do things right by all time. So the name was good. Everybody liked it. So, and I picked that name because that's the only way they can associate me with him as a son. So that is why we pick Abbas Adigun Agbowori. So majority of people don't even know my actual name. Well, they just say Agbowori. So of course it's a good name. So with that name, Mr. Edmond has caused me so many wahala as well.
0: Because,
1: no matter anywhere I go, I hear my governor most of the time say, Agbowori, Agbowori, so where's the money? So, but we thank God.
2: State Affairs with Edmond Obilo is live.
0: Ibadan boy goes to America. Agbowori finds himself in the United States of America. Ibadan boy goes to America. Agbowori must dive from a 30 feet high into a 20-foot ice-cold swimming pool to join the United States Navy. He must do that 5 times. Agbowori has not been in a swimming pool before. Who sent him there? As Agbowori remembers that day, Agbonwonni sheds tears. Did Agbonwonni die?

0: was able to jump in the Olympic size swimming pool and swim out. And I never for once enter swimming pool. And I don't just jump. The deep is 20 feet. The up that you go to on that platform, another 30 feet to the surface of the water. So we're talking about 50 feet. You want me to jump? I said, no way.
1: You said, no way.
0: Me. We are about five. One from Ghana, I'm from Nigeria, the other three from America, black, that we did not pass. And when I hear that, if you not jump, we will send you back to New York. We will send you back to, where you from? New York. Ah! I say, my Lord.
1: After coming this far.
0: But the good thing is that before then, we already signed the document that if anything happened to us, I should list the list of my dependent, the beneficiary. So I put my father, my mother, my sibling, and one of my stepbrother, Afis, and I put them on the list that they will pay them $400,000.
1: Yes.
0: Mm. Yeah, if you don't make it.
1: Mm.
0: So I was like, and
1: you eventually jumped.
0: Well, because I have to make it. So I have to make it. I'm the first in family. My siblings are there. I have to take care of them. I am the only hope. And they say, if you don't make it, we will send you back to New York. So I'm thinking that.
2: State Affairs with Edmond Obilo is live.

0: Did Agbowuni jump into the ice cold pool? 20 feet deep, jumping from a high of 30 feet. Ibado boy goes to America. See, in Addis, the Nigerian state is in a race against time. A major security operation is now unfolding in Niger State, where soldiers, police officers, and operatives of the Department of State Services have moved into Bogun local government area in search of hundreds of people kidnapped during a wave of attacks. Behind this deployment is the question: how did so many people disappear into the forest in the first place? The attacks took place on the 21st of August in communities around Bogun, close to the vast Kainji National Park. Armed men descended on villages, including Kpeya and Gindonzana. Worshippers in mosque were attacked around the time of Friday prayers. Homes were burned. People were killed. And scores of residents were taken away. As we speak, there is uncertainty about the scale of the abduction. The police estimate that between 155 and 164 people were taken. But the attackers themselves have claimed in a video that they are holding more than 500 people. A video circulating online appeared to show hundreds of captives, although the exact number could not be independently verified. President Bola Tinubu has ordered the military, police, DSS, and other security agencies to work together to find the victims and bring them home. Where is home? Is the place still home? Mr. President, home has been violated. They can't come home anymore. Home is a place of peace. It's been violated. They've lost their homes. Security personnel are now establishing a stronger presence around Bogun while intelligence teams try to determine where the captives have been taken. It is the story of time. And that search may lead them into one of the most difficult terrains in the region. It is the Kainji National Park. Park again. Oyo National Park. This time, we are zeroing on Kainji National Park. Security sources and experts believe that some of the abducted people may be held somewhere inside the enormous forest reserve. The geography represents a serious challenge. Put yourself in the picture that you are one of those in that forest. There are pythons, cobras, wild animals, wet, no shelter, raining season, mosquitoes. And they are gunmen directing your mind. Total obedience is demanded. You have lost your will. You are a captive. Put yourself in the picture. Kainji Forest, thick. Pythons live there. Hunters come with their gun. They shoot at animals. Bushmeat. You are in the lion's den. Put yourself in the picture. Don't remove yourself from the picture. And as you do this, you are in that forest. You are thinking about your mother, your wife, your children, your son. Something is telling you that you might not see them again. You are between the devil and the deep blue sea. Put yourself in the picture. But what you hear is that the president has ordered the military, police, go in, bring them out. That is what you hear all the time. And it happens again. It gets to a point, you must awaken your spirit and say, what can I do? As you begin to ask that question, your spirit begins to rise. Because you have to do something. Sometimes you feel you can't do anything. If you don't act, picture yourself in the forest. Here we are talking about 150 to 500 persons taken into the forest. So there is a forest community. Picture yourself, you won't even have bread to eat. You drink mud water, no cup. You become an early man. Oh, Kainji National Park. The abducted people may be heard somewhere in the Kainji National Park. From that forest belt, armed groups can move towards Kebbi State. They can move into the Republic of Benin. From that forest, they can move into Niger. That is to tell you how wide the forest is. Deep forest. So when I tell you that we are going to Sambisa, we mean it. We are going to Sambisa, we mean it. It's a journey of courage, endurance. It's a journey we must embark upon. The choice is yours. You don't have to come. The journey has begun. We are storming Sambisa. We are storming Sambisa. It is a task that must be done. It is not negotiable. So this means that the rescue operation cannot simply be a matter of sending soldiers into the bush. The authorities say that they must first gather intelligence, locate the captives, and understand the movement of the kidnappers. They make the point that a badly planned assault could place the very people they are trying to rescue in greater danger. Look at this part of the story. Government is saying that communities in the area had previously been warned to relocate because armed groups were becoming increasingly active around the forest. The government repeatedly warned civilians and wanted them out of some locations so that security forces could carry out clearance operations. Many residents, however, remained. Wait. You just announced, put yourself in the picture. Those of us living in Bodija, Bere, government just comes. You need to move now. Terrorists are coming. Imagine the frenzy. Put yourself in the picture. It is expanding. You see, on this mission, you can afford to stay behind. The journey to Sambisa is non-negotiable. And that is why I say, are you a young lady listening to me? If you can, from the age of 18, 19, if you have the courage, join the army. Are you a young man listening to me? If you have the courage and you know you are on a mission, join the army. We are at war. Join the police. Just arise. Join Amotekun. It is war. The essence is for you to rise, not to be consumed by fear. Fear is not an option. To be afraid is to die. I want to see lady soldiers. Don't worry. You will be well rewarded. But on the road, we will not fall. Join the army. Join the police. If you see a soldier on the street, approach the soldier. How do I join the army? For those who will not join the army, for those who will not join the police, Amotekun, there is a task for you. All hands must be on deck. All hands. It is not negotiable. For nations to rise, the human spirit must rise. For a farmer living in a village, it's not simply changing an address. For the villagers, go, pack and go. Yes, some will leave. You see, that land is the livelihood of the farmer. His family history may be buried in that land. His crops, livestock, an entire economic life is there. And you're asking such a person to leave without a clear alternative. It means asking him to abandon almost everything he owns, his life. Yet, the consequences of not leaving have been devastating. The latest attack is part of a much larger pattern. There have been repeated mass abductions in Niger State over the past 9 months, including attacks involving hundreds of school children, women, and other residents. So the story unfolding in Bogu It's not just the story of kidnapping. It's about territory. It's about war. Who actually controls Nigeria's remote communities? The program is State Affairs on Splash 105.5 FM, the integrity station. 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
1: State Affairs with Edmond Obilo is live.

0: Yes, sir.
1: Where did you get that name from?
0: It's a very beautiful name. The name belonged to my father, but he passed on now. It was given to him by his colleague when they were growing up. I guess he was blessed as a young guy. So they gave him as a nickname. And when I came back from US, I joined politics. And he was a man of honor that everybody loved. He's a man that don't like cheating, that do things right by all time. So the name was good. Everybody liked it. So, and I picked that name because that's the only way they can associate me with him as a son. So that is why we two we pick Abbas Adigun Agboworin. So majority of people don't even know my actual name. Well, they just say Agboworin, Agboworin. So of course it's a good name. So but that name, Mr. Edmond, has cost me so many wahala as well.
1: Wahala?
0: No matter anywhere I go. I hear my governor most of the time say Agboworin, Agboworin, so where's the money? So but we thank God.
2: State Affairs with Edmond Obilo is live.
0: Anything physical, I pass everything in Book and Chicago.
1: When you say anything physical,
0: like running, like Monte Carlo, like monkey, everything I was like that, finish it. Then you mean one. And that one is the most important. I was able to jump in the Olympic size swimming pool and swim out. And I never for once enter swimming pool. And I don't just jump. The deep is 20 feet. The up that you go to on that platform, another 30 feet to the surface of the water. So we're talking about 50 feet. You want me to jump? I said, no way.
1: You said, no way.
0: Me. We are about five. One from Ghana. I'm from Nigeria. The other three from America. Black. That we did not pass. And when I hear that, if you do not jump, we will send you back to New York. We will send you back to, where you from? New York. Ah! I said, my Lord.
1: After coming this far.
0: But the good thing is that before then, we already signed the document that if anything happened to us, I should list the list of my dependent, the beneficiary. So I put my father, my mother, my sibling, and one of my stepbrother, Afis, and I put them on the list that they will pay them $400,000.
1: Yes.
0: Mm. Yeah, if you don't make it.
1: Mm.
0: So I was like,
1: you eventually jumped?
0: Because I have to make it. So I have to make it. I'm the first in family. My siblings are there. I have to take care of them. I am the only hope. And they say, if you don't make it, we will send you back to New York. So I'm thinking that.
2: State Affairs with Edmond Obilo is live.

0: is the story of Agbooni. Agbooni is a member of the House of Representatives, representing Ibadan Northeast, Ibadan Southeast Federal Constituency. Agbooni is Abbas Adigun. Abbas Adigun is a member of the Allied People's Movement. He is its second-term member of the House of Representatives. He is gunning for a third term. Did Abbas Adigun dive into the pool 5 times? He must dive from 30 feet high into a pool 20 feet deep, ice cold. Ibadan boy that went to America, he had not been in a pool before. He wants to join the U.S. military to survive, to fight for his family. Ibadan boy goes to America. Did Agbooni dive into the pool? See, in this story is the question for Nigerians. Who actually controls Nigeria's forest? If armed groups can establish themselves inside forest, move between villages, attack communities, and disappear, then the challenge facing the Nigerian state is no longer how to rescue the kidnapped persons. It is how to prevent parts of the country from becoming spaces where government authority exists, mostly on a map. It is Nigerian territory, but it is ungoverned. I told you the story of Itasa. Didn't I go to Itasa? Itasa is the widest adventure I have embarked on. I now saw forest in Oyo State, Itasa. When you go into the forest, you will see mining site. You will see a large population. You will be shocked. Young boys everywhere. You see forest, forest, forest. You see earth road. Ah, Itasa. I still see the picture of Itasa. At some point I was saying, you know, these guys can kidnap us now. They will overrun us immediately. Because at some point, tension was rising. Voices were rising. I kept moving. At that point, I kept moving. I was with my microphone, my weapon. The cameraman was moving with me. We're so alert. It's good to be alert. I liked the feeling. Tension, but alert. Amotekun was around. I went with Amotekun. Even with the Amotekun, I said, this guy can overrun us. But the Amotekun guys, you see, don't underrate Amotekun. I went into Itasa with Amotekun and I was watching the guys that went with me. Oh, I loved them. A lot. You could see their movement, the way they positioned themselves. There were more than 1,000 boys around. The Amotekun that went with me were, you see the way they positioned themselves. They didn't have automatic weapons. But they had pump action, and I was looking at their guns. I had my gun too. I'm always armed. My microphone was my weapon. My cameraman was alert. That is the picture. As the cameraman captures me, the camera is also on the Amoteku guys, and the drone is flying. Military action. That was guerrilla journalism. We went in. The guys said they will not allow us into the mine, come rain or shine. There is so much wealth in Itasa, yet the people are poor. See the mining site. And to us, we must see this mining site, whether you like it or not. So while voices were rising as distraction, argument was going on, the drones were flying in. Guerrilla journalism. Who wants to be a journalist? Let's go. From what we saw in Itasa, there is insecurity. Somehow, we must fight. Itasa is so rich with mineral, but the people are so poor. As Seyi Makinde becomes president, what will Seyi do for Itasa? Tourism to Sambisa. You will be given a gold bar, and you will be rich. Movement. She is driving. We are armed. Who wants to go to Sambisa? You'll be given a gold bar and you'll be rich. It's about endurance. It's about strength. It's about the fight for the future. It's about progress for the Nigerian state. The journey has taken off. She is driving. We are armed. Armed with knowledge, with courage, with beauty. It was Orire, it is Bogun. Will they come home alive? Somewhere in that vast landscape, our husbands, wives, parents, children. Put yourself in the picture. Ah, look at my baby girls. They will now be in the forest and I'll be home. See, they have been kidnapped. Put yourself in the picture because I put myself in the picture. In Orire, babies were kidnapped. It is the violation of the soul of man. It's unacceptable. Babies were kidnapped in the forest. It's unacceptable. We will fight. We will fight with our spirit, with our eyes. The land must be safe so that we can grow. It's non-negotiable. It is Bogu. Okay. Let's bring in Dr. Charles Omole. Omole writes a book about Buhari. He titles the book From Soldier to Statesman. In the book, Omole tells us the story of Buhari, where he was born, his tribe. He tells us about his parents and how Buhari joined the military. In the book, Omole tells us about Buhari's wives. Omole talked about the cabal, Buhari's presidency. Omole talks about insecurity. Dr. Charles Omole on State Affairs.
1: Yes, the thing that doesn't make sense in any of this to me, really, is still the same thing, that why is it that Buhari will be presented with things. I mean, for goodness sake, you signed a presidential authorization for something, and you are reminded 11 times about it. It still was not done, and you didn't do anything about it. That, for me, doesn't sound like a man who can control all the elements around him.
2: Does that explain the insecurity we saw during his time?
1: Partly. What I mean partly, I mean, for example, when you have an item that should cost $2.50, if Nigeria buys it directly with the foreign government, being bought at $30 by the, defense leaders in Nigeria, because they are buying it through several contractors, then you have to ask yourself that if you have only this much money, you're going to get less of the item at $30 each than at $2.50. So in the sense, therefore, that everything was about money and monetization of insecurity, I think, was rampant during Buhari. I mean, it there's no doubt about that.
2: When you say monetization, how do you mean?
1: Insecurity became profitable, more profitable. For example, there are cases I was told that, look at the issue of kidnapping, for example. Kidnapping started mainly in the Niger Delta. They were kidnapping foreigners. It was, you give us this, we'll release them. Then when the Niger Delta area started, they expanded to kidnapping of rich people. There's this guy in Lagos that was, Evans or whatever his name is, that was arrested and prosecuted. You know, when rich people toughened their security, I think the kidnappers now said, hold on a second, who has the deepest pocket outside the rich people? Government. So, but to make government to pay, they have to cause maximum embarrassment to the government. So when you go to a village in the bush and kidnap 100 children, you know their parents are peasants. As a kidnapper, you don't expect those parents to pay. You kidnap those 100 children because you want the government to pay. So what was happening, and a lot of this happened under Buhari, was a situation where they would tell Buhari, okay, we need to pay 500, I'm just using as an example, 500 million to get those kidnapped children released. If we approve it, maybe the children are actually released based on 50 million or 100 million. The remaining 400 million is pocketed by people.
2: So under Buhari, ransom,
1: Oh yes. But the point is, there are people within the system benefiting from it, is my point. So if you are benefiting from it, then the more kidnapping that happens, the better for you. That's the problem. So that's what I mean by insecurity became an industry. You know, it was more profitable than security. So the people in the military, former military structure, are making their money through procurement and graft that comes through procurement. The people who are in the wider security estate were making money through, runs. I mean, at that time, if any of your lover is kidnapped and you call the police, have a hostage negotiator, almost like not police officers, of course. They have it's like a business. They will refer you to those hostage negotiators, because they're the ones that know how to go and deliver your ransom. So everybody was making money out of it. In fact, during Buhari time, many things Nigerians don't know is that these kidnappers, they understood the economic imperative. So what happened, if people gave me the testimony, is that maybe the ransom is 100 million. When you go and deliver it to the kidnappers, the people that actually do the delivery, the kidnappers will now count some of the money and give it to you.
2: As your commission.
1: That's your commission, exactly. So
2: it's business.
1: It's business. So when you get your commission, will you not go home and pray that nobody should be kidnapped? So those people are always happy for new kidnapping cases because it's more money.
2: So we have networks of beneficiaries.
1: Absolutely. That's the right word. Network of beneficiaries from top to bottom that are benefiting from insecurity.
2: So they won't fight it.
1: And that is a problem we still have to today.
2: They won't fight it.
1: They will not fight it.
2: So the business is expanding.
1: There was this incident on the railway between Abuja and Kaduna. then when, you know, some people were kidnapped. One of the people that was kidnapped was a junior brother of a friend of mine. I think they were asking for 50 or 100 million. I'm not quite sure what the ransom figure was. So, you know, everybody put money together, gave it to this guy to go and deliver. Our guy was released after the money was delivered. But the person that delivered now came back with a story. He said he had to go through 3 military checkpoints on his way to the rendezvous that was given by the kidnappers. He said, and in each of those checkpoints, they demanded money. He said, by the time I got to the third one, he said, look, these guys will count this money and they will find that it's less because you guys have been collecting. He said, tell them that we were the one that took it.
2: So the military know they are there.
1: So when he got to the kidnappers, and of course they counted the money, I think it was missing, I don't know, 5, 6, 7 million, I can't remember. He told them, is the checkpoint people that collected it. He said, the kidnappers said, okay, no problem.
2: Can you break this down? Is it that the military knows that the kidnapper is there?
1: Of course they do. Every time people are kidnapped in Nigeria, the military are telling they know. Their excuse is always, oh, we want to avoid collateral damage. That if we go there, you know, like that, some of the hostages could be killed. But that is the excuse they are using, you know, and that's why the industry is increasing. I have a feeling that if you do this study very well, you find that it's the same set of people that are repeating the kidnappings. So people you didn't get rid of first time are now kidnapping over and over again.
2: Are you saying it's not a Fulani problem?
1: Oh, no. It's not a Fulani problem at all. No, it's not a Fulani. You see, the thing about this Fulani thing, I read an intelligence report, for example, of somebody captured as a Boko Haram terrorist. Why did you join Boko Haram? So I was reading his interrogation. The guy said he lived in a village in the north. He said he came home one day and found a man who was the richest man in the village in his bedroom with his wife. He said in order not to commit crime, he went to report the man to the local police. Guess what? He said it's him, the husband, that the police came to arrest. And they locked him up for 30 days in their cell. I think eventually they released him. And he said he told himself that if he has an opportunity, he would deal with these police officers. When the Boko Haram recruiters came calling a few weeks later, he was happy to join. After their rudimentary training, the first place he led attack on was that police station. He killed all of them, all the police officers there. That guy was not in Boko Haram because he was a Muslim or some religious purpose. It was because of the failure of the criminal justice system. So that is why, you know, it's lazy analysis to think, Boko Haram, they're all Islamic terrorists. No, there's that element, I agree. But there are all kinds of reasons. It's not even Fulani problem alone. During Buhari, we got up to the point where we had 86, that's according to the Inspector General of Police, we had 86 armed non-state groups in Nigeria. IGP Alkali said so. So it's a public record. 86 armed non-state groups. So which means there are now almost 86 mercenary groups in Nigeria. And the report is that the most effective, I'm using effective in a perverse way now, the most effective groups were the Fulani ones. Because they would take their whatever they hire on, whatever they are, and they can kill anybody. So if you are in Benin or a village outside Benin and you are fighting with the village next door and you are looking for who will do your dirty work for you, you pay them. And they tell you that these Fulani groups are the most effective. You pay them, they come to the next village and kill everybody. People, witnesses will say, they are Fulanis that came to attack us. But they were not attacking you because they are Fulani. In that sense, they are attacking you because they were paid to do so.
2: So how would you explain what is going on in the Middle Belt? They attack, they occupy. How would you explain that?
1: The Middle Belt is made up of all kinds of, it's not one reason why we're having problems. You know, some of the reasons what I've just explained in terms of traditional long-term grievances between different groups, you know, some are clearly religious, but more importantly, many are political in nature.
2: So in the Middle Belt, is it political?
1: Partly. It's partly political because it's in the interest of the opposition to make any government of the day look bad.
2: And they kill people?
1: Yes. But secondly, apart from that, it's then also politically, part of the ways you weaken votes in your, or you dampen votes in the opposition stronghold is to create insecurity. So there are political, in fact, one of my recommendations outside this book that I've made repeatedly to this current administration and any administration in Nigeria is that any portfolio that relates to our national security, no politician must be appointed to any such roles. Because I have not met any politician in Nigeria who won an election, either at president or even local government level, who did not engage the services or some of these thugs, non-state actors in his community to win the election. I've not met one.
2: And what we are seeing are politicians sponsoring non-state actors,
1: absolutely,
2: right?
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1: State Affairs with Edmondo Bilo is live.
2: But perhaps most importantly, the next political season must restore something that has steadily disappeared from our politics. And that thing is trust. Nigerians must believe, must be able to believe that when leaders make comments, those comments and their commitments must mean something. That is a different kind of politics. And that is the type of politics that APM will bring to the table. We want a politics where disagreement does not make us enemies. A politics where opposition is not merely about removing those in power, but about presenting a credible and demonstrably better alternative. And a politics where parties that may not agree on everything can nevertheless agree that Nigeria must work better for its people. As we approach 2027, therefore, I believe the task before all of us is bigger than winning an election. It is to give Nigerians a real choice about the future of their country. Let the coming campaign be a contest of ideas. Let us debate the evidence. Let us compare records. Let us present measurable plans. And above all, let every one of us who seeks the trust of Nigerians answer one simple question. How will the lives of Nigerians be better because we were given the opportunity to lead? If we make that the defining question of 2027, then whatever our different political platforms, we will have elevated our democracy and served our country well. I'm glad that this journey is starting here in Bauchi. The heartbeat not only of the northeastern part of Nigeria, but the entire northern Nigeria, and indeed the entire country. This is a state that gave Nigeria its first prime minister at independence. You've made history, and today history again is being made here in Bauchi. So let us go ahead and reset Nigeria, reclaim Nigeria for its people. Thank you and God bless you.
1: State Affairs with Edmondo Bilo is live.

Today inaugurated

As Seyi Makinde becomes president, what do you want him to do for you? As Seyi Makinde becomes president, what do you want him to do for you? Abbas Adigun, Agboni, is a member of the House of Representatives. Abbas Adigun is the Ibadan boy that went to America. Abbas Adigun represents Ibadan Northeast, Ibadan Southeast Federal Constituency and the House of Representatives. He is gunning for third term. He is a member of Seyi Makinde's party, Allied People's Movement. Abbas Adigun on State Affairs.

0: let's talk politics, let's talk power, and let's talk about the story of Abbas Adigun, popularly known as Agborin. He is a member of the House of Representatives. He represents Ibadan Northeast, Ibadan Southeast Federal Constituency. Honorable Abbas Adigun, it's good to have you on State Affairs.
1: Mr. Ajun, thank you for having me.
0: Agborin.
1: Yes, sir.
0: Where did you get that name from?
1: It's a very beautiful name. You know, belonged to my father. But he passed on now. It was given to him by his colleague when they were growing up. I guess he was blessed as a young guy. So, they gave him as a nickname. And when I came back from US, I joined politics. And he was a man of honor that everybody loved. He's a man that don't like cheating, that do things right by all time. So, the name was good. Everybody liked it. So, and I picked that name because that's the only way they can associate me with him as his son. So, that is why we two, we pick Abbas Adigun, Agborin. So, majority of people don't even know my actual name. Well, they just say Agborin, Agborin. So, of course, it's a good name. So, but that name, Mr. Edmond, has cost me so many wahala as well.
0: Wahala?
1: No matter anywhere I go, I hear my governor most of the time say, Agborin, Agborin, so where's the money? So, but we thank God. We thank God.
0: Your father was a rich man.
1: I would say average. Average man that was lucky by blessing Almighty God. But like I said in history, he built his house that time, imagine, 28 years old. So you must have something. What I can remember, can recollect, about 17, you know, it's a black seller in Bojija. I normally travel to Kano. I have a son, Hidari. This lorry, I call Abigilodo. My father, maybe about 3 or 4 that time. I mean, if you have something like that that time, I mean, you have to 505, 504. So you have to be kind of a little above the average or average that God bless. So I won't say he's a rich man, but I won't say he's a poor man. You can never collect anywhere that I have to go somebody outside to collect any financial assistance other than my father.
0: How come you did not continue with his business?
1: Okay. That's a long story, sir. Okay, well, on my team, at my age, majority of my friends in my community, they're all gone to school. And their father, too, they're not working for the government. They all have their own business, but their children go to school. And for me, I don't understand about kind of business. I mean, my only thing in my mind is that I want to go to school, I swear. I want to be educated. I want to go to school. So on that, we stand against each other because he was angry with me, wasn't happy that how could he be the one that other children come to learn his business? And for me, and I said no. And I'm the first in the family, I'm the first born. Well, I just have this thing in me that I want to go to school. My father have 2-3 wives. There's nobody, all these musicians that don't know my father. That time, remember, barista, they always, for party, Daniel, Baba Daniel, Ayaji Daniel, Impopo, Ayaji Afolabi, Ijaere. So I can continue count all his friends that time. None of them, I don't know if any of them still alive today. So that's the life they lived that time. So I went opposite of my father. All those things now make no, I must go to school.
0: And he wasn't ready to send you to school?
1: No, no,
0: he wanted
1: no,
0: you
1: no.
0: to run the business?
1: No, no, yeah, he wasn't ready to send me to school at all. And at the end of the day, he asked me to leave his house.
0: And you left?
1: Me, I will never learn. That's a true story.
0: And you left?
1: Actually, yes, I left.
0: Because you wanted to go to school?
1: Because I wanted to go to school.
0: But his business was a viable business. You didn't think of running that business and making it a world-class company.
1: If what I know now, I know then, I would not even name to say I will involve, like you said, to make it work class. You know, when I got to US, I got opportunity that majority of the wood, plywood they use in America, majority of them come from South America, which is they have the same tropical weather like us in Africa, especially in West Africa. So if I know what I know, then if I knew at that time, maybe I would like take over that business and make it work class, like you said. But that time, I don't have any idea, knowledge, anything like that. I just want to do something opposite of what my father is doing.
0: And eventually, Abbas Adigun sent himself to school.
1: Not like I sent myself to school 100%. It's still my father. Even I found the way to... I just believe that the lack of my education to become, you know, in education we have grade by grade. To be the best I can be, if I have his support, I will not be doing my jam like two or three times. I will not do my WAEC two times. I did my WAEC. My first time I did WAEC, I didn't have any qualified document. I didn't have like maybe about 2 credit and a 3 P pass. The remaining 3 or 4 was F. Because I will not lie on you. That's me. That's a true story of me.
0: And you didn't give up. You tried again.
1: No. So I went back and I went to another school for a complete 1 year. I shut down everything. And one sitting. Because I know I have something there. I just need someone to push me.
0: Eventually you
1: and
0: found
1: it. Yeah, that one sitting again. I have everything.
0: And you eventually found yourself at the Polytechnic offer.
1: Yes, after some time when I tried the jam for the university, you know, majority of my friend Osu, Union Lag, and UI. And UI always be my dream school to go. But in the Islamic, we say Man Yashar, the will of God. Maybe it's not me that we go to university. So I moved to Ilorin. My younger brother, he passed on now, Mr. Assis, GD Assis. He was a manager at Nigerian Brewery. And he was transferred to Ilorin for Monica. So I moved to his place in Ilorin. And still, university is still my goal. I don't want to go to Poly now. Because majority of my friends are university, and I always say, it must be university. And the man now called me one day, said, "About sit down." And I sat down and I was like, "Look, he went to Poly Ibadan 4 years, doing his own time. They don't have IT. They don't have 2 year break. It's 4 year direct." He said, "Even when you finish from this university or Poly, who will get you a job?" It was a district sales manager going to area sales manager. That is the one that will get a job for me anyway. Then we appealed to me to go to Polytechnic. So I started to say, okay, if you have to go to Polytechnic, you have to be federal. It cannot be state. And the man was like, ah. So Ilaro, Yaba, was my choice. Then I pick an offer because you just established federal Poly offer. So I made the cutoff for Ilaro and offer. I didn't meet the Yaba Tech. You know, I said, no, you're not going anywhere. You're going to this offer. Because, you know, I do many things. I was too, when you leave, you have the one that take care of the wife and the children in the house, that will clean the house, do things for him too. So he said, you don't want me to go far because offer to Ilorin, it's not that far. I can always come in the weekend. And that's exactly what happened. So I ended up first set of Federal Poly offer in 92, 93 set because that was the first set.
0: And you studied business administration?
1: Business administration, yes, sir.
0: My your matching OND?
1: Number, yes, my matching number was 018.
0: You have not forgotten it?
1: I still have my ID card. My ID card for that school. It's a history. I still have it. Since 1992. I still have it.
2: State Affairs with Edmond Obilo is live.
0: Agboni. Agboni is a popular name.
1: Hey.
0: Agboni. At some point, Agboni had to find himself to the United States of America.
1: Yes, sir.
0: You left Nigeria.
1: Sir. Yes, sir.
0: Why did you leave Nigeria?
1: Mr. Edmond, you asking me that question?
0: Yes.
1: As I was in 1980, they asked, even a baby born yesterday, we say, yes, I want to go to America. I never ever thought about America in my life, I swear to God. My goal to secure the job in Nigeria, because people that have, if you have someone overseas, you can be thinking that maybe opportunity might come. And people that you have in overseas must be your close relative. But I have a one uncle, which I was told the story, but it's a distant uncle. So in my mind, I never even thinking of, because like I said, I'm thinking that when I finish, I'll be working with a Nigerian beauty, because my uncle was a manager there, which is not just manager, this is his manager. So I know that I will secure, I will get the job. But when that opportunity came, I took it right away. It was American Lottery. American Lottery started in 1993, 94. I think we are the second set. And during that time, they always do it twice. Because they want to pick, they always pick 5,000 out of Africa continent. So my friend that told me was a doctor, Kuneba Midele, one of the best doctor I ever know, that is in London now, psychiatric doctor now. We were friends. He was the one that told me that about every year about America Lottery. That time they have an office at the Bojija, Favor in Bojija. America have an office there, American Embassy. That time back in 1993, 1994. So he asked me to go and pick up the form. I pick up the form. I fill up the form. That time you have to do normal mail, no SPL, no DHL, nothing. I did the normal mail. When I got to the offer, one guy helped me type the what they requested for my name, date of birth, my country, my state, stuff like that. And I went back to the post office at the lorry 2 weeks before they expired, because it's a 1 year, one month window. And you have to be registered. And it takes 2 weeks for the mail to get to America, where they also sent it, near Olympia. And I sent it there. I've forgotten. Then in 1994, I received a phone call from Ibadan, because I was still in Norway now, that doctor actually wanted to call me, that my father brought one letter to him, and he saw that I won the America Lottery. His wife too won the America Lottery, but he didn't win. I should come to Ibadan for post right away. And that time, me and my father, you know, we already away from each other. So that I got to Ibadan. And I read the letter, I said, submit this. And that was the first one. And when we sent the letter in, including his wife and myself, it was my own that came back again that they picked on the second time. So destiny in life, huh?
0: Mm.
1: So process in 94, then I left the US in 95.
0: What was it like when you got to the US? The first time you landed there, how did you feel?
1: You know, I landed at JFK.
0: Yeah. In New York.
1: In October. Time, cold. But I was so happy to see that. Wow. Fantastic. Very beautiful, sir. Very beautiful. If everybody have a chance in this country, I will ask them to go. If they have a opportunity to go there,
0: you should go and feel it.
1: You go and see it. To see the way everything is over there.
0: You were happy amazing. When you landed.
1: Of course, I was happy. I was like, yes. And I left this country with a $30, which is given to me by my friend, that doctor, in at the airport. $30. My father did not believe I'm going to America, because after, you know, the American lottery is always inside the envelope. Inside the envelope. Yellow envelope they will give an embassy. You know, when you love your father so much, I love him so much, with abandon everything. I got that visa and envelope. I did not go to anybody. I know you'll be in the diary. At the shop or idea for that be the diary. They always the every around four upward. All of them always at that Johnson the diary. And I went there with a visa, with a pass, with envelope. I was so happy from Lagos. Everybody say congratulations, all those things, greeting me, everything on my way to Ibadan. I was so happy to meet you. I'm going to America. My father was there as I predicted. And I put you on the floor. I said, Adaji, God have done into Olorun ti say, I have America, I'm going to America, and this is a visa, because they ask me not to open it. I can say this on Yoruba, right? Alaji ni, oma ale, elo dori, wanti be, for wanti be, America visa, I will be in the passport, you are bringing me the envelope that is the visa. You want it bad? Go on, what you mean? He sent me away again in front of everybody there. And I was like, Aji, it's a visa. It's a so that my auntie that said that she went to Polytechnic. She retired now. Auntie Jaya. That's what Auntie Jaya, that I always go and see a poly badger. I went to that one. I saw him. We were looking for money for the ticket. We can't find the money for ticket. I have a lot of issues that people can learn from. We don't have money. My father can have money. He still have a 504. He still have a 504, 505, and 504. He can sell one of them. Mr. Edmond, they give you 6 months period that you must find money for ticket to leave. So now we are looking for money for ticket, 87,000 naira. My father did not move inch. So I even
0: where was your mother?
1: My mother don't have much. My mother was sending something in Lagos.
0: Mm.
1: My mother was don't have much, you know, petty trader. But his auntie now came on board for me and borrowed the loan from one of his friends and gave me. And we bought one way, KNM. So when I bought that ticket, I went to that and did Atidaya. And I sold the ticket. And I sold. So that one's are you sure? So you are going to America for that one? Call my father. That he's so. I passed. He's going to America. He sold me the ticket too. So that my sister was telling me that. So I didn't ask her that. Are you sure, Jaya? He said yes. So the day I was going, he now allowed them to use 504 to take me to Lagos with my auntie, because I love that auntie so much.
0: Mm.
1: Even that auntie was one that always appealed to my father about my school fees, about GC, about JAMB. So we now went to Lagos. Doctor now met me in Lagos and gave me $30. So that's how much I took to America.
0: So what was it like surviving in America?
1: Well, the America that we see, they have everything. They have everything for you. But you must work to have anything. You must work to achieve. I joined the service. I went to boot camp May 1st, 96. I was sent to boot camp is in Chicago, because I cannot be an officer because I'm not a citizen.
0: Before you joined the U.S. military, yes. The service, what were you doing?
1: I wanted to further my education. That would always be my thing. So and I went to City College in New York. And they said they will give me scholarship for football, but if I injure, they will withdraw that scholarship. I have to end up on a student loan, which is my uncle already gave me a warning that do not do student loan because it will never pay off. You always pay student loan for a long time. That he got his student loan 10 years ago, he's still paying it now. That he doesn't have a document when he came in. But you have document. You should find the alternative better way not to involve in it. Student loan, because you always pay. And because of that, I was thinking that, I have a green card. I can go in, I can come out. I can go outside, I can go to Nigeria and come back. I'll be do business. I can even do this. But I want to finish my degree. So City College said that if you get injured, they will withdraw their scholarship and I have to get student to continue. Well, we are in the processing of that. Then I was doing security job in Bronx. I was living in Coney Island. Where I was living in Coney Island, the last bus stop in Coney Island, D-Train, I still remember everything. D-Train to Coney Island, you still have to take another taxi or you walk, which is the 29th Street. Imagine from 1, 2, 3, 4, 5, 6, 10, 29th Street before I now get to our own apartment that we are living, my uncle, 2-bedroom. So I was living on the couch. My uncle is using one room and he's still taking one room. So me, I'm sleeping on the couch. My job that I got, security job in Bronx. So when I leave, that 9 or 10, because my duty was between 3 p.m. to 11 p.m. So when I leave, when I finish the job at 11 p.m., it will take another 2-3 hours to get back to the Coney Island in the morning. So I was doing that one, and there was a time, one guy from Ghana, we were doing security together. He was told that if he joined the military, they will pay for his school. So he was discussing with me, and he told me that one, that if I joined the military, they will pay for my school. That's it. And I called around, they said their office in Queens, because they have an Army, Navy, Marine, Air Force.
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1: State Affairs with Edmond Obilo is live.
2: But perhaps most importantly, the next political season must restore something that has steadily disappeared from our politics. And that thing is trust. Nigerians must believe, must be able to believe that when leaders make comments, those comments and their commitments must mean something. That is a different kind of politics. And that is the type of politics that APM will bring to the table. We want a politics where disagreement does not make us enemies. A politics where opposition is not merely about removing those in power, but about presenting a credible and demonstrably better alternative. And a politics where parties that may not agree on everything can nevertheless agree that Nigeria must work better for its people. As we approach 2027, therefore, I believe the task before all of us is bigger than winning an election. It is to give Nigerians a real choice about the future of their country. Let the coming campaign be a contest of ideas. Let us debate the evidence. Let us compare records. Let us present measurable plans. And above all, let every one of us who seeks the trust of Nigerians answer one simple question. How will the lives of Nigerians be better because we were given the opportunity to lead? If we make that the defining question of 2027, then whatever our different political platforms, we will have elevated our democracy and served our country well. I'm glad that this journey is starting here in Bauchi. The heartbeat not only of the northeastern part of Nigeria, but the entire northern Nigeria, and indeed the entire country. This is a state that gave Nigeria its first prime minister at independence. You've made history, and today history again is being made here in Bauchi. So let us go ahead and reset Nigeria, reclaim Nigeria for its people. Thank you and God bless you.
1: State Affairs with Edmond Obilo is live.
3: So when I got to Queens, in Jamaica,

0: That is Shay Mackinday at the Bauchi Convention of the Allied People's Movement. Shay Mackinday is the presidential candidate of the Allied People's Movement, APM. Shay Mackinday for president. As Shay Mackinday becomes president, what do you want him to do for you? It is about the journey to Sambisa. You'll be given a gold bar and you will be rich. Movement. She is driving. We are armed. It is about the people lifting themselves. It's about our people arising. For nations to rise, the human spirit must rise. It is the story of Agboni. It is the story of Abasa Digun. Ibadan boy goes to America. Abbas must dive from 30 feet high into a 20 feet deep ice-cold swimming pool. For Abbas to qualify into the U.S. Navy, Abbas must swim. Abbas has not been in a swimming pool before. Did Abbas jump into the pool? Abbas Adigun is a member of the House of Representatives. He represents Ibadan Northeast, Ibadan Southeast Federal Constituency. He is a two-term member of the House of Representatives. He is gunning for a third term. Abbas Adigun is a member of Shay Mackinday's party, Allied People's Movement. Abbas Adigun on State Affairs.
1: So when I go to Queens, in Jamaica Avenue, Queens, Jamaica Avenue, they're still there up to today. The office of ministry is still there today. So as I walk in, the first guy that saw me was a Navy guy. He wear white. And he just called me, my man, come here. And I went to him, what do you want? I said, I want to join the ministry. And he took me to his office, the Navy office. And he said, he gave me the practice exam, which is same thing as our jam that we do, the jam entrance. And I did very well. Except my English was the average, but mathematics, the other one, I did well. And the man said, when you want to join? I said, I'm ready. So he took me to the MEP, where they are always processing who want to join the military MEP. And after that, they gave me the job, Identical Electronics.
2: And you found yourself in the U.S. military?
1: Yes, sir.
2: What was the training like, joining?
1: Mr. Edmond, I've gone through a lot.
2: Tell me.
1: I never, for once in my life, entered swimming pool before I left Nigeria. Remember where I grew up? We don't have swimming pool there. Mm. You're not from Bodija.
2: You are a cold Ibadan boy.
1: Cold Ibadan. In Academy Ojinjo Ojetonton. Eh? Ojoba and Co. Who have a swimming pool there? How? I'm living with my uncle, sleeping on the couch.
2: In America?
1: In America. And now I went to boot camp in Chicago in May. Cool. You have to. And now, anything physical, I pass everything in boot camp in Chicago.
2: When you say anything physical?
1: Like running, like Monte Camp, like monkey, everything. Everything I was like that, finishing. Then remain one. And that one is the most important. I was able to jump in a Olympic size swimming pool and swim out. And I never for once enter swimming pool. And I don't just jump. The deep is 20 feet. The up that you go to on that platform, another 30 feet to the surface of the water. So we're talking about 50 feet. You want me to jump? I said, no way.
2: You said, no way.
1: Me. We are about five. One from Ghana, I'm from Nigeria, the other three from America, black, that we did not pass. And when I hear that, if you do not jump, we will send you back to New York. We will send you back to, where you from? New York. Ah! I said, my Lord.
2: After coming this far.
1: But the good thing is that before then, we already signed the document that if anything happened to us, I should list the list of my dependent, the beneficiary. So I put my father, my mother, my sibling, and one of my stepbrother, Afis, and I put them on the list that they will pay them
2: $400,000.
1: Yes. Yeah, if you don't make it.
2: Mm.
1: So I was like, and
2: you eventually jumped.
1: Well, because I have to make it. I'm the first in family. My siblings are there. I have to take care of them. I am the only hope. And he said, if you don't make it, we will send you back to New York. So I'm thinking that. I jump. But I was told, because on the surface, we have a Navy Sea, that they were all just short pants. They said that once you get down, just move your leg like this. That's you're able to bring you to the surface. Mr. Edmond, I didn't even know that I've already came out to the surface. Because you come to the staircase, you go up, and like you look forward. He said, look forward and jump in and swim out. So I just go, well, you see me lie. And I just did that. So for the first time in my life, entered the water. So I have to start moving my leg, like you said. I didn't even know, because I closed my eyes, I didn't even know that I already came to the surface. The next thing I hear, someone just slapped me from the neck. Wake up! Open your eyes! Big, this white man. So I didn't know I came out already with my leg. But I know my leg touched the floor and I was doing that. And they just threw the pipe to me. They just didn't want to pull me out. You feel it? So in between me like this, and I hear I fail. What can I do? I was like, okay. The other said, no, you have to try it five times before you can make our final decision. So at the end of the day, it wasn't only me. So every morning, every other day, once we do, every day you wake up. So I must come and swim in the cold weather. Inside swimming are very cold. So at the end of the day, to cut the whole story short, I was improving. But at the end of the day, when they now say, you are a CBs, I didn't know the job they gave me was engineer CB, combat CB. See, there's an electronic that'll be working inside the ship. But there's another unit, because United Navy is divided into three. A lot of people don't know that one. 80% of people in the Navy in the U.S., they're always on the ship. 5% of that is Navy CB, construction battalion. Then another 5% is a Navy Sea, that everybody sees that go for special operation. So I didn't know that one. I told you I'm going to be on the ship. So when I looked at my record, I said, no, you are going to be on the land. Your job is not on the ship. So at the end of the day, I will not say I passed or they passed me, because it was after five times I've been improved. Like I'll be swimming like this. I've been in touch with floats because I don't want to go back home. So at the end of the day, so your job is a CB. You are going to be on the land. You'll be working with the Marines. You are not be on the ship. So you pass. after 5 days, after five times, I was so happy that day.
2: You can still see yourself that day.
1: I remember now. You remember everything now. It's a story. It's a life. Two stories I've gone through in my life. That I've gone through in my life. This is not something making up. This is me. Telling my story for the first time here today like this.
3: State Affairs with Edmond Obilo is live.
1: So, after Chicago, I was sent to go to school in Wichita Falls, Texas. It's a Air Force base. Over there, they are joint worked with Navy, Army. They have a school everywhere. But this was a Wichita Falls, Texas. So if you want to do anything electrical, all this thing, electronics, that's a school that you go to in armed forces. So the Marine, the Navy, the Air Force, you know. The Air Force Base, which is Air Force. So I was there for 2 or 3 months. After that, they sent me to my first command in Osnard, California. It's about 1 hour away from Los Angeles. That's where my first command as a CB, as a construction battalion engineer CB. So they only have a four command in the whole U.S., two in the East Coast, two in the West Coast, Mississippi and California. So I was sent to California, which is Osnard, California. So, then, now, I'm not, my job, our job, our unit, we don't stay in U.S. We stay 7 months inside U.S., 7 months outside U.S. Because, like I said, we work with the Marines. So, we go through a lot of training. Marines is not designed to babysit. Marines designed to kill, to attack. They don't defend. U.S. military, see, this Ibadan, this or your state, this Nigeria, I can take over of it if I have the power. Because I have training for it, which I never even have anywhere to use it, my experience for. So the U.S. Navy and the Marines, they are together. Air Force and Army, they are together. So that is why when you see the Department of Marine, U.S. Navy. I want to attack this place now. I want to take over where you are now. This is where I come in. I will look for the weakened link. Weakened means that where's the friendly position, friendly people that we are separate to come in. When the Air Force take over the airspace, the Marine now go on the ground. Who took Marine there? Because they go in large elements. So Navy have to use their big ship, the carrier, to carry the large enemy to the nearer area. And from there, Marine find their way in. The airspace already killing. They don't have anything to attack, cannot confirm that place anymore. Because the Air Force already demolished all the airspace. So Marine now going. When the Marine now going, who go with them? We CBs. Small unit, combat, defend. Because we defend, they attack. And what happens is that 48 hours rule, that's what we have. When the Marine go and attack, because Marine is suicide mission, they always attack. So, in where they are now, they are like this. We want to take over that place, but they're like this. We have to defend all the ammunition. Everything they are, we are the one that have to defend that perimeter. 1 meter, 1 mile away from our own base, we must patrol there 24 hours. We will defend everything. When Marine go forward, when they take over this place, 48 hours, we must demolish the whole camp and move there and secure. See, got that place why they move forward again.
2: So this is military operation.
1: This is how we operate, and how that's how they operate in a special unit something up to today. The Navy Sea, they are totally under presidency assignment. They don't work for
2: special
1: any
2: mission.
1: Special mission. That's Navy Sea for. They don't go. Well, you have to be in the military first before you can go for Navy Sea.
2: So Abuoni is a soldier.
1: I'm not Navy Sea, but I'm a CB, combat enemy. We are defense.
2: You can shoot very well.
1: I don't have my.
2: But you've not talked about shooting.
1: I don't want people to run away from me.
2: What was it like?
1: I'm back home now. I don't want people to run away from me.
2: How many years did you spend in the military?
1: 12 years, 6 months, 17 days.
2: You should be an asset to Nigeria's military.
1: That is why I asked Bajak to look into my record, and he saw my record because he came from US too, and he said, "You are one of our best." But he did not give me the chairman of armed forces or Navy or my Air Force, or he gave me deputy chairman. A chairman that time was a policeman. How can you give a policeman a chairman of a military? But because I'm a PDP, you forget I was a PDP. I'm not in a majority party.
2: And the former policeman was APC.
1: APC.
2: But that is understandable.
1: Because we are the same party.
2: Yeah.
1: No, it shouldn't be like that. Everything should be on the merit that somebody that deserved that were expect. He came from US. He saw my certificate. He saw everything that he said. He acknowledged that, yes, you have done well and I will take care of you. That was his word. But still, he gave me deputy chairman as committee on Air Force. It's still better. Oh, but if he did not give me anything, how can I be able to achieve this Nigeria Air Force base that we brought to Ibadan? Including with the governor that me and governor were able to facilitate that one to Ibadan today. The business now operate in Nigeria today.
2: Adigun Abbas was instrumental to the location of that air base in Nigeria.
1: Yeah, my governor stepping, if not because he is my governor. He's the someone I believe so much in. And he was during his time, I became federal rep. I've contested for House of Assembly before. I've contested for chairman of local government before. In 2018, 2019, that I've contested for House of Representatives. So he became governor. And I and I believe in instantly when I met in 2018 for the first time in my life. And it's someone that I cherish so much. And because of one reason. Before I left US, because when you leave military, there's something we call TAP program, Transition Adjustment Program, from life of military to civilian. Mr. Edmond, with my record, as opposed to you 20 years, that way you qualify for retirement. But I have a very, very good record. A lot of couple of injuries I cannot talk about it mostly, which is caused my head. They now offer me. You don't tell military America that you don't want this. They give you what believe by law that you deserve. They give you. You must spend, if you spend 18 years or you spend 19 years, 10 months, which is 20 years a mark, and that remaining month, 2 months, and you did something wrong, maybe you commit offense, all those years gone, become gunner, nothing. But what I want to say is that they always be good in life. And when they give us any assignment, they put our best to it no matter what. After my 5 years, my first command, I went to my second command, I became a Navy recruiter in Los Angeles. As a black African, as a man with a heavy accent, as a man from Ibadan, I became Rookie of the Year.
2: Rookie of the Year.
1: Among everybody that born and raised in America. Because when we finished our recruiting school in Pensacola, Florida, right there, every year when you became the recruit, you now come back to Pensacola to come and give speech. I never thought I would be the Rookie of the Year for my first year in Los Angeles district.
2: How did you become the Rookie of the Year?
1: Well, I believe in one thing, that give your best. No excuse.
2: You give your best.
1: So that's what we learn in military. And that's why you cannot see me complain about anything. Accept the fate, keep on moving. Get your job done, keep on moving.
2: Keep moving.
1: Yeah, get your job done.
2: It's about movement.
1: Yeah. It's about just you must get the job done and keep on moving. Don't even ask how you get a job. Someone will not cooperate with you, do not support you. The job has been done, right? Leave it like that, keep on moving. I have that attitude. Who don't want to be with you, don't want to talk to you, don't want to trust this, your opposition, your whatever. Leave them. Let them do their own, keep on doing your own.
2: Just get the job done.
1: That's my principle in life.
2: And keep moving.
1: I'm 56 years old now.
2: Agbonri gets the job done.
1: I keep on moving.
2: And he keeps moving.
1: I don't think that, okay, I've done this, or give me, and he say thank you for me. No, it's a normal thing for me to do.
2: You are a disciplined military man.
1: Oh, of course. Even if people say, because I'm a military, that's why I don't listen to them. And it's not.
2: Even your body structure.
1: You cannot survive in this world if you don't have a principle. There's no way you can move. You can, and for people to follow you, to listen to you, you must show them by the example. We will get it right one day in this country.
4: State Affairs with Edmond Obilo.
3: is live.
4: But perhaps most importantly, the next political season must restore something that has steadily disappeared from our politics. And that thing is trust. Nigerians must be able to believe that when leaders make comments, those comments and their commitments must mean something. That is a different kind of politics. And that is the type of politics that APM will bring to the table. We want a politics where disagreement does not make us enemies. A politics where opposition is not merely about removing those in power, but about presenting a credible and demonstrably better alternative. And a politics where parties that may not agree on everything can nevertheless agree that Nigeria must work better for its people. As we approach 2027, therefore, I believe the task before all of us is bigger than winning an election. It is to give Nigerians a real choice about the future of their country. Let the coming campaign be a contest of ideas. Let us debate the evidence. Let us compare records. Let us present measurable plans. And above all, let every one of us who seeks the trust of Nigerians answer one simple question. How will the lives of Nigerians be better because we were given the opportunity to lead? If we make that the defining question of 2027, then whatever our different political platforms, we will have elevated our democracy and serve our country well. I'm glad that this journey is starting here in Bauchi. The heartbeat not only of the northeastern part of Nigeria, but the entire northern Nigeria, and indeed the entire country. This is a state that gave Nigeria its first prime minister at independence. You've made history, and today history again is being made here in Bauchi. So let us go ahead and reset Nigeria, reclaim Nigeria for its people. Thank you, and God bless you.
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0: do. 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

0: Esso. 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

0: It is Splash 105.5 FM, the Integrity Station. The program is State Affairs. I am Edmund Obilo. You listened to the Agbonwori story. He has more stories to tell, not on this edition of State Affairs. The shaymak in this story, there's something about shaymak in this politics. And I will tell you the story, not on this edition of State Affairs. We have been to Itasa. Itasa is rich but poor. Itasa is rich with mineral resources, but the people of Itasa are poor. As Shehema Akinde becomes president, what will she do for Itasa? See, on the front page of the Saturday Tribune, article claims that Tinubu is 90 years old. How can Tinubu be 90? How? Does Tinubu look 90? What's article saying? The presidency says, article, you are under spell of marabouts. That there's a spirit possessing article. That's what Tinubu is saying to article. So, guy, you, there's one spirit that make you they talk like this. Tinubu is saying, how can I be 90? Atiku, there's something wrong with you for saying that. And it's the spirit of marabout. You know, Basanjo came out with that marabout. Atiku sleeps in the house of marabout, always wanting to know the future. Atiku, what has the marabout told you? Will you be president now that she is running? Will Tinubu allow Atiku be president? Isn't the court of Tinubu? Is it not voters that will vote? If you read Obasanjo's book, My Watch, he said Atiku is known for visiting marabout. You know, affairs, those who pray. But is anything wrong with visiting a marabout? Is anything wrong? It's about consulting the word beyond the word. And that word is within us. Tinubu is 90 years old and sick. Atiku replies that Tinubu is old and sick. But if Tinubu is 90 and is still strong standing like that, then he has a good gene. 90. Can Tinubu be 90? Can Tinubu be 90? 90 years. All right. How do we know now? Where is Tinubu's birth certificate? Okay, during that time, there were no birth certificates. On the front page of the Tribune, robbery syndicate, how we drove stolen vehicles from Nigeria to Burkina Faso, sold 10 million naira vehicle for 1 million. Sold 10 million naira vehicle for 1 million. I caught my 70-year-old husband exchanging nude pictures with lady he met on Facebook. How? No, I don't understand the story. I can't understand it. You know, Tribune has a way of putting this kind of story at the corner of this front page every Saturday morning. I caught my 70-year-old husband exchanging nude pictures with lady he met on Facebook. Husband replies, she mocks me, says I can't perform in bed. All right, it's okay. It's okay. Let's leave that story. After bitter election, Adeleke moves to reconcile with Osun political leaders. It's okay. Who was saying it's okay? It's okay. Oh, House of Representatives. It's okay. Off your mic. No. We must find it. Bosun, check that folder. Ah, it's okay. Check 23rd. You know, we have folders now. Boson has gone into the folder. So we'll have a folder and tag 23rd August. You can see there, hey, have it. Akpabio versus NDDC committee. Boson, can you see it? Yes, Boson has seen it. Boson, drop it. Boson is my DJ.
1: Niger Delta Development Commission, because of the fact that we are doing forensic audit, the NDDC plays a vital role in ensuring the peace and security of the region, and 90% or more of the resources of the country on a monthly basis comes from there. If you close it down in totality, all you have will be chaos, and you have a lot of not just militancy, but you have a lot of insurrection. So it is important that people who have gone to court, people who genuinely did jobs, should be paid for their job. So, for me, I'm not against it because, of course, who are even the greatest beneficiaries? It's you people now.
2: Okay.
1: Because if you look at your chairman,
2: Honorable Minister. That's okay. That's okay.
3: No, can I ask you that question? What is the benefit that the National Assembly is benefiting from?
2: It's okay.
1: Are you asking me the benefit of National Assembly?
3: Yes. You just said.
1: I just told you that we have record to show that most of the contracts in NDDC are given out to members of National Assembly, but no, you don't know about it.
2: It's okay.
1: The two chairmen can explain to you. That is why I was a member of the NDDC committee.
3: Wait, you were a member of the NDDC and lot of you were a member of the NDDC in the 8th Assembly, and are you telling me that lots of jobs were awarded to you as a member?
1: No, this is a problem. That's why I said
3: you have the right to accuse people. Then why can't you bring it?
1: Can you please listen to me? One of the chairmen.
3: You were not awarded a contract, then why are you coming here that you are aware that you were a member of the NDDC and lots of contracts were awarded to you? I'm not aware. I'm telling you that.
1: May I inform my honourable sister that is why we have to change.
2: Honourable Minister, please. It's okay.
1: But let me explain.
2: It's okay.
1: You must not allow the two children to have the budget every year.
2: It's okay. Off your mic. It's okay.
1: Honourable Minister. Yeah, like me, I was a member like you. I did not know what was going on.
2: Honourable Minister.
1: Yes,
2: it's okay.
1: Chairman, yes, Chairman.
4: So, you guys, sit down. It's okay. Coco.
5: State Affairs with Edmond Obilo is live.
0: You know, Akpabio was the Minister of Niger Delta Affairs then. He's now the Senate President. Anyway, it's okay. The lines are open. We started with kidnapping. The story of Agbonwori and Seyi Makinde for President. 070694-930-00. The number to call, 070694-930-00. You can also call the radio station on 070-144-75770. That is 070-144-75770. Bosun, the lines are buzzing. Hello, good morning.
6: Hello, good morning, Mr. Edmund.
0: Good morning.
6: Okonji Patrick is my name. I'm calling from Atagbabolu Ajibadan. My contribution is just going to be a little. You see your guest there. He has said, and a part that caught my attention when he was going to be appointed, considering his profile, they made him assistant, or was it deputy that he called it, instead of being the substantive person, you know, and it tells the kind of leadership we have in Nigeria and in Africa as a whole. It doesn't mobilize people correctly. And that's why we should change ourselves in everything. And I wonder where we will go to. I mean, from there. Thank you.
0: Thank you. The lines are open. But I've not heard from Baba Alhaji Bolarinwa. Chibolarinwa, where are you? Odun. Ah, yeah. Baba don't call. Correct. Chibolarinwa.
7: Odun, yeah. I listen to Abori interview, and it's very, very interesting. We shouldn't be surprised, because when somebody is well trained and the way he grew up and what he passed through, he will always tell you the truth and let the facts out. That the last caller said, we don't have to blame Nigeria for what they did. And by the time they now realize what type of person is, by the time he's at the end of affairs, I think it will be the better for Nigeria. That is as far as I am concerned. See, it will be the better for Nigeria. But we don't always see things from the original, from the source, until when we see that we are not making proper use of this person. You see, in the army, I'm sorry to say this thing, we suffered, especially those of us from the South here that are more qualified. You we find ourselves being placed under somebody from let me just put it that way, from the North, whom we trained even in the job. We be our boss. We are the one training him, and he will be our boss. But honestly speaking, they are always very appreciative. This they used to be very humble. But by the time they now gain control fully, they are good workers. Thank you, Edmund.
0: Thank you, Alhaji Bolarinwa. The lines are open. Good morning.
8: Hello, good morning, Mr. Edmund. I am a good listener of your program every Saturday. My name is Dapo. I love your program, but I rarely call because I always like to listen attentively to gain something. The man that you interviewed, Agbori, the interview is very inspiring. When I was listening to the interview, I was just praying that God, let parents have a child like this man that can struggle. Why do I say so? Majority of our youth, majority, not all, they are lazy and they cannot struggle the way that man struggles. You can hear Instagram up till the time that he is now. I just want you to help us conclude that interview. It's very encouraging. And I want to advise our youth to listen to interview like this so that it can encourage, it can give them a zeal to develop in life. It's not everything that you depend on your parents. It's not every program like your own that will be talking about politics every time. The program you are doing is an inspiring program. Though at times you go into politics, which is good, but there are some certain things that I look for in the program to gain and to hold for my betterment and betterment of my children. Thank you.
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9: Morning. Saluade.
0: The ball is in your court.
9: Thank you.
0: All right, Bosun, that line is not clear. Hello, good morning.
10: Hello, good morning. This is Dio from Lagos. So, on the, your prelude or preamble that you came with today, which is about Shehi Makinde when he becomes president. Well, I like his ambition. You know, it's always good to aim high. But we all know that Shehi Makinde is not winning in 2027 because I don't know where he's going to get his votes from. Maybe he'll get some votes in Oyo State. But he's going into that election as a spoiler. That's all I want to say. Now, considering what Agbowin said about picking a former policeman ahead of him as the chairman of the, I think, oversight, legislative oversight over Air Force, I don't know why people always like to look down on the police, especially the military people. The training they get is almost similar. It's just that their duties are different. The police also, they manage, they operate the aircraft, helicopters, for surveillance and all these things. Mm. So what does he know about air and all these things that he thinks that a former policeman does not know? So, and then again, what they're doing there is just legislative oversight, not really any technical job like that. So why does he think he's more qualified than that man? And that's what usually happens anyway with the military people. I think people really need reorientation and the spirit of camaraderie. For them to know that we are in all this thing together. We are force men. And instead of looking down on each other, that's just my contribution today. Good morning.
0: Thank you. That's a solid point. The lines are open. Good morning.
11: Good morning, sir. The Lord is with you. My name is Felix from the want to say that the God continues to be guiding you. Everything you are saying on previous issues. The only thing I want to say is that our youth nowadays, some of them are engaged. We are learning a lot of things from you. We are learning a lot of things from the radio station. God bless you. Keep doing good, sir.
0: Thank you. Thank you for calling the radio station. Good morning.
12: Hi, Edman. The God continue to bless you. I welcome my brother there, Agbowin. It's my great brother. We go rest his father's soul in peace, in perfect peace. What I want to just to talk about him is that when someone is looking at a king's mouth, drinking cup of tea and everything, nobody will know what he went through before becoming a king. So I give kudos to that. Hello.
0: I'm with you.
12: I wish him very well. Only this time, I don't know whether he's going for the rep again or he's not going. But I wish him well. Tell him his brother, Tolani Olusoke, they are treating him. Agbowin, keep on keeping fine. God will bless you all. Thank you.
0: Agbowin. There's one part of it. Yeah. Agbowin is going for third term, House of Representatives. He still wants to represent Ibadan Northeast, Ibadan Southeast federal constituency. You know, there's this point he made in the interview. Bosun, let's look for it. I want to feel it. He made that point, you know, where he said, just keep moving. Just keep moving. Get the job done and keep moving. I like it. Get the job done. Abbas Adigun, get the job done.
13: How did you become the rookie of the year?
14: Well, I believe in one thing, that I give your best. No excuse.
13: You give your best.
14: So that's what we learn in the ministry. And that's why you cannot see me complain about anything. Accept the faith, keep on moving. Get your job done, keep on moving.
13: Keep moving.
14: Yeah, get your job done.
13: It's about movement.
14: Yeah. It's about just get it. You must get the job done and keep on moving. Don't even ask how you get a job. Someone will not cooperate with you, do not support you. The job has been done, right? Leave it like that, keep on moving. I have that attitude.
13: Mm.
14: Who don't want to be with you, don't want to talk to you, don't want to trust your opposition, your whatever. Leave them. Let them do their own, keep on doing your own.
13: Just get the job done.
14: That's my principle in life.
13: And keep moving.
14: I'm 56 years old now.
13: Agbonri gets the job done.
14: I keep on moving.
13: And he keeps moving.
14: I don't think that, okay, I've done this, or give me, and I say thank you for me. Or yeah, no, it's a normal thing for me to do.
13: You are a disciplined military man.
14: Of course. Even if people say because I'm a military, that's why I don't listen to them. And it's not.
13: Even your body structure.
14: You cannot survive in this world if you don't have a principle. There's no way you can move. You can, and for people to follow you, to listen to you, you must show them by the example. We will get it right one day in this country.
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0: Hello, Baba.
16: Please permit me to come back to you.
0: Be brief.
16: I saw somebody making comment about the police. You see, there's one thing with the police, though, which I realize that the military is fully aware of. If it comes to security and crime, police is over for everybody. You see, I did security practice and management before I left the army. And our reporters, our police, and even those who have even gone to Scotland Yard, from Scotland Yard, and they gave us...
0: Hello, Baba. We don't have that time. Police. Thank you for calling the radio station. Thank you. The radio man must go now. Next week is another time on State Affairs. Get the job done. Keep moving. Get the job done. Keep moving. The radio man has done the job, and I'm moving. I'll be back again. Movement. Movement. She is driving to Sambisa. All right. Bosun, thank you. The next program is Gbangba Lashata with Abiodun Adewole. It is Splash 105.5 FM, the Integrity Station. I am Edmond Obilo. Thank you for being there.

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2: Please listen to this announcement. 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
10: The renewed hope train under the transformational leadership of Asiwaju Bola Met Tinubu marches on. Nigerian women under the APC have united on the platform of Tinubu Torchbearers TTB, taking the message of renewed hope to the grassroots. Oyo State proudly welcomes the indefatigable First Lady of the Federal Republic of Nigeria, Her Excellency Senator Olurami Tinubu CON. Join us on Monday, 31st August 2026 at Liberty Stadium, Okeado, by 9 a.m. Accompany Her Excellency, our Adriana Nashetima, wife of the Vice President, and Dr. Alile Dele, APC National Woman Leader and Convener of TTB. Receiving them are Her Excellency, Ambassador Dr. Florence Ajimobi, TTB Oyo State Matron, Colonel Gbenga Adegbola, PhD, TTB Oyo State Patron, Engineer Jibril Dr. Sanusi, staunch TTB supporter, Dr. Felicia Adekemi Opatunde, Woman Leader, APC and TTB Oyo State, and Alaja Zulfa Adeyemi Adetunji, Oyo State TTB Coordinator. From Ibadan, Ogbomoso, Okeogun, Ibarapa, and Oyo, let's mobilize and welcome our First Lady to Ibadan. TTB, carrying the torch for a renewed Nigeria.
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12: 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That is why tí a fi wò wípé our slogan gẹ́gẹ́ bí IDN is block votes for integrity. But block vote for integrity.
11: I don't know. Block vote for integrity.
12: Yes.
11: Block vote mean pé ká gbé ìbò lódidi fún ìjọmọlúàbí.
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12: 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Láwa yìí. What we normally do is this. we have our tentacles across the 30 local governments in Oyo State. Our state executive council was over solidified. So, by the time we mobilize people to do the normal thing, we are correctness entity. We want to correct the abnormalities found in our political engagement. How do we do this? Okay. Our atrocities to many elect, polling booths. Because when you are talking of election, you are talking of polling booths in each, in every area. By the time T, atrocity in Shelley, shade integrity one bebenye. That is why we will mobilize our people, we mobilize the public. Pe eje ka shake ni bi won se nse ta ba de se bi won se nse awa yen ti a wo pe ko to ni ka ma se oselu awa ni network no bi integrity in democracy network, that is whoever wishes to join our movement, we will accept whoever, but with a caveat, when you go to a credible. By the time you say politics, majority of people are clear.
11: Block vote for integrity. Tani integrity ta fe gbe block vote fun.
12: Thank you very much. Over 2 months ago, our lori radio program kan, the same question the presenter asked,

0: either party or party B. By the time we do that, in fact, by the middle of next month, the committee will have concluded their agreement and present.
1: Who is the integrity man that adopted?
0: But before that,
1: this is the integrity man block vote for
0: him. We don't do our thing in isolation. That's why I told you, we have 30 local governments in Oyo State. Today, our full soldier in each local government, what is the essence of...
1: Agbenikanjade,
0: but with a caveat, we pay, sir. With a caveat, we pay whoever the Obaje Sona coordinator in his local government and the Sona coordinator and the local government coordinators. He said he wanted just to feel the pulse of the electorate, just to feel the feelings of the people. By the time this thing is put together, I want the usual arrangement towards the time Taba Fed decide there will be a state assessment meeting of IDN. In that is it a statement assessment meeting. In fact, iru time she ni decide to lo woman lagbara. We normally invite press people. By the time that is done, then we will address the press conference. And pelu ba se nse pelu nu kan to ri pe wo la fi se waju ale wado ni 2007 olotu SC.
1: Movement.
0: Can I tell you this, sir? IDN is being run by us. No. We are being financed by we are financing this movement by ourselves. And then what I need is to have finance political juggernaut. We have an office. Eshadai, before you get to Granite, along Barracks, Arulogun Road.
1: Bo le se acquire abijev in sili
0: ebe. No, it's an office. Like any other association, it's an office. The office means, by the time Tabani State, let me say this, and it's very, very important. Sean, could this be election you've la wai? Regularly la meet by. Ise tawa ise, ole party ogbodonla. 3 tier of engagement lani ina lo wa fun IDN. Wow, pre-election engagement, during election engagement, and post-election engagement. Post-election engagement means whoever to ba promise ara ilu awa o ni je ogbadun pe into so se ni into lo se ni. So unlike any mushroom political support group to pe ni ba ti ri nkan o pari nu yen awo ise be yen in lo mu wa kwawa ti oni.
1: Alhaji Olayinka latori TikTok. Only God bless you for all the questions you are asking him, sir. 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
0: I don't know anything akan o. O ko egbe ti wa ni integrity.
1: Ina mo so democracy. Block vote for integrity.
0: Yes.
1: So en te ba si gbe dani yen na le mo pe ni integrity won di block vote fun.
0: Credible candidates. You are right. Credible candidates.
1: So ki le wo mo se yi Makinde to fi je credible ngba na.
0: Okay, en ti a wo nigba yen ni wipe I would the feelings of the electorate. Wow.
1: Mm.
0: Two, any kind of why you come and learn on the lara.
1: You say you dying, ma?
0: Benny.
1: Sure.
0: Ejaki ma ba oro lo.
1: Okay.
0: By the time T, I resolve, ni me think pe, based on the findings, based on the pulse of the electorate, let us
1: go pitch this our tents.
0: Ngba yen little impact in our media as I say wow pe this time around we will go all out in the time je o pelu our INEC ni schedule ti abi within our own
1: network
0: and in time pe ni IDN electioneering timeline awa na ti set aside there in ta safe file ni pe position paper wa lati toju ilu njota ba ti so pe eyin ara ilu ke se owo ke se nkan kan ju pe ki lu yo da ni in ta wa wo ni
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0: don't forget one thing in to se le loni o le change lola nigba mi situation on ground ni me determine the action you take. Second is
1: so presently now standing pelu say it end ngba administrator ti pari lo.
0: Presently we are searching based on the need of the electorate. Bon tenu ka ko ye ka note killer wa mi lara ti wa though any members are called it, but electorate gba ju everybody lo but awon se nti electorate n fe pe e je ka dan eleiwo.
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Good afternoon. It's the 1 p.m. news from Splash 105.5 FM, the integrity station. Here's the news, read by Grace Akan-Francis. First, the news headlines. Minister of Works Omahi orders contractors arrest over 14 billion naira road project. Mrs. Oyinko Badejo Kusoya takes over as 33rd president of the NBA. On the foreign scene, Iceland votes on whether to reopen door to European Union. And in sports, Nigerian international Osimhen decides to remain at Galatasaray. And other news in details.

The Minister of Works, Dave Umahi, has ordered the arrest of the Managing Director of Heartland Nigeria Limited over the company's failure to complete an 11-kilometre section of the Benin-Onitsha Expressway, despite receiving about 14 billion naira from the federal government. Umahi gave the order during an on-the-spot inspection of the expressway, expressing anger over the poor state of the road and the contractor's alleged failure to deliver the work for which it had been paid. The minister said the government had reached an agreement with Heartland to use the funds to complete the 11-kilometre stretch from Summit Junction to a bridge, including channelization and hydraulic structures. But the contractor had completed only about 40% of the agreed work. Umahi directed the ministry's controller to locate and arrest the managing director, while also ordering officials to retrieve details of the contractor's payment and certificates for all projects being handled by the company. According to him, the ministry would also take steps to recover funds paid to Heartland if the company failed to fulfill its contractual obligations.

0: In other news, the African Democratic Congress ADC presidential candidate Atiku Abubakar has stated that he will implement the Oronsaye Committee report if elected president in the forthcoming 2027 general elections. Atiku, in a statement posted by his spokesman, Kenneth Okonkwo, said the Oronsaye report gave Nigeria a clear roadmap to reduce waste, duplication and the cost of governance. According to him, President Bola Tinubu failed to implement the report even though he had promised to do so, noting that the president instead multiplied the agencies to include even fake ones. The former vice president also assured Nigerians that the report would not remain on the shelf, but would be implemented fully and transparently. Mrs. Oyinkosola Badejo Okunsoya, SAN, has assumed office as the 33rd president of the Nigerian Bar Association, declaring that her administration will prioritize the economic welfare of lawyers, professional dignity, inclusion, and a stronger institutional voice for the legal profession. Badejo Okunsoya was sworn in Port Harcourt to Rivers State at a ceremony marking the transfer of leadership from the immediate past NBA president Mazi Afam Osigwe. In her inaugural address, the new NBA president said her mandate was not a prize but a trust, promising to build what she described as a bolder bar that works for everyone. She said her election was particularly significant because it took place in Port Harcourt, a city deeply connected to the NBA's history and its struggle for institutional survival. On professional conduct, the NBA president warned that her administration would have scant tolerance for misconduct, particularly abusive and insulting exchanges among lawyers on social media.
1: I want to implore all well-meaning members of the bar, including my co-contestants, to join me and lend their voices to condemning the increasingly distasteful practice of campaign abuse. This unwholesome practice has no place in a noble profession like ours, and there will be scant tolerance for it. We will deal swiftly, decisively, with anyone found making abusive and insulting posts against colleagues, senior or junior. Such lawyers will be subjected to public proceedings for bringing us all into disrepute.
0: Away from that story, Ekiti State Governor Biodun Oyebanji has said he always looks to God for divine guidance in the leadership of the state towards achieving peace and economic prosperity. The governor, represented by his deputy, Mrs. Monishade Afuye, made this known at the August edition of the Evening of Praise held at the Government House grounds at Ekiti, the state capital. Oyebanji said his vision to make Ekiti a land of prosperity had been largely pursued through adherence to the principles of honesty and transparency, while seeking God's guidance to ensure that his administration did not fail or falter. He also told the congregants that his administration, which began in 2022, was driven by a vision to make the state a land of prosperity through its six-point agenda. The governor expressed gratitude to God that he had not disappointed in his leadership or betrayed the confidence reposed in him in any area of the state's economic development. It's the 1 p.m. news on Splash 105.5 FM. Still ahead, Iceland votes on whether to reopen door to European Union. Nigerian international Osimhen decides to remain at Galatasaray. We'll take a break now. When we come back, we'll bring you more stories. Just stay with us.

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8: Many thanks for being there. On the Forinton, Icelanders are trooping to the polls today in a referendum on whether to resume membership negotiations with the European Union in a tight race that will be closely watched in Brussels. The country of just under 400,000 people applied to join the EU in the wake of a 2009 financial crisis that devastated its economy. The membership talks were suspended in 2013 when a Eurosceptic government came to power. Now, the result of the referendum is expected to be very close, with the latest opinion polls putting the yes and no sides neck and neck. With no exit polls and given the tight race, the first reliable results are only expected later tonight at the earliest. Sustained gunfire and explosions have been reported in several parts of Niger's capital, Niamey, in what security sources described as an attack targeting a military base, the international airport, and the area around the presidential palace. Witnesses told newsmen that heavy gunfire was heard earlier this morning, particularly around Diori Hamani International Airport and Base 101, a major military installation in the city. Bana Wagana Ibrahim, a member of Niger's Bureau of of the Consultative Council and a deputy in the Alliance of Sahel States Parliament said the attackers had targeted Base 101, but security forces had regained control. Niger has been under military rule since a July 2023 coup that removed President Mohamed Bazoum. Bringing you sports now, Galatasaray striker Victor Osimhen has decided he won't leave the club during his summer's transfer window, despite strong interest from Arsenal. According to reports, Osimhen made the decision as Rafael reached an agreement in principle to join Galatasaray from AC Milan. The report added that the Nigerian international is enthusiastic about Galatasaray's sporting project amid the ongoing transfer window. Mikel Arteta has the Nigerian on his wish list as the Gunners are desperate to bring a new striker to the Emirates Stadium Club. Arsenal have Atletico Madrid's Julian Alvarez on their radar, but signing the Argentine has proven tricky all summer as he wants to join Barcelona. To wrap up the news, a recap of the headlines. Minister of Works, Umahi, has ordered a contractor's arrest over a 14 billion naira road project. Mrs. Oyinkan Badejo Kusoya has taken over as 33rd president of the NBA. Iceland is voting on whether to reopen the door to the European Union. And in sports, Nigerian international Osimhen has decided to remain at Galatasaray. Now, for more details on the news, you can visit our website on www.splashfm1055.com or simply follow us across all social media platforms. 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We've now come to the end of the news. 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I am Grace Akan Francis. Thank you for listening. Good afternoon.

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0: right. And so we're back for the very last edition of World Sport for this month of August 2026. Time check robot now is 18 minutes gone past of 1 p.m. And it's around. And it's the right time to say good afternoon and welcome to this edition of World Sports on Splash 105.5. We're broadcasting live from the White House building, Felele, in the Asian city of Ibadan. Well, it's another time to take you through the length and breadth of the world of sports and bring to you all the latest and, of course, all the best updates making the rounds in the world of sports. My name is Oluwafemi Akinsho. And of course, you can simply call me Femite. 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Of course, on our Facebook fan page at Splash FM 105.5 Ibadan. That's on Facebook. Like, share, comment. Let us know your name and, of course, where you are joining us from. All right, so the matters at hand. It's another weekend. And, of course, on Saturdays like this, the weekend starts with the early kickoff games. And there's something that the early kickoff games are known for. It's upset. I can tell you right about now that early kickoff game this weekend is Liverpool at Anfield. Now, remember, last weekend was Manchester United against Hull City. At the MCM Stadium, it ended 2-0 in favor of Hull. This afternoon, it's Liverpool at Anfield taking on Oliver Glasner's Nottingham Forest. Sorry, I mean, the way my body's wired, whenever I say Glasner, the next thing that comes is Crystal Palace. But that not anymore. But the fact is, at this time, which is half-time, it's a Liverpool 0, Nottingham Forest 1. Yes, the course of the early kickoff game strikes again. And so it is that at half time, as it was for Manchester United last weekend, it is for Liverpool also today that they are down by a goal to nothing. Well, last weekend it was 2-0 for Manchester United. And of course, the guys are here, well seated in the house, ready to fire on all cylinders. First, we'll make welcome Toby Akintola, the sport illuminate. The sport bar. I mean, you want to illuminate. Good afternoon to you, Toby. Great to have you here.
1: Yeah, good afternoon, FemIT. Good afternoon, guys in the studio. And good afternoon to our esteemed listener and viewers. It's a pleasure once again to talk. Good afternoon, guys in the studio, and good afternoon to our esteemed listener and our viewers. It's a pleasure once again to talk sports this lovely Saturday afternoon. And so my beat will be on the summer transfer window. It closes on Tuesday.
0: Yep.
1: And Atletico Madrid has told Julian Alvarez that he has until tomorrow, Sunday, the 30th day in the month of August, to decide if he wants to stay at Atletico Madrid or if he wants to join Arsenal Football Club. They've told him already that he will not be sold to to Barcelona, and he's depressed. I don't know why he's depressed. And I think maybe that will work for him. Maybe that will make him force that move to Barcelona.
0: You see, that depression that started, just about 3 or 4 days ago. That one seems like, well, we are no reason here why we would, joke with mental health. But I think that depression is lamba.
1: It's lamba. So good afternoon.
0: good afternoon to you. We've also got Raymond Tolulokpe, the sport illuminator, in the studio this afternoon. If you saw the game between 3SC and Inter Lagos, you must have heard the voice of the Illuminator. Good afternoon to you, Raymond. Great to have you here.
2: The MPFL is back.
0: Yeah.
2: Even though there have been so too many, how do I put it?
0: Ulabaloo
2: last 2 days. I mean, everybody off, MPFL board, NNL board, all of them, NFF board, everybody off. But then, by and large, the MPFL is back. More games tomorrow.
0: Mm-hmm.
2: But then, we saw the shooting stars yesterday. First time with under coach Salisu. a bit impressed with what I saw yesterday. Different from the games I saw
3: last season. Okay, last season.
2: Well, I've thought that, are you sure we are going to the new season? I mean, being serious, but I think impressed with
3: what I don't think it's too charged with any preseason.
2: Yeah, yeah, of course, definitely. but you could see the touch of experience in the game yesterday. And the new signings,
3: Don't worry, we'll talk about that much later, okay? I mean, let's just, so we don't take much time. Welcome, Raymond. And of course, last but not least, we've got Testimony Ayeni. Good afternoon to you, Testimony. Great to have you here.
4: Yeah, good afternoon, Femaiti. Good afternoon to the guys in the studio. And good afternoon to our listener, the player to be here this Saturday afternoon. Well, 2 days ago, the UEFA Champions League draw was conducted, and Manchester United, for the first time in a while,
3: Two seasons ago,
4: they were not there.
3: They were there. That was Onana's first season.
4: Well, three years ago.
3: Okay, 3 seasons ago. It's 10 years.
5: 3 years is not a wife.
4: A three-year-old child can walk now and can talk to some extent. So, for the first time, they did not just.
3: They were not just there
4: as a spectator, but as a participant. And, I hope they know that it is not more a group stage thing.
3: Yeah.
4: It is now, the format is different and they are going to experience it new. And somehow, Manchester United escaped the big boys, the likes of Real Madrid, Barcelona, PSG.
3: No, they did not escape the big boys. They got Atletico de Madrid, two-time finalist. They got Bayern Munich, five-times winner.
4: Yeah,
3: they did not escape the big boys. Those said they escaped the big boys.
4: Yeah, we can talk about Bayern Munich and the only big boy they
3: Atletico
4: got.
3: De Madrid, two-time finalist.
4: Okay, let's talk about that. So out of 8 matches they are going to play, they have just that too, and
3: they have Leipzig too.
4: I hope they qualify from the group
3: and
4: stage.
3: And we have Saba. I love that.
4: I just hope they qualify from the group stage so they don't have a way to escape the big boys in the next round. Mm. Good afternoon.
3: Good afternoon.
2: Saba has the same Champions League titles as Arsenal.
4: Wow.
3: Zero.
5: They have not won now.
3: Zero. No, that's what we are saying now.
5: You know what?
3: Saba is even better because how many times have they played Champions League? And how many times have Arsenal played?
5: FMIT. Have they played the Champions League final
3: before? I'm sure if they have played twice, they will have won.
2: Has Arsenal won the Champions League before?
5: No.
3: They have the same number.
5: That is the common knowledge. Just asking you a question.
3: So what?
5: You are not talking about us now.
3: Let's get started, and of course, let's talk about the early kickoff game, which is of course Liverpool against Nottingham Forest. We start with the lineup, so just you have a background. I knew when I saw the lineup. Toby and I were in this upstairs. I was saying, what kind of crazy? Okay, okay, Alisson Becker in goal, Jerry Fremont right back, Kekes left back, Van Dijk and Jeremy Jacquet. Midfield, McAllister as the deep lining midfielder, Szoboszlai as the CM, and Florian Wirtz as the AM. He took out Gravenberch totally. Kondi Gakpo on the right, Victor Munoz on the left, and Alexander Isak as the number 9.
5: Well, I mean, when I saw the starting lineup, just like you said, we're a bit of surprise as well because he has two defensive midfielders on the bench in Gravenberch and, of course, Endo, and decided to play McAllister and Szoboszlai, and right now they are a go down.
3: My memory serves me right. That was the kind of mistake that Guardiola made at the final of the Champions League,
5: and backfired. So,
3: and they were holding on the bench that game.
5: Remember that last week they were close to losing their first game of the season. Talking about Liverpool, they got a late penalty, got a draw away to Newcastle United. Right now they are losing at home to Nottingham Forest. So, Afando Niraola, it's really a very tough start for him.
3: First game draw.
5: Right now they are trailing at home.
3: Halfway into the second game,
5: I expect them to come back in the second half of this game, but again, nothing is guaranteed. I think last season they lost at home to Nottingham Forest, so Nottingham Forest is not a pushover. So it's a game that the second half will be explosive, but I expect Liverpool to go for it more in the second 45 minutes.
3: Raymond, last weekend, Liverpool trailed twice. In fact, yeah, they needed a last-minute penalty.
2: Undeservedly. It wasn't a penalty.
5: That was a penalty.
2: It was not a penalty.
3: On the street, we'll say, oh, Tafuniodera.
2: Who knows how to eat his leg on
5: there? Was contact. It's a penalty.
2: No. It means that the defender did not initiate the contact. It was Munoz. That is where I expect the referee and whoever
5: VAR.
3: But let's leave that. It was a penalty, and eventually
2: their blushes
3: were saved. It was 2-2 against Newcastle last weekend. Now they are trailing again. They have never been ahead under Andoni Raiola. Three goals considered in two goals.
2: Liverpool will consider that's normal. Yeah.
3: Standard.
5: Like Chelsea.
2: So, after seeing that lineup, I have to check their bench.
3: That bench is light.
2: Not in the day.
3: Ultra light. Where is James McConnell?
2: That bench is not it. So,
3: Lewis Comas.
5: Bakola is here, don't worry.
2: I begin to wear that bench. I begin to look like Melo. I've been on the run for a long season. I don't know how they planned their transfer this summer. I don't think they did well. Yes, I think they were more about how to replace my Mohamed Salah. But I think they should have bought more buzzes, especially into the midfield. It's a long season, and if you're not careful, Liverpool might just they might just suffer a lot. I mean, they have a very light score. I think out of the top four, Liverpool should have the lightest of all squads.
3: Maybe after Man City, based on the sales, most of about 10 players that Man City has sold this summer.
2: City have reinforced them. That's why the sales, you could see, they are bringing in players. They've brought in Ayoub already. If you look at Liverpool's midfield as we speak, they should have like almost six midfielders. As we speak.
3: The quality is the... If you can't cover Kovacic,
2: let's leave the quality. Let's leave the quality first.
3: Okay.
2: They are like let's look at Liverpool.
3: Okay.
6: Liverpool, they have a lot as well.
3: No, they don't.
2: Where did they see
6: the Endo? Gravenberch, Szoboszlai, Floravert, about six as well.
3: Avi Elliott
2: is on the bench. What are we going to do?
3: Avi Elliott is in.

0: Newcastle.
1: He's not it yet. So
0: and wait, let me ask. She oti ton fun sacking on you like the 2 minutes in the limelight has finished.
1: So I think he needs someone who understands him, who can play.
2: Yeah.
1: With him.
0: Or should they just move him to the left? And they already bought him.
1: No, you cannot move him to the left. No. That's it.
0: Because at some point, what's his name? Former Newcastle coach
1: Eddie Howe
0: did that to accommodate Callum Wilson as number 9.
1: I'd like to move him to the left. I think he needs someone who can service him. And someone who can play together with him, who understands
0: combination play and all that.
1: It's on. I think that's very, very important. If he's not getting that, he's going to suffer. But then, let's wait for what the second half says.
0: Okay, well, we already said we're broadcasting live on our Facebook fan page, and so many comments already, which we're going to take. Also, cash is on the cards. I stand a chance to win 25,000 naira this afternoon by dialing *347*1004*1#. Once again, *347*1004*1#. And we usually say this. People ask, what's the trick to winning? The trick to winning is don't play one ticket. Play at least 3. That gives you a multiplication by 10. And that says 30. At that point, you have given yourself a good chance of playing. So play. Towards the end of the show, we'll do the draws. I'll make the call. And our winner will emerge. We've got to go for a quick commercial break about now. Of course, Liverpool 0. Nottingham Forest 1 at halftime. When we come back from this break, we'll continue the show with Manchester City. So many persons said that Manchester City will suffer. It looks like it's their fans that are suffering. We'll talk about all that. We'll come back from this break.
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0: Okay, welcome back from that break. And of course, this is still War Sports. All right, let's attend to some comments on our Facebook fan page. And some very good fans of Toby are already saying hello to him.
14: Not my fans.
0: You did that. Ken Deojawo say welcome for the good work. Well done for the good work you're doing. Thank you so very much. Damn, Larry Johnson Ajay says, Mr. Toby, most time talk against Chelsea. Waiting we do you. Stay your ass now. And continue to give us objective analysis. Obimiki says, good afternoon, guys. Why is Toby's adrenaline always rising when Arsenal is involved? Arsenal is European virgin.
15: Why you laughing?
0: New word alert. A team that has played the number of European seasons Arsenal has played and has not won. Toby, that's the question. You catch your answer?
14: No.
0: Sir, your comments, please.
14: no comments.
0: Prosper, my friend, testimony, respect yourself before I enter you. Who says your team is big boy Champions League? Who says your big team is a big boy Champions League? Is still Camp Nou? It's still coming to Camp Nou. Okay, I'm trying to make sense out of that. I wasn't surprised hearing a Man U fan bantering Arsenal by saying Saba, who has never played in the Champions League, has zero Champions League as perennial participant like Arsenal, Mr. Raymond Emurasi. Again, and says, as for Chelsea, I hope they announce their potential dominance against recent tormenting force like Brighton tomorrow. Then we can say Chelsea is getting up to something this season. Of all Arsenal's jerseys, Toby has none of them. Wait. Of all Arsenal jerseys Toby has, none of them has been won to lift it. Prosper!
1: No budget, you hope you have a good comment.
0: Come on. He said, as for Toby, don't be surprised if Chelsea take it squarely to Arsenal at the Emirates next weekend. Chelsea of this season, don't be Coventry. Olaika Safa, well, you know what? I'll delay your comment because, as you go along. But keep your comments coming in, of course. All right, let's quickly talk about Manchester City testimony yesterday. 1-4. So many good things about it. Once again, Gueye played as a DM, and this time it worked. Maybe because O'Reilly was not number 10. The number 10 on the day, however, Ryan Cherki, 2 assists, I think 1 goal. This guy is 2 assists, 2 goals. It's looking like he may be on course to break Bruno Fernandes' record of last season.
16: Right at halftime yesterday, Cherki said the coach was about to remove him. Then he begged for 5 extra minutes. Then after the second half, he got his 2 goals before he was removed at the end of the day. And I think removing a player like Cherki is not playing a player like Cherki is like not playing your most creative player, because I think he's their most creative player in that team.
0: I mean, he was not available for half of last season and he still got 2 assists.
16: Yeah, because he's a very creative player, the corner, the set piece and everything, he can create from anywhere.
1: Goal scorer.
16: Yeah, and he can score as well. His goal instinct is there as well. And looking at the way he set up, I think there's Boadi now. I don't see any necessity to play Guerrero.
0: So
16: Guerrero
0: can go to the
16: yes,
0: defense.
16: I think he can go back to the defense because I was not expecting that. Although Boadi came in towards the late end of the game, and I was not even expecting that composure from him, but he was actually composed. The way he dictated the play was just like close to Rodri, although there's nobody that can replace Rodri in that team, but his composure was there. And I think he can actually work with Anderson very well. The team, they might do very well on the long run because the team is complete.
0: Guys, should we start changing our prediction about Manchester City?
1: It'd be like that, Joe.
0: I mean, two games, two wins. Six goals scored, yes, two conceded, but then still.
15: Well, I told you that they were definitely going to challenge for the Premier League title. I'm not sure if they are going to win it, but I think they are going to be in the mix. They've got the quality, they've got the experience as well. Yes, they have a new manager.
0: But the squad depth, well, as of now.
15: I mean, while they have joined, we expect that they will send Enzo Fernandez before the end.
0: It's still a problem.
15: It's a problem.
0: If the backup to Boadi is Mateo Kovacic. Because there's still no backup. They sold two DMs. They sold Rodri. They sold Nicolò Gonzalez. But they only bought one.
15: But I think if they get Enzo Fernandez, that will go a long way in helping that midfield. I think the midfield will be very good if Enzo Fernandez joins. And of course, the attack is good. And the problem for them are right now. I mean, we also understand that they're interested in getting Julian Alvarez. Mm-hmm. They want a striker who can play.
0: Alvarez says no. It doesn't go back to his. She's ex.
15: I think that's just the only problem right now. There's no backup for Erling Haaland. I think that's the only problem at Manchester City. Any injury for Haaland right now? Maybe Semenyo will play as a first nail, or probably Fifodi.
0: Okay, well, it is what it is. But as of this moment, Manchester City tops the Premier League table. 6 points from two games. Well, let's see what Liverpool does. Even if Liverpool wins this early kickoff game, they'll still not be top. Highest they'll get is 4 points, which will take them to second, at least, until the likes of Arsenal, you know, plays on Monday. Now, we're going to leave Europe for a while. Of course, we would still be giving you the update as it happens at Anfield. As of this moment, it's 53 minutes on the clock, and it's still 1-0 or should I say 0-1, if I have to put it correctly, in favor of Nottingham Forest. Now, let's come back home. Just like Raymond was, you know, almost getting carried away before I stopped him. Well, yesterday, the MPFL started. And of course, it started here in Ibadan, one of the traditional homes of football in Nigeria, with Shooting Stars welcoming newcomers into Lagos. Raymond, you were there. You were even on commentary duties. Take us home on this one.
1: Yeah, first game of the season, and it has to be Southwest Derby as well. Shooting Stars against Inter Lagos. Beautiful display from both sides. I'm very impressed with Inter Lagos, actually. They had no fear. I mean, they took the game to Shooting Stars.
0: I mean, Shooting Stars scored, they equalized right back.
1: I mean, but they were cancelled with their naivety. When you see Anotondo, the inexperience is there. A couple of young guys from them, and they gave their best, but then for Shooting Stars, they are too much. Experience, maturity, handling of the game was all that for Shooting Stars. Not necessarily being too explosive, but managing the game and be able to win. You could see that in Shooting Stars. Some of their new signings, very impressed with Akala. I mean, fantastic, tall, composed DM. A teacher of the midfield is really Joby as the creative force. He was the most fouled guy on the pitch yesterday. He was being dealt with. Some of the players at Inter Lagos knew him very well. He was just chopping tackles. And of course, the connection between both strikers, that is Lucky Bane and Sadiq Ibrahim, was also fantastic. For their two goals, it was a connection between both of them, and both of them registered their name on the score sheet. All in all, it was a great game for Shooting Stars, and it's just the beginning. You could see the touch of Salisu Yusuf, experienced manager, in that they were calm, I mean, great going. But want to see more. I think as the season goes, I think they will improve.
0: All right. But then quickly, let's talk about the entire season. I mean, that's your thought will be very important, because we want to preview this MPFL season. We want to talk about what to expect, just like we did for the Premier League and for other leagues. And this is where I will start. Coming into the season, I mean, all things are passed away, right? All things have become new. So who are the new title contenders come this MPFL season?
15: Well, Rangers won the title last season. To be honest, I don't think they are going to defend the title this season. I think They are not going to go the Red Monsters route. I don't expect them to be relegated, but I don't think Rangers International will win the title. I expect Rivers United to be in the mix. I mean, they've been coming close in recent seasons, and I also think that I'm a bit surprised that Finidi George still has that job, because he practically bottled the league last season.
0: But you know? Well, it came really close. I mean, but he bottled the practically league, to the last day of the league season.
15: But he bottled the league, and so I'm still surprised that he's still in charge.
0: Actually, I think he has bottled like two now.
15: Two. So, but I expect Rivers United to be.
0: But
15: in
0: maybe
15: the
0: third time lucky like Arteta.
15: Maybe.
0: Okay, Arteta bottled 2-3.
15: Yeah. Okay. But I expect Rivers United to be in the mix. Shooting Stars of Ibadan. Well, Shooting Stars. Shooting Stars.
0: Raymond DJ.
15: Papa Mike, put on Raymond
1: DJ.
15: Shooting Stars.
0: You two text me. Why do you quickly say for?
15: Please, when I'm speaking. When I'm speaking, please mute their mic.
0: Sorry.
15: Shooting Stars finished third last season, and I'm very sure that their fans will be expecting them to.
0: However, what are you expecting from Shooting Stars?
15: I don't think Shooting Stars will win the title. I don't think they are going to win the title, but I expect them to be in the mix, you know. To be
0: so who are your three title contenders?
15: Rivers United, Enyimba International.
0: Really? This Enyimba that did not play preseason?
15: Yes. I expect them to be in the mix. Shooting Stars, Rivers United, Enyimba, and then Shooting Stars of Ibadan. Those are the three teams that I expect. Shooting Stars, yes.
0: Uh-huh. Rivers United and Enyimba. Raymond.
1: Well.
0: I'll so that we'll know what we are doing. Your winner now.
15: Rivers United.
0: Second. Okay, your winner. Rivers United. Let's stay there. Raymond.
1: Yeah, Rivers still has the technical coup. That's Finidi George and Yema.
0: Yema, yeah.
15: Yeah. Two experienced managers, you know.
1: They've been working together for a while. They were very close last season, and reinforced this season. And of course, the charge will be for them to win the league. However, I don't know how far they can go on the continent. If they crash out early, it's an advantage for them.
0: Mm.
1: If they go further.
15: Why should that be an advantage if they crash out? I'm trying to
0: focus that. Now.
15: That's not an advantage.
1: They stopped the last season.
15: That should not be an advantage.
0: They went farthest.
1: Yes, they went farthest, and they had to have backlogs of
0: standing games.
1: And that had an effect.
15: They can manage both.
1: So for the
0: they have not been proven to manage both. So it's better they don't try themselves again.
1: So my contenders are actually Rivers, Rangers, and Shooting Stars. But the three of them. Depends on
0: Shooting Stars in the title contention.
1: Yeah.
15: Yes, now of course.
0: But who are you tipping to win? Well, okay, so the three of them.
1: So the three of them, the winner will depend on who crashed first
0: from continent.
1: For continent. So if the three of them go further.
15: Shouldn't start playing against CS Faxen.
0: That one. Don't show us more. We are 70% there.
1: Hey, dear, leave that book. People have faith. I believe. Anything is possible in football. So if depending on if one of them gets to the group stage, then it will be more tough. Very, very. That means Enyimba can come from behind.
0: Okay, testimony quickly.
16: Well, I'll start with Shooting Stars then.
0: So who are you tipping to win?
1: Rivers, for because of continuity. A change in technical coup.
0: But so like that, you have given your top three. Rivers wins. Then Enugu Rangers and Shooting Stars somehow makes up the top three, Abi.
1: Yes.
0: For you, Rivers United wins, then Enyimba and Shooting Stars sometime makes up the top three.
16: Yeah. Well, my top three are going to be Shooting Stars, Rivers, and Enugu Rangers.
15: In that order?
16: Yeah, no, in that particular order.
0: wait, come again.
16: Shooting Stars, Enugu Rangers, and Rivers United. Wow. Well, I don't think maybe, I'm not very sure on Enugu Rangers actually.
0: Is it because you said the top three last season? I don't know what's going on.
16: Because they kept a lot of their players and their technical crew are still there. But my only issue with Enugu Rangers right now is they are not going to play in their home ground. Yes. A lot of their matches are going to be played at Abeokuta, so that might affect a lot, because when you are not playing with your fans, that's a minus advantage for them, disadvantage for them. And for Rivers United, I think they've been close a while, so I think they can actually pull up. And with the performance of Shooting Stars, I saw.
0: Suck.
15: 1-1, right?
16: And with the performance of Shooting Stars I saw yesterday, if they can keep that performance week in, week out, I think they can actually contend for the title. So maybe Rivers wins, Shooting Stars second. Registered.
0: Baby Debe, Baby Debe, but the fans won't be.
15: So you're not confident?
0: I'm confident. Why you start, am I winning? Okay, just as Testimony was talking, well, a beautiful attack across from Gakpo, located Isaku, tapped in into an empty net. Mm. And of course, I made it 1-1 between Liverpool and Nottingham Forest. It's just about 60 minutes on the clock, so about 30 more minutes are still to play. All right. Relegation battle now. Toby starts once again. Who are the three teams leaving the MPFL? Sorry, four teams, pardon me. Leaving the MPFL and going to the championship this season?
15: Sporting Lagos. I think they will go back. Two teams from Lagos. I expect Sporting Lagos and the Inter Lagos to go back to the Nene. I expect Lagos Ikoro City will stay, definitely. And, I don't know. Kwara United.
1: Kwara is off.
15: Kwara
1: is off.
0: Yeah.
15: I think Kwara is off.
0: No, Kwara is there. Kwara isn't in the MPFL.
15: No, it's still the MPFL. But Kwara United, I think we joined them.
0: Making
15: three. And one of that club.
0: All right. Raymond, I don't think Kunkolefa will survive this one. I think
1: they're going to relegate.
0: Really? And you say, wait, Raymond, why are you like this? You say, just said you saw something good from them like yesterday.
1: It's one match now. Okay. But they have to keep that tempo. But it's going to be very difficult. Lagos will go back. Kokalifa cannot escape it.
0: I don't see Kokalifa escaping the
1: draft.
15: You have money. That's it. That's a bad verdict.
1: Sporting Lagos had a good preseason.
15: They were also good. That's just. This is like social media or whatever. They will go.
1: Let me see. What are the four teams that can
15: ask? One thing I'm sure is that two teams from Lagos will be relegated.
1: Sporting,
15: two teams from Lagos.
0: Sporting, Inter, Ranchers, Bees, and what's the name of that Doma one from... all of them are privately owned clubs.
15: Doma will stay.
1: Inter Lagos will go.
0: Okay.
1: Khalifa will go.
15: Sporting Lagos.
0: That's two. Yeah. Time will go. Ranchers, Bees, three.
1: Will go. Sporting Lagos will stay. They're not going anywhere.
0: Okay. Okumeji, quickly.
15: Okay, okay.
1: Niger Tornadoes.
0: Okay. You know, testimony.
16: First, Doma United. I think they'll go back. Mm-hmm. Inter Lagos to Barão.
0: Barão,
16: I think I would need to pick either Barão or Kunkalifa then. I'll be picking Kunkalifa then. Ranchers B.
0: Okay, well, those are our predictions. Let us know what you think, especially concerning the MPFL. It has started yesterday, continues tomorrow. Before we go for a quick break, let's just quickly give you some of the fixtures to look forward to on Sunday. That's tomorrow. Bende Lechance take on Wari Wolves, Niger Tornadoes at home to Enyimba, Abia Warriors at home to Kunkalifa, Rivers United in Port Harcourt welcomes Gwenga Gobotes, Plateau United, Barão in Kano welcome Nasa United, Enugu Rangers in Abeokuta this time, not at the Cathedral, we take on Katina United. Doma welcome Sporting Lagos, a fixture that was an NNL fixture last season, is now an MPFL fixture this season. Ikoro City also against the Ranchers Bees, and Kwara United welcomes Kano Pillars. All right, time to go for another commercial break on the show. And when we come back, we'll talk about the NFF. I was listening on Thursday morning when Raymond said he never thought that in his lifetime this would ever happen. But it has happened. And now, what is the way forward?
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0: from that break, three substitutions about to go down. Ruyo Nguma about to come on, Ryan Gravenberch about to come on. I'm trying to figure out who the third man on the sidelines is. As soon as the substitution is done, I would intimate you. But 69 minutes, almost 10 minutes after that equalizer from penalty awarded Nottingham Forest. Okay.
1: Penalty.
0: Yep. He badged him. I just thought that maybe it was penalty, not something serious. Penalty, yeah.
2: It's penalty. How is that a penalty?
3: How is that a penalty?
0: I felt like
3: that's,
0: it was just
3: that's
0: body.
3: That's too soft. That's too
0: it
3: soft.
0: It was just body something. No, no. I can't, that's, yeah.
3: No, that's too soft. That will not stand. That should not stand.
0: Did Alisson Becker foul him?
3: Let's say again. The contact. No.
0: Let's see if VR intervenes, but it feels like
2: there was a touch.
3: Contact late, but it could be a penalty.
2: It was labeled. I don't think
3: this should be given as a penalty.
2: The discussion for penalty should be. I mean, no. So Uber is coming out to charge at you, and he was trying to save the ball. You've hit the ball already, and while his hand is dropping down, it touches your leg. It's a voluntary action. You cannot stop the hand
0: from coming.
3: I think that's a bit harsh on Liverpool.
4: They are getting their fear of what happened last week.
0: But it has stood, and the penalty is going to be taken. Morgan
2: Gibbs.
3: That's a bit of
0: Morgan Gibbs White is stepping up, and I think in a couple of seconds we should be saying 2-1.
3: But this is more like a gift from the center referee.
0: Well, whatever. They also got a gift.
2: Liverpool are sleeping for that.
0: It's 2-1. Morgan Gibbs White just converted, so it's 2-1. Definitely. Okay. Let's quickly go back to the comment session, and I promised to continue from Olayinka Ashafa, so that's exactly Elizabeth had the wrong way. Let's take the comments of Olayinka. She said, why do you like defending your Manchester United aggressively, Mr. Femaiti? Take it easy, yo. But testimony, know how to banter, Asha. He still enter Femaiti. Toby, just come clean that you're an Arsenal fan. There's no place for you to hide again. Raymond Baba Onifila, I greet you. Lastly, I won that Facebook trivia yesterday. Mr. Femaiti, I haven't gotten my prize. Have you sent your details to Tunde Olawo? If you have, I'm sure you'll be credited as soon as possible. Good afternoon, everyone. Thank you very much. Professor Onifila says, Barcelona eyeline never taking them high. Okay. And Thank you very much.
4: We use our eyeline to win.
0: Obina Sochuku says, we Barcelona don't need Alvarez to achieve our goals this season. So why are you so adamant? And Taiwo Sunday says, why are analysts afraid to call 3SC as a winner? And you know alone, are you? Boy, it's a league.
3: Why can't you see?
0: No, me, I'm not predicting.
3: I'm not prediction now.
0: Abdul Mutala says, "Hey guys, good afternoon. Well done. Is it too early to predict who will win the Premier League? Okay, I think is it too early to predict who will win the Premier League? You guys should remember what happened last season, watching from Zaria City. We always predict at the beginning of the season whether we get it or not. It is what it is. Akinsulori Michael says, Femaiti, it seems you are happy Liverpool is losing, just like you guys lost last week. Misery likes, you know. I hope you win your game this afternoon. It's not this afternoon, it's tomorrow afternoon, by the way, 4:30 p.m. And I can assure you, first game at Old Trafford.
3: They should be able to.
0: We won't be like Liverpool that is losing their first game at Anfield. No way.
3: What of if, Femaiti?
0: What of if?
4: Don't let us start something
0: in the studio this afternoon. All right, let's quickly move on. Of course, let's talk about the NFF mass resignation. The press conference was on Friday. Thursday. We have the audio here. We played it on Sportbank yesterday, but because of time, I'm not going to go into that. But the point is, the NFF president and the entire board have resigned from their positions. Was that a bit too harsh? Once again, considering the fact that on the 27th of September, Daniel Hines anyway.
2: Well,
0: or was that an intentional thing to make a statement?
2: Well, if you check their tenor, there's been failure, F9 parallel.
0: Yes, yeah.
2: And I think it's a thing of integrity. Mm-hmm. I mean, to say, I've done badly, I've not done so well. Let me and my board member resign.
0: Voluntarily.
2: I mean, the lowest of all lows is seeing Super Falcons not qualifying for the World Cup.
3: Mm. That is an aberration.
2: I mean, so it's worth it to say BYU. So you will clap for Ibrahim Gusau and the board members for saying we have failed you Nigerians. I want to leave. So it will be a lesson.
3: Do you think they resign voluntarily?
2: It doesn't matter. They resign.
0: they resign voluntarily. Any resignation is voluntary.
2: Okay. When he was making the press conference, I did not see God.
0: Did not see God.
2: I did not see life.
0: Okay. And I did not see any presidency or any NSC member. You forget it.
2: You know what I'm talking about.
0: I don't know.
2: I saw the press conference.
3: I also saw it.
1: All the press conference themselves.
2: Yes, not anybody. So nobody forced anybody. They look at it and say, okay, we are good, we've done enough, and they want to give new bright minds, other minds, the chance to rule and make sure everything comes along.
0: And
2: most importantly, maybe it's close to ending his reign or his service is coming to an end. Mohamed Sanusi also saying BYU,
0: that was surprising.
2: Yeah, that's the highest power for me in the NPFL.
0: That's the power that
2: and the NFF, yeah. So,
0: Toby. This means that none of them can run again, right? This is they're done.
3: Yeah, of course.
0: None of them can seek election back into those offices.
2: No, there's no rule.
3: But I don't think.
0: But if you say
3: I don't think Gusau will contest,
0: I admit I failed. Why do you want to come back?
2: You might decide that maybe you can say give me a chance.
3: Femaiti, why Ibrahim Gusau has the right to contest for a second term? I don't think it will be in contention to become NFL president again. I don't think with the way he has been unceremoniously ousted from the office, I don't think he will want to come back as NFF president. I think some other names, there are names that have been thrown up in the media.
0: Yeah.
3: Big names, I must say. I mean, Kunle Shoname, the owner of Raymond Stars, Shego Debra, is one of them as
0: some
3: well.
0: Some people are even going as far as Michael Menalo.
3: Michael Menalo, he has the experience.
0: Who is also out of job right now?
3: Yeah, he has this international experience. So, I think, for me, any day, any time, I will go for Shegun Odegbe. I mean, the problem with that, however, is an
0: old
3: man.
0: Before we talk about who's next, can we talk about what's next?
2: Well, I saw stories of reforming Nigerian football.
0: Yeah, I saw the president's statement.
2: I don't go with statements. It's not the first time. So in that came and said they have a 10-year plan.
3: We don't
2: even see 2 seconds. So I'm not interested in you. You can type us what you want to type. That one is nothing concerns me. Now, for me, whoever is coming, right?
0: Mm.
2: You see that technical committee we supposed to fight. That is the main power.
3: They should disband them.
0: Didn't they go with the board?
2: No,
3: they didn't resign.
0: So Iguava is still taking
2: them. You are not getting my answer
0: now. Nothing ever changed, yo. Nothing that changed.
2: You will like bring. I don't want to know who is the best sporting director.
0: So Iguava is still there.
2: So now you see that technical committee.
3: They should disbanded.
2: Is where no, it's not about disbanding. It's see now. This is it. We need to get a technical committee that understands football development. That understand how to develop, how to bring a template.
3: Iguavon is an ex-international.
2: But VH, I don't be actually. I don't say it.
0: The only thing that Iguavon is working for is
2: dollars.
0: Dollars are made a foreign manager.
2: That expo does not mean that you know the game. Okocha was FA, Delta FA. We know how it ended.
0: Kano is running a Yimba down.
2: So, leave this thing. You need to get people who understand. The work of a technical director in the NFF is to create programs for football development in the country.
0: Exactly.
2: I have not seen a program being created.
0: The last interview they gave, he said he liked Kadula. He's supposed to be in charge of our football. Yeah? Is it Kadula star that we're playing? He's supposed to be in charge of the kind of game that will play from under 17
2: down to the national team. You will see if you watch teams, you will see that this is Spanish style. Even when Senegal, you can even look at Senegal and Africa,
3: yeah.
0: Morocco, from the under 17,
2: you will see this is a similarity. So we need, you see that place, they need to sack everybody.
0: There was even a time I wonder something was playing back three.
2: So you need to sack everybody there and bring minds that understand.
3: Young people.
2: If not, if you like, go and bring your men along, bring everybody. You see that place is all connected. You will keep falling back. I've got a talent.
3: Mm.
2: Yeah, talent is there.
3: We're
2: not announcing, we're not developing, we're not doing anything. And of course, all the state FA. Let me tell you. Why are you talking?
3: Meet Raymond's mic.
2: Leave me alone. When you go to every state,
3: you have a name now.
2: Let me talk. At the show. When you go to every state, 36 states, Abuja inclusive, their FA are their body.
3: Mm.
2: Can you please ask them, what are you doing in your state?
0: Chairman of chairman.
2: What are you doing? What program do you have in your state that is helping football development
3: in your state?
2: In your state, ask them, let them bring it out. They will know where all this. So these are some of the things. It will transcend,
3: because it should also assist the NFF too.
2: Yeah, of course. And when the NFF create a program, right, the committee create a program, you send it over. Even them themselves from the FA, right there from each FA state, they should have a program themselves and submit
3: to work with
2: to the telecommunication and say, this is what we want to plan to do. What do you see to this? What can we work together? We will not hear anything. But just the election.
3: Only election time. That.
2: That is why you know that this one is FA of Alambra. FA for your.
0: Don't. Alambra, the rainbow. Next, I get to bed. Up next, who should be the next? Who will be the next NFF president?
3: Well, I said the other time that Segun Degba me, but I think because he's an old man, I think he's 74 right now.
0: It was 74 3 days ago.
3: Well, apart from Segun Degba, I think I also talk about Kunle Shoname, the owner of Raymond Stars. I mean, I think he has done enough for football development in Nigeria. He should also be in that ring, to contest for the NFF president, and of course, Michael Emenalo.
2: But
3: the problem with Emenalo is that, you know,
0: he doesn't know Nigeria.
3: Yes, he has international experience, but I don't think he will fit in as NFF president.
0: You know, Senna Klein, Komo Jongu.
3: I think it will be between Kunle Shoname and Segun Degba.
2: So the reason why I would go for Kunle Shoname is simple. He has a template for his team. He's a financier.
3: Yeah.
2: He has a technical director that oversees the project.
3: And he has money.
2: So it means that...
0: You know, his money to run. You know, just has an idea.
2: So yeah, it means that if somebody like Kunle is coming in,
0: he will bring in structure.
2: That structure will come inside. That is, if he's allowed, though, we don't see Nigeria with you. If you tell us, you cannot remove us to Gavau. So know what you're doing. If you tell him, welcome aboard.
0: Don't touch it.
3: He won't be able to change anything.
0: You just be
3: a figurehead.
2: Now why say make Emenalo look come? He goes tell you why the possession and their life. So this place is a peculiar country. We understand our jungle.
3: Yeah, it is.
2: So but if it's been allowed.
0: But someone like Shea Akinwumi knows the terror.
3: Of course, he's also part of the system, I guess.
2: Of course, he's in the system as well. But then, like I said, it's not just becoming the NFF president. It's about being able to fix the structure that will help our football.
3: Mm.
2: So they can come in, but can they be allowed, if they want to work for Rilo, can they be allowed to fix that structure?
0: Liverpool go is 2-2, and Liverpool have about 9 minutes of regular time.
3: The winner
0: to get a winner.
2: So I think that's it. So a lot has to still be done. The resignation is just the surface. The real work is deep down. Well, hopefully we'll get there.
0: Victor Moneo's getting his first goal for Liverpool. It was a beautiful finish. Okay, all right. I think we can open the phone lines and also open the Facebook line for your contribution. NFF mass resignation. Who do you tip to be the next NFF president, and what do you think should be changed or can change? Let's open the phone line 0706 949 3000 or 0701 447 5770. Once again, 0706-949-3000 or 0701-447-5770. And of course, on our Facebook fan page, Splash FM 105.5 Ibadan. That is where to join up with us. Let's take this call. Hello, good afternoon.
5: Hello, good afternoon.
0: Hello, good afternoon to you, sir. Your name and where you're calling from?
5: Yeah, my name is Wale. I'm calling from Wingo.
0: Wale, great to have you.
5: Yeah, I guess the person that sent message to you that asthma is a virgin in European, maybe it's like the Gen Z that doesn't know how to address chairman of his bank calling Tony or so. Maybe you can check. Asthma has
0: won. Respect.
5: Asthma has won winner's cup.
0: He's
5: now the present European cup. So you should clarify that. So before calling Asna a virgin in Europe, clarify that first. Yeah, Asna has won winner's cup and is now the present
3: European cup.
0: All right. Okay.
2: Winners' Cup is not dependent on European Cup. European Cup was the Champions League. Now is what they call European Cup before. So the Winners' Cup, there was the Winners' Cup. Yeah, I know there was Winners' Cup.
0: Yeah.
2: There was UEFA Cup.
0: There was Intertoto Cup.
2: That one is a qualifier. So there was UEFA Cup that turned to Europa League. But we'll confirm the...
3: That's not 1-1 in 1994.
2: Anyway,
3: that's
2: when
3: they won.
0: Okay. So, let's move on. Keep your comments coming in on our Facebook front page. And of course, keep your calls coming in. Hello, good afternoon.
6: Good afternoon, Felai.
0: Hello, good afternoon to you. Your name and where you're calling from?
6: My name is Felai. Good afternoon to the crew members.
2: Yeah, good afternoon.
3: Good afternoon.
6: I think the guy that called last, think he's right.
0: Yeah, he is.
6: That was
0: 1993-1994. You have a cup winner's cup.
6: Yeah. Thank you.
3: She has not came by no one. She has not came by no one.
6: But maybe very, very in recent times and previous and the new edition, they've not won anything. But anyway, moving forward, I think there is this 12 o'clock kickoff time for big clubs. There's a cost. I don't know what's happening with game with Liverpool today. My bad ticket, Jeff, I want no ticket.
0: I want to pass his belly kick off. No, I don't deserve key.
3: Tickets were bad, yeah.
6: So, but the game is not yet ended. Hopefully, they might do a remontada.
0: Maybe another late penalty.
6: And last but not the least, I think this is a good opportunity for a rebuild in NFA.
0: Yeah.
6: I don't really mind if Osegun Dembami comes there. He's old, yes, but he's going to bring a lot of experience that he must have gathered over time. And he will understand the local politics. I just need somebody that is visionary, that can give us a map, just like what Morocco did, so that our football will not just be dependent on talents outside the country alone. We will not have any academy, but we'll look out for the youngest guy that is on the block and go and plug them.
0: Thank you so much, Folari. Abiodun Martin says left for the age of Chief Chegon Odegbami, left for age, Chief Chegon Odegbami will be a very right choice for NFF position. Martins from Adibaya, thank you so much, Martins. Darren Black says, but MLA was born in Nigeria now, played for Nigeria too. We are not saying he does he's not qualified.
3: They understand the
0: statement behind the statement. He dealt with NFF and their anyhowness during his playing. That time there was no anyhowness. So the anyhowness now is madness. Hello, good afternoon. I think this will be our last call.
7: From Jericho.
0: Come again with the name, please.
7: Toye Tony.
0: Okay, Toye Tony, good afternoon to you. All right, let's get your thoughts.
7: Someone was alleging me that I said Arsenal did not win. What I'm saying is, they did not ever win the Champions League.
0: You said they were European virgin. They are not European, they are Champions League virgin.
3: That's better.
7: So that just means, concerning the NFL palabra, still not clear enough.
0: Okay.
7: What led to resignation? Was it not government intervention?
0: We don't mind what led to that. Whether it's their shush mind that led them there.
3: We don't know. That one.
0: As long as what you shall saw,
3: just in the realm of speculation.
0: We don't know the meetings that went on.
3: We can't say that.
0: Is that on Thursday there was a press conference and everybody announced that there was pressure on him
2: and the media.
3: If I even got the mail from
0: everybody was.
3: I don't know if you saw that.
2: Yeah, I mean, so everybody was. The whole idea was not happy.
0: So I won't call. These things are suitable offenses. So it cannot be.
3: Everybody.
0: Can I say?
2: You don't like us in blue jersey.
0: Hello,
8: Tony. Tony.
0: Okay.
8: Because what I'm trying to point out is, even let's say we don't know what happened behind the scenes. What we saw was that there was a massive resignation. But it's still, why government is still involving who is going to appoint NFF? If truly FIFA is not supporting government intervention.
0: Let's clear it up. Right now, government is not involved. What government is setting up is a normalization committee because the NFF cannot run itself. So, normalization committee, they will now set up a new election. It's still the football body, it's still the stakeholders.
3: Maybe
0: he's
3: trying to say through the back door, they're trying to influence.
0: I know the back door is
3: talking about. We cannot elucidate on that.
0: Yeah, if you back door, let alone. Good afternoon to you, sir. Your name and where you're calling from?
9: Hello, good afternoon.
0: Good afternoon. Your name and where you're calling from?
9: My name is JJ from Malakia.
0: Okay, Okocha. Okay, let's go.
9: Okay. I love the way the NFF people, they resigned. So I could get these calls.
0: Okay. All right. Thank you so much, JJ. You like it? I mean,
3: did you?
0: To be sincere, we all like it. At least we can say that one.
3: Yeah.
0: Hello, good afternoon.
10: Hello.
0: Good afternoon to you. Hello. Your name and where you're calling from?
10: Yeah. This is Wally calling back.
0: Okay, Wally.
10: Maybe they are the one that led. That made a mistake when reading it. What I had was Arsenal was a virgin into not virgin in Champions League.
0: It has been corrected.
3: That's been corrected.
0: Arsenal, you go up. Time to load.
2: No, you win the Champions League.
0: No, okay.
3: If not for Gabriel.
0: But quickly, let's talk about some games coming up. Chelsea against Brighton.
3: That's a good game.
0: Stamford Bridge.
3: I mean, it's going to be an interesting game. I mean, we saw Chelsea on Monday against Fulham.
0: We saw them also on Thursday.
3: I mean, 5-goal thriller. Yeah. Danny Welbeck was in action on Thursday. He scored his first goal for Chelsea. And now Chelsea are hosting. I don't know if Moises Caicedo is fit for that game. I mean, we still have question marks if it will be available for them in that game against Brighton. But they are playing at home. I expect them to continue from where they stopped against Fulham. They are playing at home. First home game for Xabi Alonso in the Premier League. So, I think Chelsea will get 3 points.
0: Against Brighton. Remember that Brighton was the one that walloped the... Aston Villa home goes to nothing.
3: But Aston Villa is not Chelsea.
2: Amadeus was a goalkeeper then.
3: There was
2: a game in which
0: Bizot. It was Bizot their second.
3: Martinez was not in. He was not in goal.
2: Okay. Let's see what.
0: All right. Okay. And of course, Manchester United against Ipswich tomorrow.
3: If you cannot beat Ipswich,
4: let's look at the way Ipswich played their first game. Very impressive against Nottingham Forest. They got the first win. Against Manchester United, it's not just going to be a walk in the park for Manchester United. And the way the style of Manchester United and the way Ipswich plays is going to be tough for Manchester United.
0: Whatever you are saying, say it to Josh Fushil. Are you saying Man U will lose?
4: Not necessarily lose.
0: But not necessarily win.
4: But they can lose if they are not serious. And if their coach is not getting the lineup right, bench might know again. And
3: Doku should be benched tomorrow. You should not start that game.
0: Doku should never be on the bench.
4: And I think Marcus Rashford should start. You cannot bench a league winner from the Spanish
0: league. Off my kid.
3: A league winner.
0: Alright, two games tomorrow. Let's just quickly go through some of the games to look forward to later today. Bournemouth by 3 o'clock against Everton. Coventry also by 3 o'clock against Hull. Newcastle Newcastle against Tottenham Hotspur by 5:30 p.m.
3: And the Derby is under pressure already.
2: I mean, they lost 3-0 in the first game.
3: So they can't afford to lose.
2: But this time around, they're at home, the Tottenham Hotspur Stadium.
3: But they won their Carabao Cup game on Wednesday.
0: Yeah, they have to come from a good, I think.
2: So they have to start. I mean, they spend a lot of money. And they have to start winning the Premier League.
3: Mamush will be involved.
0: And Mamush and Savio. Maybe Savio will be involved. Maybe Mamush may come too early for Mamush.
3: Maybe.
2: Pressure.
0: To whom much is given, really?
2: Not much is expected.
0: Much should be expected. All right. Let's talk transfers now. Before we go, of course, by the time we're back here, even on Wednesday, the transfer window will have been closed. But then some deals that have been, you know, here we go. Bakula to Liverpool.
3: I mean, good one for Liverpool. A big signing for Liverpool. 120
0: 23 million.
3: 23 million pounds thereabouts.
2: That's the second most expensive. I mean,
3: that's
2: in the league.
3: That's a lot of money. I mean, coming from Liverpool to Paris Saint-Germain. I mean, we knew that it was going to leave Liverpool because Paris Saint-Germain. PSG have been able to send a couple of players in that department. They got Ferran Torres and one other guy as well. So I'm not surprised that Bakola has joined Liverpool. I just hope that it will hit the ground running, because when you spend a lot of money on a player like that, last season Liverpool spent a lot of money on Florian Wright and Alexander Isak. Guys are struggling. I just hope that they will not go the same way. With this player, I think Bakola will come good for Liverpool.
0: Bakola coming good from Liverpool, and of course other transfer stories. We are hearing that Arsenal are interested in Rashford. Please, can you people stop that nonsense?
2: Let them buy.
3: No, we're not. Where did you see that?
0: We are not having it.
4: Why is Manchester United not going to have it? I think they don't need Marcus Rashford, and he should go to. It's him. Dan, it's him.
3: I also saw one that Arsenal could sign this young guy from Real Madrid. This Brazilian Endrick. I hope that is not. That's also a rumor.
0: But let's talk about the saga of Julian Alvarez finally before we go here.
4: Well, Alvarez right now, he said he's depressed. Missed about 4 back-to-back trainings, and honestly, I think he should just talk to his agent. He needs to wait.
0: Where do you think Alvarez will be come 7 p.m.
3: He has two options now.
0: Tuesday evening.
3: He has two options. He stays at Atletico Madrid, joins Arsenal
0: or Manchester City.
3: He's as simple.
4: He's going to stay at Atletico Madrid. He was not forced to sign a new contract extension.
0: So will his depression now continue or what?
2: Let him go to the reserve team.
3: He's depressed now.
2: Go continue with depression, Embe.
3: Or Daniel Raymond.
2: You are holding your team to as well. Throw him to the reserve bench. I'll let you enjoy.
0: Okay, it looks like for the second time, we're just waiting on Liverpool for their final whistle. The 5 minutes added on extra time has been played. So we're expecting the final whistle any time from now. It feels like it's another 2-2 draw. Quickly, let's do the draws for cash. I almost forgot. Oh my God. We're going to do the draws for cash right about now. We're going to call the winner, and then that'll be it on the show. Okay, draws made. We are calling the number now. Just a minute. Okay, the number starts with 0702, ends with 28. If that is your number, there is not enough time, so just pick. Hello? That when you feel. Okay, I think I dialed the wrong number. I think I was in a hurry. Okay. I may have omitted one number. Let's do this again. We don't want to deny anybody, do we?
2: It's all over, Tutu.
0: What, the final whistle have been blown, Liverpool? What do you think about that, Liverpool?
3: I mean, 2 points from second, 2 matches. Second, Anthony Raiola, he has to brace up.
0: Hello, good afternoon.
11: Good afternoon.
0: Quickly, my name is Femi. I'm calling you from Splash. What is your name?
11: I'm with you. I'm again from
0: Ibadan. Okay, did you play cashier?
11: Yes.
0: You have won 25,000 naira this afternoon. Congratulations to you. Did you like that? Yeah.
2: I told you about that.
4: I'm so emotional.
0: And that's the last shot on the show this afternoon. Thanks so much for coming. Well, Bosola, our amazing producer, thanks so much for doing this with us. This is Sounds of the Package. Next week, that will be the first edition in the month of September. So let's say Happy New Month in advance. And bye for now.

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4: The drummers will beat their drums. The gods will fan fresh breeze. Fresh breeze. But the king will remain on the throne. 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

beat their drums. 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But the king will remain on the throne. 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

or Latumbosun. The book for today was written to encourage adolescents and young people with a simple message. It is to tell young people to embrace who they are and make the most of what they have. The book is titled Embracing Me, written by Mrs. Oluwa Tonyo Gidengbe, and jointly published in 2022 by Sophos Books and Spring Publishing Nigeria. Mrs. Ogedengbe is a teacher, speaker, mentor, and child rights advocate. She is a certified character-based relationship and sexual integrity educator and a faith-based counselor. She is a immediate past coordinator of the Child Protection Network, Oyo State. The book Embracing Me is written to tell young people of today that the future holds multiple opportunities for them if they would cultivate steely self-esteem. The author uses the story of her own upbringing in a low social and economic background and challenging teen years as a backdrop to encourage her readers. The author writes that as a teenager, she didn't enjoy the privilege of much adult guidance and that she faced many struggles which she had to battle alone. The book is coming, therefore, as a contribution towards making sure that teenagers do not have to wade through the muck of life, dejected and deprived. According to the author, the book is written to help teenagers and young people to embrace who they are and become the best that God created them to be. Against this backdrop, the author begins her story. She tells the story of her beginnings, the Lagos slums her family lived, and poor sanitary conditions. She mentions the effect of the prevailing socioeconomic slowdown on the teenagers, especially girls, getting pregnant and dropping out of school. She tells about her sojourn in New Busa in present-day Niger State when she had to live with her uncle and his family and about attending the Federal Government Girls' College. Then she mentions that her enrollment at that school marked the beginning of her struggle with self-esteem. But who wouldn't be intimidated when your classmates, who are children of the highly placed individuals, speak better English and regularly talk about holidays abroad? That was precisely the experience of the author at that time, especially when she didn't have stories of holidays abroad or well-to-do family to share in school. She writes that this feeling of inadequacy dogged her for her life for a long time. However, her perspective changed after she accepted Christ into her life in 1983. Attaining knowledge of her position in the Lord and how God had good plans for her life, despite her background, changed everything. And this is the main thrust of the book. And she's emphatic in delivering her message. Being born in a particular underserved part of the society or race is only your background and should never put your back to the ground. No one should feel inferior or superior to others. People are wired differently and uniquely and gifted and enabled differently and should not compare themselves to others. Rather, the reader is encouraged not to feel less than others. In the book, the author has counsel for young ones and young ladies, especially in their early adolescent phase. As they pass through this phase, they are always confronted with self-awareness and identity issues. The author advises that they should not be pressured into comparing themselves with others, and especially states that no one should feel let down by difference in their body shape and size from others. She avers that we are all endowed differently in the divine power of God for diversity. For her, it has nothing to do with intellectual capability. Trusting God and working hard will make all the difference eventually. Shapes and sizes do not determine a person's success or destiny. She writes in her quote, "We need to come to terms with the fact that some things are beyond our control. We are all God's creatures." End of quote. The key theme that reverberates through all the pages of this 7-chapter book is this: love yourself and never downplay yourself in any way. Each of the 94 pages carries a strand of the author's message. The author is emphatic in her submission here. You were created the way you are. Do not compare yourself to others. You were wonderfully and fearfully made. Do not feel inferior. There is encouragement for young ones living with disabilities to accept their state and make the best out of it. There is consistent argument that no one should wish to be someone else. Indeed,
The author insists that no

0: no gender, male or female, is inferior or superior to the other. You're listening to Book Splash on Splash FM 105.5 here in the city of Ibadan. I'm discussing the book Embracing Me, written by Mrs. Oluwatoyin Ogedengbe. And she's here. Good afternoon, madam.
1: Good afternoon.
0: Welcome to Book Splash.
1: Thank you so much for having me. Good afternoon, listeners.
0: Yes, I have read in my abridged review of the book your motives for this book. Mm. But tell our listeners, what occasioned this book?
1: Thank you so much for the amazing review. Like you said, it has become really important for me as one who works a lot with teenagers and young adults. So that motivation came from some of the issues, you know, that I saw among teenagers. I haven't been to over 100 schools,
0: wow,
1: both public and private secondary schools, and, you know, having organized some conferences for teenagers, and I saw a lot of teenagers, of course, I still see now because I'm also a certified counselor, who struggle with esteem issues, you know, issues of trying to find their identity. So a lot of times you have them struggle with identity crisis, issues of self-discovery, self-awareness, who am I, who am I going to become, and all of that. And a lot of them also, because at that stage of their lives, like we say, you know, the brain is not fully formed until you are in your about your mid-20s thereabouts. So they're struggling with peer pressure. They're struggling with trying to, you know, fit in to molds that have been created. And especially in this day and age of social media influence, yeah, so you see a lot of what is being churned out there in the media, and then it becomes a pressure for especially teenagers who are just trying to become, who are just trying to, you know, be who they were really created to be. So an understanding of who we are in Christ, in God who created us, you know, gave that impetus to say, see, if God has helped you as he helped me as a person who had to go through, you know, sometimes when you've gone through an experience, you are able to relate, you are able to show empathy to people who are going through such experiences you've had. So, and that scripture that resonates with me deeply, the Psalm 139 verse 14, that I will praise you, for I am fearfully and wonderfully made. Say, marvelous are your works, and that my soul knows right well. So a place of having that assurance, confidence in who you are was one of the motivations for writing this book, to help particularly the younger generation. Like I said, not just teenagers, even young adults. And in my work also, I've come across some adults who are still struggling with finding, you know, who they are, finding an answer to that.
0: Wow. You use your story, the background, as a foundation in this book to say that despite the poor sanitary conditions and environment, I made it. So you too can. And I particularly like the way you described the, you know, the living condition. You call it the face me, I face you. I've been looking for the person who actually designed face me, I face you. I have an award for that person. But you described the beginnings, you know, the house that you lived with the family in Lagos, you know, many children in one room and the parents and all that. And here you are. Well, you are not yet where you want to be, but
1: absolutely,
0: you are where you are okay. You are contented. You have succeeded. You have attained. That is the message you have for young people.
1: Absolutely.
0: Now, I want it from your own mouth.
1: Thank you so much. And like you said, you know, I started by saying that that experience that I've been through, the struggles and the challenges, you know, weighed down on me. But there was something about an encounter with the Lord Jesus Christ, his word, you know, outrightly and literally jumping at me to let me know that the background, the experiences should not and do not define me. So it helped me to have that resolve, to be resolute in my choices, to make up my mind that I would be the best of who God has created. And that's my message to, you know, the young people, folks who are listening or who may get to read the book, you know, sometime, maybe in the near future or sometimes down the line, that you do not have to allow your current situation to affect your mentality, your perception. Because at that time, in the Face Me, I Face You apartment, like I said, it was right there where I wrote my jam. And to the glory of God, with his help, secured admission, one of the best universities, like we say, Obafemi Awolowo University. And right there at the time, there were several teenagers who had dropped out of school.
0: Mm.
1: But there was just that determination that, no, my case will be different. So my message to the younger generation, to those who are listening to me, is that you do not need to fit into the mold that others may be doing, you know, getting involved in vices. But you say, I can't, because of the future that is right ahead of me. So that future, having a vision of that future, helps you, you know, to be determined in what you're doing, to say, no, I am not going to give in. And, you know, very importantly is the fact also that, oh, how easy is that? You know, absolutely. We're not saying it's all going to be bed of roses. It may not be easy, but there's some of the things that we can do. Like I said, I go to schools. So the story helps teenagers. It's relatable. Teenagers, especially coming from such background, and they are able to see that, oh, if God could help somebody like this who's been through this. I mean, I sold water when water was, you know, ice water.
0: You tying it in nylon.
1: You know, and you tie it and sell it. No, even cup. You use the cup to measure and then use the cup before we graduated to pouring in cellophane bags and all of that.
0: Wow.
1: And now to see that it is possible through the power of God. And when a person is yielded to the Lord, and they come into that consciousness of the grace of God, and they, you know, get his mercy that is available to everyone, that he can turn things around, irrespective of how difficult.
0: Mm.
1: I really want to say that it will not be easy, but having an assurance in your heart is a starting point.
0: Yeah, assurance.
1: Then the right, the environment, the kind of people that you associate yourself with, especially the young ones, if you say evil communication corrupts good manners. So who are the people that you surround yourself with? What are they saying to you? What are you seeing, especially in this day of social media?
0: I will come to that in a moment. You're listening to Book Splash on Splash FM 105.5 here in the city of Ibadan. We are discussing the book Embracing Me. Mrs. Oluwatoyin Ogidengbe is still here. I have a commercial break, but before that break, I'd like to inform you that we are streaming live on Facebook. Just go to Splash FM 105.5 Ibadan. You'll find us there. Perhaps you have a question or two, throw them in there. We'll attend to it. A commercial break, and I'll be back in a moment.
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0: I'm still listening to Book Splash on Splash FM 105.5 here in the city of Ibadan. The book is Embracing Me. It's authored by Mrs. Oluwatunyi Ogedengbe, and she's still here with me. In this book, you strongly encourage teenagers and adolescents to take possession of their emotions and not allow their emotions to be controlled or influenced by things around them. Why is this important?
1: Thank you so much. Let me start by saying that the soul is the seat of our emotions, our will, and our mind. And so we need to guard jealously what enters into the soul, because we are influenced by what we let in to the seat of the that realm of the soul. So our emotions can run haywire, like we say, if we do not put a guard. So it starts from guarding the gateways, the eyes, the ears, what we see, what we listen to. They get right into the realm. And before you know it, they form the basis for your thought. And that's why, you know, the scripture says that as a man thinks in his heart, so he is. So if you do not guard this jealousy, your emotions, especially for the young ones at this age where they are still trying to even understand themselves. And you're seeing a lot of them are getting involved in, you know, relationships, romantic relationships. A lot of them are getting influenced by their peers. So if they do not have a hold on their emotions, they can be derailed. So having that understanding of, oh, this is who I am. And, you know, that place of our emotions, well, we're understanding that, yes, oh, emotions, you need to show love. You need to be loved. Everybody wants to be loved. But at that point, especially for the adolescents, the young ones, they need to understand that at that phase of their lives, there's a priority that needs to be set. So, you know, I talked about the background of, you know, teenage parenthood, because it wasn't just about girls getting pregnant. A lot of the times also you had teenagers impregnating other teenagers.
0: Yeah, exactly.
1: So there was something about the emotions. There's something. So as a sexuality educator, I advocate strongly for age-appropriate sexuality education, where, you know, there's that awareness that's coming, you know, to an adolescent. There are changes taking place in the body, the girl's period of puberty and, you know, monthly menstrual cycle. There are the feelings that they have. There are hormones, you know, that are let loose. So they need to understand what precaution we need to take so that we don't stray and we don't get, you know, distracted. A lot some of the teenagers, even in families, I've handled a case where, you know, we're talking about incest, even among siblings, because those emotions were not guarded, they were not taught, and some of the things they've seen also, some of the things they've heard, they want to try out. And then they're trying out among themselves as siblings. So taking hold of the emotions, if we do not, like I said, not just the young ones, every one of us, if we do not, sometimes it's the way we're speaking. Yes, somebody has hurt us, or, you know, something has gone awry, and you want to respond, you want to show. Some people show a display of anger at a level that they do things that are nasty, and then they're done, and then they say, oh, their eyes open, and they realize, oh, why did I do that? Why? So teaching them from when they are young, as children. I mean, children who throw tantrums. I mean, a child does not like something and then picks maybe the plate and throws it and flings it, and the parents don't correct that kind of child. That child is already having a negative influence on their emotions. And if not guarded, that child can be one that will, you know, violate the rights of maybe their partner as they grow up, because they won't see any wrong in slapping and throwing things at people. So it's important. Emotions need to be put in place in how we, and it's going to help our reasoning. So what kind of things we're meditating on, what kind of things we're paying attention to, all of these things will eventually affect who we become.
0: I found your chapter 4 very interesting. You discuss the mental issue of mental health and how society has weaponized subject choices, particularly for young people. And so I wrote here, the author examines the pressure society deploys into pushing children into science classes. I will stop there. So people who are listening to us know what we mean already. I know in my university days, I had friends who came to study medicine and they didn't do well, and then they had to cross to the Faculty of Arts, and then they will say that it was my father who asked me to do it, because parents are always under pressure as well to say, you are not Baba doctor, you are not Baba engineer, and what are you doing, and the rest of it. That also has effect on the mental state of children.
1: Absolutely.
0: So in those days, when we were in art class, we used to be told, and we believed it then, that I want to share science, one more win, and the rest of it. You have something contrary in this book. I'd like you to address the people who are listening to us.
1: Thank you so much. So this also, like I said, the book, I encourage parents to also read the books, you know, because we've had cases also where, like you said, a lot of children are grabbing. I had one in particular after he was done with, you know, qualifications in medicine, and just handed the certificate to the father and said, "Dad, take, I've done it for you. Now I want to go and pursue my own vision." I've had cases of, you know, one particularly who eventually, you know, went into drugs and all of that because the parents didn't allow him to pursue his dream and career in music. In theater art. So we're saying, we're all expressions of the multidimensional graces of God. God created every one of us. So the intellectual capacity, ability that we have does not define us as individuals, but showcases us as uniquely and differently abled. And that's why, from when the children are young, give them all the appropriate and necessary exposures. So as they grow, you know, that's why you talk about the ones that we have, the motor skills, cognitive skills. You're exposing them to sporting activities, exposing them to arts, you know, music, dance, drama, and let them evolve as you guide them. But do not, a lot of times, really, the stereotypes in the society, that, just like you said, the labels, oh, you want to be called your lawyer, your doctor, but the world is changing. These days you have a content creator, creatives, you know, and they're doing well. So understand the purpose, guide them, know why they want to do. For instance, I have even some who go to read social work these days, and I ask, oh, so what's your reason for reading social? So I can jackpot. I hear that, you know, when you go abroad and, you know, you find good job, you know. So, but we need, so it's not just about sciences now, but now also the interests attached or the economic benefits attached to some of these courses. So let children guide them. We're not saying that they know everything, you know, that they need to, but give them all the necessary exposure that they should have, you know. And that's why, like I put in the book, primary school, secondary school, at up to JS3, you know, everybody offers the same set of subjects, so that you can, you know, develop your taste and preference, and then also your ability is also seen that, oh, this child will do well. And then as a counselor also, we have tests that can be administered also to be able to help, you know, check and say, oh, this child would do well in this field. And it's not, you know, it's not one cap fits at all, and it's not set in stone. A child could do well in a particular area. These days, we're even having a lot of people in sciences who are also doing well in creatives, who are doing well in fashion design, you know, doing well in some of these other areas. So give the necessary exposure with guidance.
0: In one sentence, what's your key message for everybody in this book, Embracing Me?
1: Oh, for everybody, you need to accept who you have been created to be, physically, intellectually, emotionally, and socially. But that is, of course, underscored by your spiritual experience, having that appropriate knowledge of who God has created you to be. And I tell you, when you do that and follow through, of course, but also being hardworking, you will be the best version of yourself. Don't compare yourself with anybody. It's not competition in the world, but it's about you becoming who God has created you to be, the best of that person. And of course, you will make your world a good place to be.
0: Wow. Interesting. I've enjoyed this conversation thoroughly. Mrs. Oluwatoyin Ogedengbe is the author behind the book, Embracing Me. Thank you very much for your words, ma'am.
1: Thank you so much for having me on the show. Thank you so much for the reviews. And thank you again to the listeners.
0: All right, the job is done for today. I'd like to ask you to do everything within your power to make this nation better. Please, don't dump refuse in the waterways. In case you have a comment or query, send me an email, miketumbosun74@gmail.com, or you can send me a WhatsApp message, 08023517565. My studio manager is Bosun Alayode, and don't forget, please make sure you read a book today.

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1: 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Attention to all prospective students of Christian University, Abeokuta. 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

0: Let this August be your season of harvest for cash here. Season where you go pack money tire left, right, center. 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
1: What thing happen?
0: Daily payment day. Steady weekly cash

0: Hello to you. Happy weekend. We hope that you're having a fantastic weekend, and we welcome you to Ladies Lounge right here on Splash 105.5 FM, the Integrity Station. This is where we have real talk and deep conversations that do not only concern women, but that concern each and everyone listening at this very time. We're happy that you're here. And my name is Tumi.
1: I'm yours truly, Grace Akan Francis. Thank you for joining us.
2: Well, glad you can be a part of our evening and have a great time with us on the show. I am Ibukunluwa Olagunju, but you can call me Oma Jua.
0: Well, you know how we do it now. We start with what has caught our attention over the week, and we have quite a number, but we're just going to pick a few of those things. What a week it has been, but I don't know. One thing that comes to mind whenever we have experiences or when things happen is that whatever happens, it can be better, right? Like, it gets better and we can always look over to the brighter side. It's been a week, but yes, we have to be here on Ladies Lounge right here on Splash 105.5, the Integrity Station. This is where we have real talk and deep conversations. I am Tumi, and I'm thrilled to say welcome on board to the show today.
1: I'm your truly, Grace Akan Francis. To me, this, your smile is... Share the joy.
0: Oh my God. I'm just grateful.
2: It's always nice to know that we can come have great conversation with you on Ladies Lounge on Saturdays by 5 p.m. I am Ibukunluwa Olagunju, but you can call me Oma Jua.
0: Yes. So many things caught our attention, and that is why I even started the way I started, saying that what a week it has been, but we don't have a choice. We have to show up regardless of how we're feeling. But yes, so
2: how
0: many
2: are you
0: things
2: feeling that you're doing.
0: Well, no, so yeah, I'm starting with that's just the reason I'm saying that, oh, what a week it has been, because I mean, at least I can think about three people that the entertainment industry lost this week in Nigeria,
1: yeah,
0: and outside of Nigeria. And you know, these people were people that we grew up watching, listening to, knowing on our screens, and then there's a way it just hits you differently. It tells you that you're growing, right?
1: Yeah.
0: And also,
2: I was telling someone that it actually reminded me of a video that I did on TikTok a while back. I think I did inside the studio itself.
0: Okay.
2: I was talking about how very soon all those legends, all those favorites of ours that we watched while growing up, they'll keep getting old, and then they start leaving us. And I was just talking about how nostalgic that will make us feel, and the impact that it will have, not just on the industry that they are in, but even on us.
0: Because we consume their content, right?
2: Oh, Lord.
1: So I think even beyond that, the celebrities, the legends we grew up watching and listening to, even closer to home, you know, you see that your older relatives, they're getting older, and one day, someday, I mean, this is something that everybody would experience. Nobody's getting out of here alive anyway. So I'm saying all of that to say that the time that you have with your loved ones, the time that you have with people you love, cherish it, make them know that you love them, so that when they eventually leave, you know, in ripe old age, you don't get to say, oh, I wish I said this more often. I wish I did this, you know. So that's basically the reflection for me this week.
0: And then there's also something about trying to do life right, because, you know, I would speak on Dolly Parton and Taiwo Azan that died in Nigeria. You would see that after their passing, it was just a lot of good stuff.
1: Great stuff.
0: And while it doesn't mean that we want to live our lives to, you know, to avoid being judged harshly, I still believe that one can find a way to ensure that we do the right things when we can.
1: Absolutely.
0: At situations and whatever positions we find ourselves.
1: Absolutely.
0: Because you would see that Taiwo Azan was like a very present dad. Mm-hmm. He was a loving father.
1: Yes.
0: A lot of videos and even spots that people who have worked with him on set did not see. It was so cool to know that his children actually got to experience that part of him.
1: And even for Dolly Parton, I've heard how that she was a great leader.
0: Yes.
1: She wasn't the most religious person in the room, but the way she led her staff, the way she showed humanity, kindness, to humanity, you know, that speaks volume to the kind of person that she was. Like Tumi said, we're not saying that you have to be
0: conscious
1: to not be judged. I mean, whether you like it or not, do all the good you can do. Even Jesus Christ was judged harshly, but just ensure that you are doing the right thing. At the end of the day, the people whose life you have impacted, they will come out and speak.
0: Yeah.
1: And if you have a higher percent of people speaking about you doing good, I don't think you need to worry about the remaining
2: at the end of the
1: percentage
2: day,
1: of it.
2: doing the right thing is subjective, right?
0: Yeah.
2: But for the two of them, I would say one thing that stood out for me is one of the things that I've always been an advocate of, being unapologetic
0: about
2: who you are and what you represent. I mean, if you know Dolly Parton, you know how vocal she is about her experience, how she would tell you she doesn't have any regrets. She's confident and bold and, what's the word? Now, unapologetic about the decisions that she makes, the songs that she releases, her interaction. Even Ogogo himself, like, one of the things that people like was the presence that he brings.
1: The way he carried himself.
2: The kind of movies that you know you can find him in. Yeah. You cannot, I can't think of, let me speak of myself, I can't think of any nonsense movie and think that Ogogo is in it.
0: His role is usually that of someone who embodies that fatherly figure, who advises.
2: And for me, that speaks to how he knew what he was living for and he stood for that. And that's a legacy that I'm proud, or let me say I'm happy
0: he
2: was
0: left
2: able
0: behind,
2: to leave. And
1: at the end of the day, that's what life is.
0: Honestly, 100%.
1: That's what life is about.
0: But yeah, I mean, we've talked about
1: nobody's talking about the properties that he has, you know, the money he has acquired. Everybody's just talking about how he touched their lives in one way or the other. That's I think that's a lesson for all of us.
0: Yeah, and that is very important. But while we spent enough time discussing that, we should just get right into what we have today.
1: So when you are smiling, I love it.
0: Okay, let's just get into today's conversation.
1: Okay,
0: we will be having today, which centers on women, but I believe that it also has to do with everybody, because even when women make certain decisions, I can't but think that some of those decisions might have been prompted by society, by experiences. But yeah, we'll get into it. So we're talking about the idea of independence or hyper independence, and we're basically looking to, you know, open up the question: is it possible to be too independent to be in a relationship? But then we decided to now say that, is it possible to be too independent to actually sustain a romantic relationship or a forever partnership? So I put it to you ladies, what do you think about that question of independence and relationships?
2: The way you put it, I put it to you for me. I think at the end of the day, it comes back to the society that we find ourselves in, and the conditioning that women have been put under. How a woman is expected to automatically feel like you have to marry to have achieved, and how when those kind of women then achieve what they were not expected to achieve, business wise, career wise, now they kind of go over the edge. It's just the way they say that a woman that has power has more tendency to misbehave, because usually a woman is not conventionally expected to have power. So I think that sometimes make them quote unquote misbehave so much so that they feel like, okay, now I'm the one in charge, I'm the one in control. So men are sometimes seen as dispensable, so to put it. So I would say that yes, you can get to a certain stage where you feel like you are so independent that you sabotage the relationships that you have, but that does not mean that you wouldn't have relationships. Those kind of people have relationships, but they kind of redefine relationships in itself. Typically, you expect that as a woman, you're thinking, oh, I don't want this relationship to break. They're like, they are the ones that would say, if you want to break, okay. So I think for me, it would be that yes, you can be overly independent, and it can affect relationship, because I'll go back to the society that we're in as well. There are expectations when it comes to the role that a woman plays in relationship. Typically, a woman is expected to be submissive, to be respectful. Those kind of people, it might not naturally come to them. So that in itself sabotages the relationship that they get themselves into.
1: So I think when we talk about independence, especially when it pertains to women, I would look at it from the background. Let's take it back to where that woman is coming from. Now, I know that this thing is actually synonymous to ladies who are first daughters, you know, because from a very young age they have been laden with the responsibility of taking care of everybody else. So it's difficult for ladies like that when they get into a relationship or a marriage to now become the one who relies on somebody else to be taken care of. And that's something that you must really understand. I see a lot of posts about first daughters who are talking about it. They recognize it, they are aware of it, and it's a good thing, because it helps them when they they get into relationships. So now calm down and say, listen, because the order of a relationship based on, you know, Christian faith, we know how that the man is the head of the home in a marriage, and then the woman is to submit, although the Bible says submit yourselves to yourselves. Exactly. But we know that there has to be a leader.
0: Yeah.
1: But for a woman who is coming from a place where she has always been the leader, it gets tricky.
0: Mm-hmm.
1: It will not be exactly easy for her to just let go of that leadership. It will take some time. It will take her being aware that in this setting, I am no longer the leader. In this setting, I do not have to be independent. In this setting, I can depend on my partner, on my husband, to take care of certain things. In this setting, I can be a baby girl.
2: I agree with you. But at the same time, the age that we're in is redefining these things.
1: Right.
2: And some part of our society, I don't want to start mentioning the cities, but yes, you're listening right now, you know the cities coming to your mind. They are now thinking, okay, so what exactly do I need to be married for? I have a kid. I have somebody that owes my engine.
1: Even if I don't have a kid, I can get a kid.
2: You understand?
0: You can get one.
2: No, like, okay, so we've had cases of women who feel, oh, okay, maybe you should get a child within a marriage. They get men to marry them. They have a child. And they intentionally scatter the marriage in itself.
0: Yeah.
2: So you won't say they have a child outside wedlock.
0: Yeah.
2: You would rather say they married
0: they
2: ended, they are divorced and all that. I'm just saying that to say that as much as it's not embraced so much, it's not talked about as the conventional way of marriage, there is the redefining of what relationship means to people in certain parts, especially the urban elite part of our society now.
0: So, you know, the idea of getting married and then sustaining a relationship, I think is usually a lot harder for women who, like you said, have to do things for themselves. And why you said firstborn, I think I'm not going to say that, it sort of extends away from firstborns and it goes into every person who's had to handle life by themselves. Especially
1: from a young age,
0: in life, when it would seem like you've always had to feel responsible. So all your life you've no responsibility. So when the idea of softness comes in, it can be a problem, which is where the idea of you know, being hardworking these days looking as though it's the opposite of living a soft life. You know, people say that, oh, if you're working so hard, then you're losing your softness because you're not allowing yourself to be taken care of. But in the real sense, really, is that really what it is? Is it possible or is it impossible? I really want to understand if it is impossible to get something done, I mean, have something doing and still be soft. Can we say, is it the case that our hard work as women is taken away from our femininity? And reducing our softness.
2: I think it's the social media definition that removes working from it. People will feel like they have to suck off men for them to sustain themselves. What's the definition of soft life? I stand to be corrected. The definition that I know of soft life is you being able to afford luxuries of life. Things that you want, not just things that you need.
0: Need and want.
2: So that's my definition of soft life. Today, I don't want to work. I want to pamper myself, go to the spa, from the spa, eat out, do something fun.
1: Go on vacation.
2: And being able to afford it. Now, that does not mean that you do not have to work to earn the money that sponsors this lifestyle. And that's why I'm saying that that's the social media definition. Where they feel like they don't have to toil, they don't have to put in the work. And this thing is not even gender exclusive. There are men that growing up, they probably didn't grow up in a, what you would call a conventional family. So they've always had to do every single thing
0: by, them.
2: By themselves, not have to depend on anybody. They cook by themselves, they go to the market by them, they just do literally everything. You see them take that into growing up, that they sabotage their relationships. Those are the kind of men that you find out that they don't even know how to let themselves be loved. They'll tell you, I will cook now, even if the person goes, it's fine.
0: And then you can't lose the individual.
2: Do you understand? They will tell you, if I want a kid, I'll get a kid. If I want this, I'll get this. So it's not something that is gender exclusive.
0: No,
2: I think it's just survival.
0: How
2: you feel like nobody's coming to save me. I have to save myself. I need this. I have to get it. It's not coming. So I think at the end of the day, it's the dysfunction
0: in
2: the society that people grow up in that condition them to think that, okay, all I have is myself. So I get the money. money, I get whatever. So if you're coming and you're threatening that security that I've been able to build around myself, I try to get rid of you or feel like, okay, you're dispensable. And that is why I was saying that it's not like they don't have relationships. They have relationships, but they want to be in so much control. And you know, we've talked about how to sustain a healthy relationship, there has to be some eradication of yourself.
0: Yeah.
2: You have to lose some part of yourself because there has to be compromise. I'm not saying lose the entirety of who you are, but you have to. Do you understand? You can't say this is how I am, so this is how I am. You have to like change some things or find a way around it. But they are so rigid that this is how I've always been, and you know, and then they always think about the worst case scenario. If you like,
0: it can leave me, right? I think that, and I think that sometimes it can come from a place of abandonment or abandonment issues. But before we get into that, I think I want to touch on the idea of losing one's femininity because one works or one works hard. I think that a lot of young people can be missing and assume that you don't have to work hard if you want to have soft life. I think there can be a balance between both, right? So it means that you're doing your own work by yourself does not mean that you're losing your femininity, because laziness is not softness. I don't understand
1: that's
0: why
1: what the society defines it as.
0: There's a correlation between you being lazy or laid back or uninterested in working and then you living a soft life. Yes, I think that it is possible to be ambitious, but I also understand that when one is in a relationship or wants to be in a relationship, there also needs to be a fine balance, which is what I think a number of people struggle with. But I'd love that we're also going to maybe signs. How do you think, or before we get into this, I want to talk about some things that might have led to hyper independence or independence. One being the firstborn, one also being having to take up responsibility earlier. I also think that, you know, past relationships, experiences can also lead to somebody deciding that they have gotten to a level where they do not ever want to have to rely on any man again. I think sometimes it comes from a place of pain. It comes from a place
1: of hurt. That's true. I mean, for instance, a woman who maybe experienced domestic violence and financial abuse in a marriage, and she eventually gets out of that marriage, she walks her way to the top. Nobody can tell her anything.
0: Yeah.
1: She's been there, she's done that.
0: Yeah.
1: So that kind of woman will tell you that, listen, I'm an independent woman. I will do what I want. I do my own rules. And of course, it's coming from, you know, the hurt. If she's going to lose that, she would have to heal first to be able to relax for somebody else, maybe the next partner, you know, a good person who comes in to now, you know, take care of her. So these kinds of things can lead to that kind of hyper independence.
2: And sometimes coming from broken homes, some children are still not able to wrap their head around how the first betrayer that he had was their father. My father abandoned me. My father felt I was not important enough. My mom that gave birth to me left. Abandoned me. So who are you for me to think in my mind that you cannot wake up one day and say you want to leave
0: my
2: me?
0: Own blood.
2: So there's so much hyperventilating and overprotection of, okay, if this person leave, I can still thrive. I can still be fine. So I would say broken homes, even though it's not all the time, I would say it's part of the contributions to hyper independence.
0: 100%. I think that a person's background has so much to do with their future, but I think that as a country or as a society, I think that we don't really put that into consideration when we lay the foundation of our lives. You know, I think the idea of a broken home or a system that has affected a child, it doesn't start from them getting married. It even starts from them getting to know each other and not understanding if indeed they are ready to take up the responsibility of coming together and raising children.
1: It's the reason why marriage is not a joke. It's the reason why when two adults decide that they want to get married, they must understand that they are raising the people who will be in the society. They are raising the next generation. And it's important, because if the children are damaged, that's how you have damaged adults who are damaging other people in the society. So family, being the smallest units of the society, is where the work begins and most times ends. Most children who get damaged from their childhood, they never recover from it. Some of them would grow up and find their way out of it. Some people would heal, you know, so they're not bleeding on other people. But some people just never find their way out of that.
0: And I think that some experiences like harassment can also make a woman become independent. And I'm saying that because I'm watching a show at the moment. You know, it's about a girl who grew up with her mom, but her mom was also an addict, apparently because her father left. But her father now left now because his own family didn't want him to get with the woman, but she didn't know. So she became an addict when she lost her man, and she was already with a baby. So when she gave birth to the child, she struggled to raise the child, and then in the end the child was also abused. So now the child eventually grew up into an adult who cannot seem to sustain a relationship, but who now has a very successful career. But eventually she realized that she was afraid of men, and that was because she was always looking for a dad. She didn't grow up with a father. You know, and you know that people also had to be bounced around from home to home. You know, I'm thinking about people who have also had to live with family. You know, there are people that, because you did not live with your parents, you also decided that you would not rely on anybody, because the uncles and aunties you had to live with, they put
1: treated you through
0: things that you know that you could never go through that again
1: if you were with your parents.
0: Yeah, I think that there's a way pain defines people differently and pain affects people differently, but one thing stands: pain actually, I don't think pain ever leaves. I think it stays. It just manifests in many different ways, and it varies from person to person,
1: and it also depends on how, what you do with the pain. As humans, you would go through different kinds of pains, you know, in life. Pains of disappointment, abandonment, different kinds, but it depends on what you do with that pain. Sometimes, in some cases, you can decide to turn that pain to purpose. I think it begins, and we talk about it a lot on the show, how that most of these things, it begins with your mindset, self-awareness, realizing that, okay, there's this pain that I'm dealing with, and if I do not check it, it will lead me into the bush. It will destroy my life. So what do? I decide that I will not allow this pain to define me. I will track where that pain is coming from, and then make a decision. What do I need to do to get out of this pain? Do I need deliverance? Let me go and go to Orioke and wash my head. Do I need to go to therapy? Do I need to talk to certain people and just let them know what they did to me? How, you know, how it has impacted my life? What do I need to do? That's the starting point. When you realize that you can no longer live with that pain, you realize that that pain has the tendency to destroy your life, I think you will make a better decision of what to do.
3: I think society also largely contributes to why people are hyper independent. How the society conditions the woman or the man, whichever it is, to have certain expectations, things that you're supposed to. Okay, so for instance, now we talk about the evolution of social media, and how some people are still not able to differentiate between how some things are just content, they are not meant to be swallowed,
1: they're not real life.
3: Do you understand how some people digest so much that they do not know that they are poisoning their being? I'm saying that to talk about the femininity that you touched on. The feminism that is being preached on social media, if care is not taken, some people would take it to the extreme that they become a menace in the society. But when you are able to understand and differentiate these things, because see, it's okay. See, I will never be you. You can never be me. Do you understand? And I think people do not get that. It's not just a saying. Whatever it is that you believe in, if you don't believe in God or you believe in God that created you, it was, or it was intentional by your creation. And I think people take that for granted and they are not able to own that. So they are looking for, oh, okay, what does this society say I'm supposed to do when this happens? What am I expected to do? What am I expected to say? How am I expected to function? So much so that you are focused on the society, what you see on social media, what you see from people around you, condition you. I'm not saying that you won't learn from people that have gone ahead of you. But there has to be the understanding that you are not them. Because see, one of the things that I've learned about femininity started with embracing and be true to how I feel I want to respond in this moment. And I think those are the things that we forget sometimes that made us feel like, oh, I'm expected to. And people bring that into relationships sometimes, that they feel like, okay, this I'm not, no, you know how these people do on social media now, tell rules to. You are not expected to say. So much conditioning, forgetting the fact that things would always be subjective. Instances will always be subjective. Intricacies of your life, of the relationship, not just romantic now, that you have, will not be inside all these books that people are selling just to sell, but you think they are trying to pass knowledge onto you. Got me thinking about a if I say the what I was about to say, you would have figured who the person is. But okay, a rich person, Sha.
0: Okay. I probably
3: in Nigeria, him, that released a book recently.
1: We know you're talking about.
3: My point is not to attack this particular person.
0: No, but just say that
3: it's just an example different. To say that realities differ. That person that you think you're going to for advice or you're using it to pick the point.
0: Uh-huh.
3: There are colorings of their experiences in the things that they will see.
0: You know, we need to go on a break, but when we come back, I think I want to say more, and I want us to talk more about the idea of people mirroring their lives, not remembering that we're all individual humans and we have our own lives. But a break is very much needed at this point. When we come back, the conversation continues.
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17: 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We're hoping we're live on Facebook, Splash FM 105.5 Ibadan. You can join the conversation right there. Today we're talking about independence, hyper-independence. Do you think that people who are independent can have successful relationships? What are your thoughts about what we've been able to talk about so far?
18: Yeah, and before the break, Omojua was raising a very valid point about how people do a lot of mirroring. So the idea of feminism, I get it, but I also don't like it when people lose touch with reality because they are trying to embrace a persona. So some people, feminism is a performance. It's not their reality. A number of people, it's not, I don't think it's a bad thing in itself. If you just feel like there's some things you cannot do because you're a woman, I don't think that it is limited. While I know that there are people who do not dream because they've been denied, I also know that there are people that, based on what you can do, your own, even your physical capacity as a human being, you know your limits. So I think it's a bit ridiculous when we now try to bring in the toxic idea of feminism and then we run with it and then we become an extremist and then eventually, and you know, it brings to mind the recent argument we've seen on social media about friends that have decided to expose one another because of, I don't even know where the fight started. These girls now.
19: Those ladies.
18: Okay. They are more than two.
19: They are them. What do they call them?
18: They are them. Ehi, Dabota. Yeah.
19: I don't even know what the crux of the matter is.
18: Nobody knows. We just know that one day.
19: I skip it whenever it comes to my mind.
18: But you know, some of these women, well, I don't know so much about them, but some of these women are women that a number of people on social media have looked up to as women who have been able to do things without the help of anybody, right? And then you're seeing that by themselves, they are revealing secrets and talking about a lot of things. All I'm saying here is that I don't think it's a bad idea in itself. If you have a dream and you're lucky to find a partner who will help you fund that dream, I don't understand where it has come from that if you receive help from somebody that is your partner, it is a problem and then your win should be considered less than somebody who had to struggle. Why do we celebrate suffering as Nigerians?
17: I think it's not cheesy, and people think it's cheesy when we say self-discovery is important.
18: Yeah.
17: Self-identity is important. When you know who you are, how you would respond in certain situations, you are able to handle life better.
18: Yeah.
17: I've had people attack me because I'm not shy to say it. I will tell you, I embrace the patriarchal structure of the society. I just want to be a woman and I'm fine with it. That does not mean that I don't have ambition. That does not mean that I don't have a career that I'm thriving in. I'm just saying that to say that I think it starts with identifying first and owning who you are in various instances. I need help. I am going to reach out for help from people that I

0: says no, you're able to take it and understand that this person cannot afford it and move on. And then I think it also comes back to the conditioning that we, like we talked about last week. Some people live through life because of how they've experienced life to be. Some people grow up with parents that also had to be that way, were forced to be that way because they had irresponsible people around them and they had to survive. But you are not them. You have, so basically, to cut the long story short, I'm just saying that it comes back to being conscious of who you are right now, the makeup, what is available to you. People that have access to certain things and they are able to do certain things. The example that I gave before we went on that, I didn't want to touch on. When you see successful people tell you their stories, you see instances where they received help. And they help, you know, help them level
1: to
0: up.
1: To get to the level they are.
0: So why do you have help around you
2: and you are not refusing
0: it's
2: help?
0: It's not you being entitled. You get entitled where you, ask and then you automatically believe that once you ask, they have to give you. So I think we have to get to that point, not just as a woman, as a human being, to know that it's okay for you to get help.
2: As a person.
1: I think this societal conditioning is really a thing. You know how people, I'm going to bring it to the feminine gender now because Nafawa side talk the plenty. You know how this thing that when a woman, when they see a woman with a car, you just hear men that say, "Now, nah, husband, buy her for us."
2: So,
1: and then, what is the bad thing? Is it not the is it not a joy when two people come together and they make life easier for themselves? I think it's the reason why ladies who are not now married, who are working very hard to get these things for themselves, they now want to overprove their points that this thing, I am independent. So they now make it seem as if it is a bad thing if you receive help from a partner or, you know, somebody you are with, which is not a bad thing. It's still this societal conditioning thing.
0: I agree with you that when help is being offered, you also have to be careful of the kind of of where the help is coming from. It's not that your husband is giving you something and you're saying no, but when a random person or somebody that you know has some intention that you cannot trace, or you are not certain of, it's not everybody that you receive help of.
1: You collect, isn't it?
0: Do you understand? It's not like you're chatting with somebody for the first time and you're already trying to put out to how to build the person. Somebody is even offering you a gift that you know that is not attached, but you know that you don't be able to sustain it. You're saying yes. Those are not the kind of help that we're saying. But when there are genuine help that you have access to and you know that you need and you can, why are you stressing your life?
2: Well, you know, the truth about it is that I understand the joy that comes with doing your thing and then, you know,
1: the pride that comes with it.
2: Succeeding at doing your thing. It gives you, I mean, it is very good. It is so much. But the truth is that for a number of people who have had to be independent at a very young age, I don't think that they had a choice. So I feel like
1: if they had a choice, I'm sure they would not have chosen that path.
2: I mean, I think I posted something very funny, like, "Oh, I'm a very strong black woman, but against my will." Like I didn't,
1: against my will,
2: I didn't want to be a strong black woman. Because indeed, a number of people have had to do a lot of things by themselves. They will not say no if they get the help. But I also understand that there has to be a fine balance between you just lazying around and then you receiving help. So it means that in your being a person who can sustain themselves, you also have to understand that when you start to do life with a partner, things change. Your individuality reduces. In fact, it becomes more of you and the other person than it is about you. And it breaks in mind,
0: baby, your car needs to go to the mechanic. God, don't worry, I'll take it there myself.
1: Why
0: are you sitting at the mechanic when a man can help you take it to the mechanic?
1: I mean, it's just because I just remember funny encounters when maybe my husband and I want to go out and he'll say, "Oh, babe, do you want to drive?" I'm like,
2: "Why drive?
1: What happened to my passenger princess? Like, please, oh, please, feel free." No, because he's coming from a place of,
0: "Should I order food for you?"
1: No, no, no, I'm going to cook. Why? Fact, he's coming from a place of, "Oh, you know what? I don't have a problem." You know, there are men who have a problem with their wives driving
0: things, because
1: they feel like the woman will begin the carriage on that. So he's coming from a place of, "See, if you want to drive, please." I'm like, "No,
2: I don't want to drive.
1: I'm a passenger princess. Please go ahead."
2: I think that it gets to a time in a person's life when one has to realize that not everything has to be hard, and I think that it goes into so it goes into how we plan our lives and then how we do our day to day activities. Well, now I understand that there are people who have also been, the word I want to use is so bad, unfortunately. fortunate to be in situations where, you know, they've depended.
1: Again,
2: their dependence was used against them. And I would think about somebody who got married and then the husband says, oh, you can leave your job to raise the children. Mm. You can always go back. And then because I started to have a number of children, they couldn't go back. And then in the end, the husband says, I built my business brick by brick. Where were you? All you have come to do is eat my money.
0: But that's still on you as a woman. That's still on you as a woman.
2: I get,
0: you chose him. You married him.
2: But you didn't know that the man would in turn use it against you.
0: I'm not saying that you would people know, but you saw the signs. But people can change.
1: People change.
0: The reason why I'm saying that is that it comes back to risk. Life is a risk in itself. Mm. Because you are talking about women that are independent, I mean, that are dependent on their husbands. Yeah. They trusted that they will be taken care of when they made that agreement that let me stay at home. You're not going to say because you fear that the man will wake up one day and say, you should not be, say, oh, I don't want. I'm just trying to emphasize that life itself is a risk.
2: Yeah.
0: And in order for you to take that risk, there is you making sure that in choosing the partner that you choose, you do your best. Because we've also said on this show that you can do all the due diligence, you can do whatever and still end up in certain pit.
2: Yeah.
0: But I'm saying that there are women that see the red billboard, but they call it orange, they call it green.
2: I know.
0: That's why I was saying that it's still your fault.
2: The truth is that I think I know someone who actually, maybe I'll just say the story later, but to be very honest, he was very.
0: Will she tell you?
1: He was good to
0: her.
1: Will
0: she tell
2: you? I would tell you what I know, and then you'll judge much later, right? But what I can say on the show is that she actually knew that he was a very kind person. I mean, he came into the house, begged everybody, he wanted her. You know, there was so much good, and there was a lot of problems.
0: Similar. Do you know why we sit on this hill?
2: Okay, sit.
0: Because I know of psychological cases where the outward behavior of this category, I don't want to mention the category of the psychological good I'm talking about.
2: Okay.
0: Their outward behavior is saint, kindness.
2: But
0: their partners in the house know the true picture. That's my argument.
1: You're talking about?
0: Not just them, but narcissist is part of it.
2: But yeah. So I get that. But I think that what I would say is that there's something about not losing oneself. And I think that's where we will end it. But before we do the ending, we need to go on another break. And then when we come back, we'll just give our last thoughts on the conversation for the day.
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0: We're about to wrap up the show, but we're glad that you're there. To be honest, I think our off-air conversation should have its own separate
1: some
0: recording.
1: Seat.
0: So that you can maybe at midnight for you to listen to. But yeah, we have to call the show a wrap. But just want to wrap up our thoughts as regards the idea of emotional, the idea of independence and sustaining a relationship. While we don't have a lot of time, I would love if you can touch on the idea of emotional detachment and then financial independence. Because I think that the idea of independence also comes in different ways. There are people who can rely on you for their emotions. They can be vulnerable around you. But when it comes to money, they are spooked and they run. And then there are people who can depend on you for all the money in your life. But when it comes to emotions, they are just detached. So maybe we can talk about solutions and then how to recognize which one has. How do I know which one is mine? Like, as a young person who's growing up, who's about to date, who just feels like nothing actually works, are there some things that I can notice as a person and see? And how do I, you know, solve that problem?
2: You mean changes to make?
0: If I have it. Yeah. Mm-hmm. Like, how do I recognize if I'm actually an independent, like a toxic, independent, feminine woman?
2: Oh, okay.
1: I think the first thing will be when you are not readily acceptable to receiving help.
2: Yeah.
1: I think that's one clear sign. Somebody wants to help you and you're like, oh, no.
2: You.
1: It's not even a partner. It could even be a friend. Mm-hmm. We will say that, okay, let me do this for you. Be like, oh, no. It's okay.
0: You know something, you feel like a car breaking down and they
1: let
0: everybody until it's late.
1: You know, you feel like you want to do everything. By yourself. I think you can be hard. See, if God wanted us to be independent, we probably would not come in families.
0: Yeah.
1: The reason why we came in families is so that you have people you do life with.
0: Yeah.
1: That's one. Mm-hmm. Now, I understand that there are people who unfortunately have come from dysfunctional families and you grow up to become an adult. You can still find your people.
0: Mm-hmm.
1: You can still find your tribe.
0: Yeah.
1: You can still find people who will be there for you. And when you see people who want to give you love, who want to give you care, but accept it. Relax and accept it.
0: Relax.
1: Alexa, you brought out the Calabar girl in me. So yeah, that's it.
2: When you feel you can do life alone, when you feel you don't need anybody, you can live this life alone. You don't not just romantic relationship now.
0: Even
2: you don't need friends,
0: neighbors,
2: you don't need family, you can make decisions by yourself, you can do every
1: you
2: single thing.
1: It.
2: You just need help. You feel like even if you're going to die, I wish I solved it by myself. I think that's an indication.
0: I think that there are some words that people struggle with, and I think it is why you would think that maybe it is I love you. It's not I love you. It is the I'm sorry and I need help. I think there are a number of people struggle, and I don't think it is gender based. I think that there are a lot of men who have also had to grow up under hard and harsh conditions, and then they have become so self dependent that
1: unable to ask
0: they don't
1: for
0: even
1: help.
0: Understand how to say that this is the kind of meal they would love to eat. So I think that as we grow up, you know, we at some point, I think one of my favorite sayings would be that at some point it stops being about what raised you or how you have been raised. It starts becoming, you know, the choices that
1: you
0: have
1: make.
0: Consciously continued to make as a person. There are times that we also need to look if we're seeking out the same patterns, because for some people the fact that they grew up independent has made them, you know, to grow a lot more attracted to emotionally unavailable people, or people who are emotionally detached, because they feel like people who don't wear their emotions on their sleeves, they are much
2: safer.
0: Better than people who are lovey-dovey. You know, some people prefer to actually go through their hard route, and they don't even acknowledge or figure it out until it's late. So I think that there's a need to be a lot more self-aware, and when we are self-aware, we start to make a list of things we actually tolerate or things we expect. And if it is so hard to open up and say, please can you help me, I think that yes, it's even though it looks very little, but I think it's a main sign that you might just become too over independent. And I think that I love the idea of self-sufficiency so much, which is, I mean, without somebody you should be able to survive. But I also know that there are situations, there are, you know, rare situations where you really really need to open up. I think it goes into things like maybe you're studying for an exam and a concept just proves too difficult that you cannot even open up and say, please help me. No, it shouldn't be. And I know that, you know, a lot of our parents will say, oh, I don't want to raise a weak child. I get that, but I don't think it's a sign of weakness.
1: Asking for help isn't weakness.
0: It's a sign of help, I don't think that asking for help is a sign of weakness. I think there can be a fine balance.
2: I think I'll just try to wrap up from my side that we're not saying all of this to say for you not to have standards. Have standards, have things that you can never bow down for or from.
0: Yeah.
2: But at the same time, make sure that they are realistic and they represent who you really truly are and who you want to continue to be. That's what I would say.
0: Yeah, I think that I also want to say, so that it doesn't seem as though we're saying that you should receive help and lose yourself, I think there's something about not forgetting yourself or not losing yourself because you have also received help. I think a lot of people also get to give up on their dreams, in fact stop dreaming altogether, because they have found somebody, which is why something like a man saying you should leave a day job can affect a woman later in life. I think there are a lot of options that a person can explore. You know, if you're out of a regular 9 to 5, there are a lot of other things
1: you can
0: explore. So I don't think that you should let yourself go just because you now have received help, or laze around because you feel like, oh,
2: it's okay if you want to be a full-time housewife. For me, really, it's okay.
0: In 2026,
2: some people believe that their success is being able to cater for their family.
0: Yeah, I mean,
2: if you have that little doubt, I think you should have that safe space in your marriage where you're able to express that. So there's some assurance, maybe some money somewhere, just fix it somewhere, so you know that, okay, if you feel this is, I'm just saying that to say that it's okay if you feel you want to be a full-time housewife. There's nothing wrong. There's nothing wrong in wanting that. But I would say that want it because you want it.
1: Not because somebody is saying that you have to be a housewife
2: and you're not okay with it. That's what I would say.
0: Well, I think it's just knowing what works for you. But yeah, we have to go now. But it's been really cool on the show. Thank you for being a part of it. Thank you for listening. The show returns next week, Saturday, 5 p.m. right here on Splash 105.5 FM. I am Tumi.
2: I am Oma Dua.
1: Yours truly, Grace Akin Francis. Do enjoy the rest of your evening.
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22: Any colobi, manimo beach, and you send a geisha. In a colobi, for a sicolobi, manicolonisha. Any colobi, that colossus, and

A very good evening to you. 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Here's the news read by Tumilara Adimujimi. First, the news headlines. Vice President Shettima opts for low-key 60th birthday celebration. INEC unveils 12 Kwara governorship candidates for 2027 elections. In the Foreign Sen, President Donald Trump hails historic deal for United States to control 65 million barrels of Venezuela's oil. In sports, Nigeria wins medals on first day of Africa Aquatics. Now the news in detail.

Vice President Kashim Shettima has appealed to friends, associates and well-wishers to refrain from placing congratulatory advertisements or organising public celebrations to mark his 60th birthday on September 2, 2026. Shettima made the appeal in a statement issued today by his senior special assistant on media and communications, Stanley Nkwacha. The vice president said he had chosen to keep the milestone low-key because public attention should remain focused on national development rather than personal celebrations. He said his decision reflected his conviction that public attention should remain focused on the serious work of national development rather than on personal celebrations. Rather than celebrate him through elaborate events or paid advertisement, the vice president urged his well wishes to channel their goodwill into prayers for Nigeria and the administration of President Bola Tinubu. The vice president will clock 60 on September 2, 2026.

0: The Minister of Interior, Olubunmi Tunjiojo, has dismissed the claim by the presidential candidate of the African Democratic Congress, ADC, Atiku Abubakar, that Nigeria's land borders remain closed, saying the borders are already open and therefore cannot be reopened. Tunjiojo stated this in a statement issued today in Abuja while reacting to Atiku's promise to reopen Nigeria's land borders if elected president in 2027. The minister, who supervises the Nigeria Immigration Service, NIS, said it was necessary to correct what he described as a wrong impression about the country's border status. Tunjiojo said that as the Minister of Interior, who oversees the Nigeria Immigration Service, the agency responsible for border control and migration management, it was necessary to clarify that Nigeria's borders are not closed and therefore cannot be reopened. Tunjiojo also rejected Atiku's reference to Cameroon, Chad, Niger, and Benin Republic, saying the history of border closures with Cameroon had been misunderstood as crossings were later reopened after joint security operations. The Inspector General of Police, IGP, Olatunji Dishu, has charged trainers and instructors of the Police Mobile Force, PMF, to ensure that personnel remain operationally ready to confront Nigeria's evolving security challenges. Dishu gave the charge while formally opening the training course for trainers and instructors of the PMF and the Police Mobile Force Training College, Ender Hills, Nasarawa State, describing the program as a strategic intervention in the operational future of the PMF. Dishu said the changing security environment required the Nigeria Police Force to continuously learn, adapt, and improve.
1: The security environment in Nigeria is changing rapidly. The threats posing our nations are becoming increasingly complex, free, sophisticated, and unpredictable. We are dealing with armed criminality, terrorism, banditism, criminal violence, violent public disorders, attack on critical infrastructures and other forms of organized violence that require speed, discipline, tactical competence, and decisive response.
0: The IGP also said the expansion of the PMF to 84 squadrons nationwide placed greater responsibility on the force to ensure that every squadron was properly trained, led, equipped, and operationally ready.
1: Today, the force is having expanded the MPF to 84 squadrons nationwide. The responsibility before us is not simply to have one squadron. Our responsibility is to ensure that every squadron is properly trained, properly led, properly equipped, and operationally ready.
0: Moving on, the Independent National Electoral Commission, INEC, today unveiled 12 governorship candidates and their running mates for the 2027 Kwara State governorship election, formally setting the stage for the contest ahead of the general elections. The list was unveiled at the commission's office in Ilorin, the Kwara State capital. With candidates drawn from various political parties, the commission listed the Speaker of the Kwara State House of Assembly, Yakubu Danladi Saliu, as a governorship candidate of the All Progressives Congress, alongside Bello Mubarak Salau as his running mate. The People's Democratic Party fielded Bola Kale Kawu as its governorship candidate, with Faweno Cornelius as his running mate. The Social Democratic Party is contesting the election with Akpaokagi Salaudin as its governorship candidate, and Kolawole Taufik as his running mate. The Action Democratic Party, Accord Party, Nigeria Democratic Congress, Action People's Party, Action Alliance, Action People's Movement, National Democratic Party, All Progressives Grand Alliance Party, and New Nigeria's People Party also fielded candidates for the election. In Osun State, the governor, Ademola Adeleke, has issued an executive order establishing a coroner inquest panel of inquiry into the killings, shootings, injuries, and violence reported at Naira and Kobo Junction Motor Park Garage area, Ikiri, Irewale local government area. According to reports, violence broke out in Ikiri town on Monday, August 24, 2026, during an attempted takeover of the Naira and Kobo Park by a group of thugs. In the aftermath of the violence, two persons were identified by the police to have died, while three police personnel suffered injuries. According to a statement released today by the governor's spokesperson, Olawale Rashid, the executive order takes effect from Monday, August 31st, 2026. Magistrate Ayokunle Shinyobola has been appointed chairman of the coroner inquest panel, while Abiodun Badiora will serve as secretary. The executive order further requested the Inspector General of Police, Police Service Commission and Osun State Commissioner of Police to take appropriate interim administrative steps concerning any police officer whose actions could prejudice the inquiry or affect public confidence. Now we turn to the foreign scene. President Donald Trump has announced that the United States has struck a deal with Venezuela to control more than 65 billion barrels of its proven oil reserves. The U.S. president wrote that the agreement would more than double American oil reserves and substantially lower gas prices for all Americans. Venezuela's interim president, Delcy Rodriguez, hailed the deal as one that would help a nation's economic revival. Trump has recently been under domestic pressure to tame petrol prices, which have spiked due to the Iran war. He vowed to tap into Venezuela's reserves, the world's largest, after the U.S. captured its then-president Nicolas Maduro in January, ostensibly to stand trial on drug charges in New York.

Still in the foreign scene, the United Kingdom has deployed a rapid deployment team to Nepal to support British nationals and their families affected by devastating floods along the Nepal-China border. This comes after Nepal was hit by devastating flash floods on August 26, 2026, after a sudden surge of water entered the Bhote Koshi River in the mountainous Rasuwa district near the Nepal-China border. Nepalese authorities said the flooding caused extensive destruction to homes, roads, bridges, hydropower facilities and other infrastructure. However, UK's Foreign, Commonwealth and Development Office announced the arrival of specially trained crisis response staff in Kathmandu to reinforce consular operations and coordinate assistance with local authorities. The deployment, which occurred today, is part of the UK's wider response to the flooding, which has caused widespread devastation and affected thousands of people across Nepal.

finally in sports. Nigeria made an impressive start earlier today at the 2026 Africa Aquatic Zone 2 Junior and Senior Swimming Championship in Dakar, Senegal, winning 8 medals on the opening day. The Nigerian team finished day 1 second on the medal table behind host Senegal, following a haul of 2 gold, 4 silver and 2 bronze medals. Aidan Dumuje and India Brown led Nigeria's charge for gold, triumphing in the men's and women's 100-meter freestyle events, respectively. Omolola Akinsomi, Demilade Ayemowa and Tofumi Bidapo were among the athletes who contributed to Nigeria's silver medal tally, which podium finishes recorded in events including the 100-meter freestyle, 100-meter breaststroke and 200-meter butterfly. Nigeria also secured 2 bronze medals, including podium finishes in the boys and girls 200-meter breaststroke events, as well as the junior mixed relay.

0: Joseph Ogo, once again, our top story is Vice President Shettima is opt in for a low-key 60th birthday celebration. INEC has unveiled 12 Kwara governorship candidates for the 2027 elections. And the foreign Senate President Trump hailed a historic deal for the United States to control 65 billion barrels of Venezuela's oil. In sports, Nigeria won 8 medals on the first day of Africa Aquatics. For more details on the news, visit our website on www.splashfm1055.com or simply follow us across all social media platforms, Facebook at SplashFM 105.5, Ibaro, X and Instagram at SplashFM 105.5. I've now come to the end of the news on Splash 105.5 FM, the integrity station and the best radio station in the southwest of the country. The news editor is Tunde Olawo, assisted by Tunde Moron KG. I am Timilara Demojimi. Good evening, happy weekend, and thank you for listening.
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3: Why?
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Internal talk with eternal significance is very important. Never say to yourself, I am confused, I am a loser. No. But say to yourself what God says about you. You are not born to fail. You are not born to lose. You are not born to be insignificant.

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7: 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I believe with all my heart that this will be one of your greatest moments in life. In the next few minutes, God is about to visit you in a powerful way. Say amen. Perhaps you have been standing at the edge of a breakthrough, yet fear has kept you from taking the next step. Today, I believe God is breaking every chain of fear and replacing it with faith. 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I am your host, President Felix Duyilemi. I'm the senior pastor of Christ Classic Global Ministry, and I'm honored to share this moment with you. 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Today, I want to speak to you on the subject I titled, Don't Let Fear Make Your Decisions. The Bible says in 2 Timothy chapter 1 verse 7, for God has not given us the spirit of fear, but of power and of love and of a sound mind. Fear is one of the enemies, the greatest enemies of success. It has buried more dreams than failure ever has. It has kept people from starting businesses, applying for jobs, writing books, getting married, forgiving others, and even answering God's call upon their lives. Fear promises to protect you, but it actually imprisons you. Let me say that again, and that is very powerful. Fear promises to protect you, but it actually imprisons you, dear friend. If you allow fear to make your decision, it will always determine your future. Today, let me share with you three reasons why you should not allow fear to make your next decision. Number one, fear exaggerates the problems. Write it down. Fear exaggerates the problem. Fear has a way of making every obstacle appear bigger than it really is. When the 12 spies in the Bible entered the promised land, 10 of them saw giants and concluded that victory was impossible. But Joshua and Caleb saw the same giants and believed that God was greater than every obstacle. The difference was not the situation. The difference was their perspective. My dear friend, when you focus on the size of your problems, your faith becomes smaller. But when you focus on the greatness of God, your problems become smaller. I used to say this, that when you compare your problems with God's prominence, your problem becomes infinitesimal. When you compare your problems with God's potency and God's prominence, your problem becomes infinitesimal. Don't forget this. Never measure your future by the size of the obstacles. Measure your future by the greatness of your God. Point number two, write it down. Fear steals your God's given opportunities. Many opportunities come disguised as challenges. Look, if Esther had allowed fear to rule her, she would never have stood before the king to save her people. If David had listened to fear, Goliath would have remained undefeated. If Peter had refused to leave the boat, he would never have walked on water. My dear friend, the opportunity you have been praying for may require the courage for you to step and take the first step. Don't allow fear to rob you of the blessing that is ahead of you. Put this in mind. Every great opportunity requires a step of faith. I will be right back after this timeout.
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7: You are welcome back. We are still on your moment of power, and I'm your host, President Felix Duyilemi. Point number three, faith grows when you take action. Faith grows when you take action. Many people are waiting to feel courageous before they act, but courage does not come first. Action comes first. The more you obey God, the stronger your faith becomes. Every step of obedience weakens fear and strengthens confidence. God did not promise that you will never face fear. He promised that He will be with you even when you face the most powerful dangers of your life. Faith is never the absence of fear. Faith is trusting God even in the presence of fear. As I close today, my dear friend, what fear has been holding you back? Is it fear of failure? Is it fear of rejection? Is it fear of criticism? Is it fear of starting over? Is it fear of not being enough? Today, lay that fear before God. Choose faith over fear. Take the next step. Make the call. Submit the application. Start the business. Write the first page of your new book. Forgive that person that you have been postponing and keeping in your mind. Obey God's voice. Every great testimony begins with one courageous step. Take that step today. And when you wake up in the morning, I want you to declare this every morning you wake up. God has not given me the spirit of fear. I walk in power. I walk in love. And I walk in sound mind. I refuse to be controlled by fear. I choose faith today. I choose courage. God is with me. And no obstacle can stop God's purpose in my life. My dear friend, when fear asks, what if I fail? Let faith answer, what if I succeed? Walk by faith today. Stand on God's promises, and your moment of power is now. This is how far time can permit us today on your moment of power. Once again, I am your host, President Felix Duyilemi. I would love to invite you to join me tomorrow at Christ Classic Global Ministry, Harris Event Center at Dioyo Hospital Road, Ring Road, Ibadan, by 9 a.m. as we continue this life-changing conversation in God's presence. I would also love to hear from you. Please send your prayer request via WhatsApp or call me on 08037 0551-646-476 to let me know how this program has blessed your life. And the first five persons to call today, we get a free copy of my book, Pick Up Your Broken Dreams. And let me know that you listen to today's edition of Your Moment of Power. And before I go, let me leave you with this. An ordinary life is not an auction for you. You were created for greatness. See you in church tomorrow, and God bless you.

0: Baba?
1: Yes, my son.
0: Tell me a story.
1: Millions of years ago, a meteorite made of vibranium, the strongest substance in the universe, struck the continent of Africa, affecting the plant life around it. And when the time of men came, five tribes settled on it and called it Wakanda.
0: Why?
2: We are black. We respect our culture. We are the history. We stand for unity. We stand for integrity. We are Splash. 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

0: Baba?
1: Yes, my son.
0: Tell me a story.
1: Millions of years ago, a meteorite made of vibranium, the strongest substance in the universe, struck the continent of Africa, affecting the plant life around it. And when the time of men came, five tribes settled on it and called it Wakanda.
0: Why?
2: 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We respect our culture. 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
0: 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Everything on point. 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And of course, as you go there, wait till that special call. We go tell you say you don't cash out. 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Shorty cashier.
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3: Do you know that you have the right to quality broadcasting? 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

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Your favorite program coming to you from All Souls Church, Bodija, in Ibadan Anglican Diocese. The vehicle of the church, the venerable Adekwaju Adebayo, is set to bring you the word from God's throne.

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1: Agbadura bi pe Olorun yo be ile yin be aye yin wo ni oruko Jesu Christi.
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0: He will visit those areas of your worries and concerns in Jesus name.
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0: And I trust him to give you testimonies of breakthrough this week in the name of Jesus.
1: Mo gbadura nitori Olorun wa yo fun ni eri aluyo ni inu ose yi loruko Jesu.
0: Today we are continuing on the topic we have been looking at.
1: Loni antes
0: and we are looking at a sub theme, misconceptions about prayers. What are the misconceptions about
1: prayers?
0: One of the areas is thinking that prayers must be done in a particular way. Some believe that until we call Jesus seven times, Holy Ghost seven times, the red God will not hear us.
1: Elomiran wo wi pe afigba ta ba to pe Jesu le meje emi mimo le meje Olorun ni gbo wa.
0: Some even think that if your voice is not the loudest, God will not answer.
1: Elomiran ti tun wa nro ni ti e wi pe ti e ba se wi po re lo jakeju Olorun ni da Olorun.
0: Even though I am not condemning the act of praying loudly, but it does not mean that it is only when the voice is loud that God answers.
1: E jowo egbo mi ye ko se wi pe mo bu enu atelu wi pe keyin o gbadura soke o sugbon ti mo gbiyanju lati so fun ani ko se gba ba to pariwo to lolorun to gbo wa.
0: Because when we pray loud prayers, it can help to shun distraction, it can help us to be more focused on what we want to do, it can help us to express ourselves more freely, but that doesn't guarantee that that's the only way God answer prayers.
1: Nitori pe opo igba ti a ba gbadura ta ki gbe to o ma je ki a le dojuko Olorun nikan ki a si le fi okan sokan sugbon je ki so fun ako se bi pa pipariwo gbadura nikan Olorun to le gbo adura wa.
0: I know so many teachers must have told us about the blind Bartimaeus that he shouted and that was the reason why Jesus heard him. That is true.
1: Mo mo bi popolopo oluko ni bibeli le ti ko wa nipa ti Bartimaeus afoju wi pe gba to pariwo to ni Jesu to da lohun sugbon ko se bayen ni gbogbo igba.
0: It is also true that the 10 lepers called on Jesus in Luke chapter 17 verses 11 to 19. They called on a loud voice, but that doesn't mean that is the only way God answer prayers.
1: Atodi ninu iwe Luke ori ketadeniogbon wi pe awon adete yi pe won pariwo si Jesu sugbon ko se gbogbo igba nariwo mo se.
0: The Canaanite woman called on Jesus. The two blind men in Capernaum also called on Jesus in loud voice, but that doesn't mean that is the only way through which God answer prayer.
1: Ogbinrin opo kigbe to si Jesu be ne bakan na ni awon mina to ki gbeto si Jesu ne Capernaum sugbon ko se bayi o ni won se bodo mo ki gbe ni gbogbo igba.
0: Actually, in the book of Joshua chapter 6, when the children of Israel were moving around the wall of Jericho, we know that they shouted before the wall fell, but that was on God's direct instruction and that was the only time that happened.
1: Bakan na ni se abari igba ti awon omo Israeli ti won yi odi Jericho po a ri wi pe ni igba to di elekeje won pariwo gbo eyi ni igba akoko ko se gbogbo igba na ni mo se pariwo be.
0: So it's a call. When we shout, it shows that we are desperate, it shows that at times that we are grieving, and it expresses our faith. But I must insist and let you know that it is not the only way through which God answer prayers.
1: Opo igba ti a ba pariwo gbo ta ki gbe to beyen o tumo si wi pe o bo se ka wa lara si ati bo se gbona lara wa sugbon mo si tun gbiyanju lati so fun wi pe gbogbo igba ko ni ariwo.
0: Because there are several other places in the scriptures where people prayed quietly from their hearts and God still answered and did monumental miracles for them.
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0: 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Only her lips were moving. Yet, a notable miracle was granted, but she conceived and gave birth to Samuel the prophet.
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0: 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And even though it was in her heart that the prayer was made, God still answered that request.
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2: You have just listened to the word of God from His servant. 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
0: Tell me a story.
1: Millions of years ago, a meteorite made of vibranium, the strongest substance in the universe, struck the continent of Africa, affecting the plant life around it. And when the time of men came, five tribes settled on it and called it Wakanda.
0: Why?
2: We are black. We respect our culture. 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We stand for unity. We stand for integrity. We are Splash. 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

0: Let this August be your season of harvest for cash year. Season where you go pack money tire. Left, right, center. Money go the enter your hand. You go there wonder say what thing happened.
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0: 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Say yo, well, this is your boy Benz, man. Reggae Time Reloaded with Lord Kenny Pan Splash FM, Nigeria, Africa. Don't know. Say yo, this fire still ablaze and Babylon still I get shot and batter steel. Boom!
1: 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Somebody violate and get a car to them chase. Yeah, but Lord Kenny no sign no treaty. Man and woman feel right.
2: 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Yeah, I go and say, I demand them cockle over there, so I care, beg a banshee. And you're on to Reggae Time Reloaded with Lord Kenny Pan, Splash FM. 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
3: Well, shuba day. The people love to hear when Lord Kenny in my play. Shuba day. Yeah. Now Lord Kenny cannot live without a woman. Bless the love, this is Warwick the Black Emperor. And Reggae Time Reloaded with Lord Kenny, with I and I Warwick out of Jamaica. They don't know. And the number one station in Nigeria, Splash 105.5 FM. So keep in tune. Nigeria people, big up on yourself. Rastaman a bird pagan, so I'll never go where the pagans go. Lord Kenny, you don't know. Rastafari, this is Warwick King.
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5: I say but enough, no one for you when me I say but me I say it cause it off is say. I deny a man Bushman, I want your name Reggae Time with Lord Kenny. Hey, you when me I tell you one something now, my Lord. Lock in, and I deny a man Bushman, I go live. So me I say Nigeria, keep it locked, I deny a man Bushman.

Yeah, man, this is a declaration from Jethro Lion, come from Zion strong like iron. Yeah, man, you see, Lord Kenny, here we go on now. You see, reggae time reload there with Lord Kenny, and the wickedest thing, straight up. You see what I'm here say? Splash FM, watch out. Watch out.

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Holy bad, we like Xelazia. Yo, Rastafari. Yes, welcome all guys and decent people. And I welcome you upon this very special show. Yeah, now I your name reggae, Terry Loader with Lord Kenny on Splash FM, 105.5 Station of Integrity. Well, and I give thanks for life, good health and strength. I give thanks for the giving of thanks. And no, say, everything cool like wool soak in a post last I make everything. Yo, welcome each and every passy, uptown, downtown, hop not. Down in the east, yo, people down in the west, you don't know, all pass it down in the south, and I welcome you upon this very special dial. Remember, only a special dial could have a special show. And what the name of this special dial? It's name Splash FM, 105.5 Station of Integrity. And just in case you are wondering about the Panda Kawa, I want your name Reggae Time Reloaded. I'm me the anchor man, my name Slot Kenny. I'm me the most I job, bless no boy cause, and the boy cause will leak a shot. Kaboom! Well, people, now better worry yourself, you know why? Everything is well under control. Yo, are we ranting, you see it? Alright, here we are. My day here tonight again. Kawa, my day here last week. My day here tonight again. And trust me, Jack Willie, we're going to be here till 2005. You see it now? I saw it a fig one. So, feel now, every people. Alright then. I wear the Pope of them there. I wear the Pope of them there. You know what? But see enough blessing and respect to other. Yo, I'm a brethren of my sixth strength. Love and blessings to other. Is it? I wear the Lego Bigger them second. Right now, we see them Lego Bigger them second. They want to listen to some serious reggae tune, eh? Jah don't say me love the whale and proper. You see? Me love the whale and proper. Straight from out of my heart. I love the. So, feel the way. You hear? All right then. Me we go into the business of the day. Yo, me we go into the order of the day. I want the order of the day. The order of the day. I'm nothing but reggae. Sweet reggae music business. And that the order of the day. So right now, remember, at 10:55. 10:55 and the culture that yo I saw it off you go on. Alright, here we are. You wanna follow me on social media. Eh? We got something off man I say, Lord Kenny. We don't even know about your social media and all them. I say, yo, each and every time I come by there, I say, me get out. Alright, just in case you don't have it, I hear this. If you want to follow me on Instagram and Thread, yeah, but Instagram and Thread, you can follow me at LK Zion. At LK Zion, but Instagram and Thread. And if you want to follow me on TikTok and X, it is at Lord Kenny 79. At Lord Kenny 79, but TikTok and X. You see it? All right then. Let me go to the musical desk. Let me give you the rundown first before we go to the musical desk. At number one, I will be playing you some from the killer, original killer, Billa. Yeah, I am talking about Jacob Killer Billa. Yeah, Jacob Billa. Yeah, that was the title, Chapter A Day. You see it? Yes, Chapter A Day. Yes, they are lifted from the 1980 album. Yes. All right. Immediately after the one from Jacob Miller, I will play Sister Nancy. Yes, Sister Nancy with a musical thing called Proud Away. Proud Away. Yes, man. That is Sister Nancy at number two. All right. At number three, I've got Mushman, the Diamond. Only Jah at number three. And at number four, Don Campbell with a musical thing called Rise. Yeah, at number five, Gangali, me a star. And the title of the song, me a play from Gangali at number five, that. All right, at number six, I've got Sophia George alongside Charlie Chaplin. Sophia George alongside Charlie Chaplin. And what is cycle? Hate No Meaning. Hate No Meaning. At number seven, Buju Banton. Our title, Butterflies. All right, at number eight, I'm going to play some from Colliburns alongside Bone Tickler. A musical thing called Twisted Agenda.
All right. Damian Marley, I go eat you with something titled Love and Identity. That is at number 9. And straight to number 10. Yo, at number 10, Pooh Party with a music I think called OBJ. Yes, OBJ are the one he recorded crying. He was shedding tears while recording this song. Because the youth is going through a whole heap of things right now. But I know say Jah will definitely come through for him. And of course, he will use you. He will use me. If you help puberty. You see it? All right. So, that is at number 10. So right now, people, make we go to the music and let's make we go play them songs. Everything is everything. It's so come. Yeah, yeah. Yeah.

back. Welcome. Yeah, you're still tuned to Reggae Time Reloaded with Lord Kenny on Splash FM 105.5, Station of Integrity. Remember, we do this show each and every Saturday night. Yeah, from 10 p.m. down till 12 a.m. Two solid hours of authentic reggae show per radio. Yeah, and so we do it, people. So we do it. Anyway, if you know where, everything well copacetic. Well, me lego the very first segment on the show for tonight. I welcome you to second segment. But as a matter of fact, in this your second segment, I will be starting it with something from, it's a crucial combination, as a matter of fact, from the veteran them. And I am talking about the living legend, Barrington Levy, and of course, another living legend, Cutty Ranks, and the song is titled Looking My Love. Looking My Love. At number 12, I've got some from Nigeria's own General Sammy Paul alongside Special Agent Sniper. Yeah, man, Special Agent Sniper. And the song is titled Keep Praising. Keep Praising. Yes, that is at number 12. And that's number 13. Yeah. I've got something titled Religion is the Vision. Religion is the Vision from Glenn Washington, another veteran. Yes, Religion is the Vision. Yeah, that is that from Glenn Washington. All right, at number 14, I will be playing you some from King Kong. That one is titled Teach Them. Teach Them by King Kong. All right, at number 15, something titled She's All Mine. And it is coming from Sean Antonio. Sean Antonio. All right, so that is that on the very second segment. Well, remember you can follow me on Instagram and of course, Trend at LK Zion. At LK Zion on Instagram and Trend. And of course, on TikTok and X, it is at Lord Kenny 79. At Lord Kenny 79 on TikTok and X. So right now, where we go play each and every tune them. That's it. Everything we are copacetics, Lassie, I know. Soon come. No,

0: boy, you are. You'll be back again, people. You don't know. But back again. All right, then. People, welcome back. Welcome back. Oh, my gosh. Total fun. No idea at the studio of Splash FM. All right, just in case you wonder. Nah, but the panda. We're still there. It's still Reggae Time Reloaded with Lord Kenny on Splash FM 105.5, Station of Integrity. We do this each and every Saturday night. Yeah, so we do it every Saturday night for Splash FM. All right, we do it from 10 p.m. down till 12 a.m. Two solid hours of authentic reggae show by radio. Well, don't better worry yourself. We have more reggae song to play on the show tonight. All right, this is the last segment of the show. And as a matter of fact, I will be playing another 5 beautiful songs. All right, to play them song, let me give you the rundown of them song. The number 16 song on the show for tonight, it will be coming from Uplift. Remember, I've been playing this song for some couple of weeks now. It is because it is a very lovely and beautiful song. You understand? Because why? When a song dies, you could have bust it for a whole year. You could have bust it. But then, Jano, this song sweet. You see it? And that's the reason we itinerarily play it every Saturday. So don't worry yourself. So, at number 16, I will be playing a song from Uplift, and it's titled Unbroken. All right. At number 17, Sizzla Kolanji. It's a musical thing called What's the World? What's the World? At number 18, I've got Mortimer alongside Zion I Kings. Rounds around, rounds around. All right, at number 19, Super Black, Got to Be Careful. Super Black with a song title, Got to Be Careful. And at number 20, the very last song for tonight, it will be coming from Rachel Spice. Yes, Rachel Spice. And the song is titled World War, World War by Richie Spice. All right, people, let's go play the song. Feel the least of the pleasure. So right now, enjoy the vibe. Be soon come.
1: So me see a long time on a prayer. Long time.

ak fe guard. Oh my gosh, this is Exodus, Movement of Jah people. Yo, boy, check your time. I need to go. I really need to go. All right, I've been able to play a whole heap of songs on the show tonight. I play 10 songs in the very first segment. I play 5 songs in the second segment. And of course, the very last segment, another 5 songs. So it's been a show full of vibes, you understand? A show full of vibes and things. So, thank you so much to each and every person that were tuned to the show tonight. I really appreciate love, you know. Thank you. If you think so, you want some more, eh? You listen to the show and you think you really want some more. Link up with me on all my social media network, is it? My deep on Instagram and Thread. Follow me on Instagram and Thread at LK Zion. Instagram and Thread, once again, it is at LK Zion. And of course, on TikTok and X, it is at Lord Kenny 79. At Lord Kenny 79. Those were me. Our social media hungle. So, remember, if you want me to add you to Reggae Time Reloaded WhatsApp group, which is called Reggae Lovers Unity Association. Yes, it is called Reggae Lovers Unity Association on WhatsApp. If you want me to add you to that very WhatsApp group, all you need to do is send a message to me on 080-3220-3761. The number was again 080-3220-3761. And the vital and crucial number to reach out to me that. So people, if you're ready for mingle, just reach out on that very number. 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You see it? I saw it off your ground. So right now, people, let me leave you in the hand of the Father, of the Son, and of the Holy Spirit. Amen. Bless and keep the rest. More time.

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